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3: Oh, I don't know about you, but I've come to testify.

Bible says, remember, you know, the former things, neither consider the things of old, for behold, I do a new thing. He would do it again. Time check, 9 minutes to go for fresh fire, midnight fire. What will you do at midnight? Now, come on, somebody. From now till 4 a.m. is a lifeline to your deadline. He has done it again. David said, I waited patiently for the Lord and he heard my cry. He brought me out of a horrible pit and from a miry clay. Set my feet upon a solid rock to stay. He has established my goings and put a new song in my mouth. He says, songs of praises will I sing. And when men see me, they will be afraid, but it will draw them closer to God. Adom 106.3 FM. What will you do at midnight? Midnight fire from now till 4 a.m. Exactly 1 a.m. we are going to be live on Facebook, on YouTube. Fresh fire. David is a train, I'm a train, you're ready. Why, yes, so I mean, what you been pieable? Well, you mean if you want me, what the menace your boot and so, I'm a man, I'm a tintin. What in your full fresh shaman? I ye ye nyo mena metuwa Kwa se na she Na se nipe hunu mia Uumbe suru Uumbe tumirikadu wa mwa bate wudate Radi ni me haini mi kwanjie Mwana mi suru no Radi ni mi kwa mwa huwa dini fuo Mwana mi humpupu waneni Enana jui Aya wanajo Kachi ubi se wosofor waba And I came with just one thing. I came with Jesus. Your life can never be the same again.

ebre na son e ye sheshe. From now till 4 a.m. it's a lifeline to your deadline. 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If you want to go to Facebook, you can go to Frederick Assumenza. Oh, yeah. And on YouTube, it's Reverend Assumenza. When you come on the platform, please share, like the page, subscribe, and then comment Midnight Fire. Midnight Fire. Midnight Fire. Come on now. It's good to see you, patience. How are you doing?

So sit back, relax, and get ready. Adumefo.

going to be extremely wonderful tonight by the grace of God. We came with fresh fire. 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Somebody type on your screen, my night of perfection. 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And hashtag somebody, call somebody, send a text to somebody, and type the names of your family, your friends, your loved ones on the page. It's a night of perfection.

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Share the platform. It's good to see you. Michelle, how are you doing? Alexander Kisiedu, how are you doing? Boateng Abraham, how are you doing?

a special dedication going to all the Gideon Army members. 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Anna G. Bayaka.

Gideon Ray, how is cool? 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It's unbelievable. He's the guy I'm talking about. Every day, every night. And his seed comes late night. Oh my God. May the Lord make you 1,000 times more. You are blessed already. It is not when I come on radio every day. And the key word is consistency. It is not intensity. It is consistency, not intensity. It is consistency, not intensity. And a bear come up. And a bear come up. And a bear come up, Papa. Dedication going to all my partners worldwide. Dedication going to, special dedication going to Cornerstone Church International. Apostle Kwaku Sapon is live with us. If you happen to be in New Jersey, make sure you connect with us.

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You can't miss it. And now you're trying to see you and don't panic, you see the air. 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

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The Bible in your dear BM, you go Psalm 138, Psalm 138, Psalm 138.

ɛna wɛ so man kam rebe fi July kɔpem December no ɛpono ba ko nyame abie ɛyɛ yiedie pono the door of blessings the door of riches the door of wealth and riches write it down from July to December it's a spoken word The Bible says, believe in the Lord thy God and thou shalt be established. Believe also in his prophets and thou shalt prosper. The word is shalom. Nothing missing, nothing broken, which means perfection. From July to December, every financial door is open. Anything that you should have received from January to June that you didn't receive, the Bible says you shall receive double for your trouble. Double.

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2: You must provoke it. Watch me activating and coupon slave. Nasa about for normal or mutamako says Sodom and Gomorrah. Omona Abraham forsu or Momomu Bani Fi Bishirano. Omakasa Yans Momus or Momra Abraham V. The angels were not assigned to come to the house of Abraham. He provoked it. The Bible says he compelled them to come and eat something and to wash their feet with water. And you know, what one shall not be a bea, what sinner suja diamanche, what sinner yaribi mancha, one casano but me a Kenyan yankupon slash. And I'll show you how to do it. Say a dianikeke, etuma above four shen come say, ye entos yen samra now yere, we yere sera, and yin sendia, and an agenemo. Because above for no mkrabanche, mkrabodi. 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It was around 2:30 we had me bomb paisa, and the Lord said, tell them that they must provoke their own encounter. Who went to me a provoke one kasa one encounter? Habakkuk said, I will watch to see what he will say to me. Or say, I will stand upon my watch. Or say, my bomb paisa upon my watch in here, watchtower and pipe, and I will watch to see what he will say to me. And to the rather back country will be out of the American way then because hey, life is connected to seasons. Hey, a season. Nyankopon or the season edge ma and this one who nyan sanas homo season chemua. And as any season be an eo season. But when you say there be send your name on a con, me to me say there be July the Amy season. Say you see so when you say your season dear, you can provoke it. You can provoke healing. You can provoke financial blessing. You can provoke a good marriage. And the antenna sin kase me try say radi be debi. Who provoke kuna radi aye? The antenna platform so keke me radio entefie. It is said yeah asa wodo yawo. Which sabi me pesa me kase oni minyansa. When you're smart. Because soon soon you know, as so we are smart. On say yes, suba subura no hono. Wanko di penny nanche yon. Oko ni pa bako penche yon. Oko ni pa bako penche yon. And this was the instruction. Rise up, take up your bed, go home. Rise up and take up your bed. And yes, one can't chai yari funny you now. And your back up and you back up and catch it. And you must know what he's saying to you. And to bed, you say, maybe I sow seed. Maybe I say, yes, 2000 and then 2026. But now, when you go on catch us, plan 5,000 and not 10,000. And go cancel so for the say, the B, we can give a boundary. But always exceed the boundary and provoke a visitation. Nankonu Abraham no oye choba. Abraham nye choba. And Abraham nye obi oche mubi anede onu ye gyan yamano. But on tumu se de bin kofowe and kofowe ye kwe ombe chumye ye om nye ni pebi keke. They are not ordinary. And I feel me tise. And nye nyanko pone kache Abraham se ye bae na wye re nye se. Na on nyanko pone be. Abraham ne mani nye nye se ye. Abraham no ono mani gire den ordinary a onya ama aboforo ene mani gire den enyi sai enya sai yiri ni ya ya no nyi sai besi besi ye otia ye yesu wanya

information wey you a beating crofo bebre all seasons are not the same and then you na pe I will watch to see what you say to me. I will stand upon my watch. And to watch in your bitch. We are going to stand upon the watch. And to me, make sure that you become attentive so that you know what he's saying to you. And confirm book and yes, I would have true quotation at the Akoprichi. True quotation, the Akobo Fellowship. Oh, try my baby bonnie BS Yansan or contact us off on Debbie. We are Sasabu Nimi Yansan. When you're smart, I will stand upon my watch and I watch to see what he's saying to me. I like what my son has written, Felix Ouso. Say, you can invite your own blessing. 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It'll be actual. Yes, sir. 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

0: ansa nyumtofo no se odimi besi yi se nyame ka so do besi yi a hwehwe na hunu ne ewo yi a ebema odi wa eden
1: esi yi
0: 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He was also a friend of God and he was also a prophet. And yet in spite of the titles that he had with God, he discerned and did that which was able to provoke the blessing. Tonight, provoke the blessing.
1: Yeah.
0: It's an energy, do what?
1: Provoke the blessing.
0: Do what?
1: Provoke the blessing.
0: Do what?
1: Provoke the blessing.
0: Or punish the devil.
1: Big one.
0: Or punish

0: Fii ubetumi ada, ubetumi so abompa ye.
1: Yes.
0: Opa da. Opa so abompa ye.
1: Yes.
0: Am I right to say na obi a da e wo prison hole. Na Paul ni Silas yo ma gwin se omodo omnye den.
2: Omunda,
0: omunna. 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
1: Yes.
0: Ena busa na jono anya jono ya anya anajo amase yemfanda. The ninth season is not the time. It is the time for wise men to determine their destiny on the next level. Midnight is the time that wise men determine their next level before morning. 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Solomon, a friend saying, Solomon or Kodanu no ni minyansa hu. 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
0: 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It is a law of success. What you sow is what you reap.
2: Oh yes.
0: Ye would jana no na bede.
2: Ubeta.
0: Un to me congrins you be a form da.
2: Da.
0: Kasanana dream.
2: Enela dream.
0: Kasanana dream.
2: Enela dream.
0: We yesu temo.
2: We yesu temo.
0: We yesu temo.
2: We yesu temo.
0: Peja.
2: Peja.
0: Empire.
2: Empire.
0: And what day?
2: And what day?
0: I can hear your voice. Say, I declare.
2: I declare.
0: Say, I declare.
2: I declare.
0: Tonight.

0: decree
1: and I declare,
0: I declare
1: that from tonight,
0: that from tonight,
1: nothing missing,
0: nothing missing,
1: nothing broken,
0: nothing broken.
1: I declare it is my night,
0: it is my night
1: of perfection,
0: of perfection.
1: I declare
0: tonight
1: my prayers
0: shall be answered.
1: I will not labor
0: for nothing.
1: I take
0: my reward
1: tonight
0: before the breaking
1: of the morning.
0: Tonight
1: is my night,
0: it's my night.
1: And I declare
0: I am the prophet,
1: I am the prophet
0: over my life,
1: over my life.
0: I am the prophet,
1: I am the prophet
0: over my destiny,
1: over my destiny.
0: I will not wait
1: for morning
0: for I pray.
1: I determine
0: my morning
1: at midnight.
0: And I declare
1: tonight
0: let the fire
1: fall again. Lift up prayer.
2: Yeah. This is the radio station that only plays your favorite dance.

Ipatso se babo ni odia bie mi enko sam 82 David nyuma dio wotwe enimi yenu. E ho de e ko kame. We going there first and then we're going to come to our punchline. Psalm 82 verse number 5. Understanding the seasons. Psalm 82 and verse number 5. Psalm 82 verse 5.

0: say you pick it from verse number 4, it makes a lot of sense.
1: Yes.
0: Young court, sir.
1: Psalm 82.
0: Uh-huh.
1: From verse number 4.
0: Ibium.
1: Psalm 82.
0: Verse 4 and 5.
1: Verse 4 and 5.
0: And then 6.
1: Yes, sir.
0: Let's go.
1: Psalm 82. Verse 4, 5, and 6.
0: Uh-huh.
1: Deliver the poor and the needy.
0: Or say, David in Ebon Pie, you. David in Ebon Pie. This is the prayer of David. Don't forget that David was a prophet, he was a priest, and a king. So he operated under three heavy mantles: the mantle of the prophet, the mantle of a king, and the mantle of a priest. And he lifted up prayer as an intercessor into your prophetic season. And he said, deliver the poor and the needy. Or say, Rade, Gia here for Niamo Brofu. Jiwom.
1: Read them out of the hands of the wicked.
0: Geomophy a wood difference. I'm not sure, sir. As I see a testimony, you were a wood difference. What's as I say, so
1: yes,
0: and the Nantias as a sort of son here would our bedroom
2: be? Yes, sir.
0: Then and confound some of them in a shock in the cocoa.
1: I'm sure.
0: And confound I'm a domon passo, yes, or that car quan show or danim passo, and then shoe in the cocoa on the ten.
3: Fanaco.
0: May catch it will be same. Obi so so na say rainy season na say and I'm saying kasa nkwasi asem no biom and I'm saying Elijah time Elijah stop unsio for 3.5 years in any rainy season and I'm saying rainy season no nyame bonsio say eme kumunipa
1: debi
0: I'm so nim nyansa wonim Bible, no wonder your life is like that. Listen to me, there are laws and there are higher laws.
1: Yes,
0: na yeso no yeso nantin sio so no ah according to the law of flotation, are you correct? There's a law. Archimedes principle, just say, a debi and density, as soon change, you know, or a tone shimmer was a mimical form. And you know, see, if the density of water is greater than the density of a man, the man must go down.
1: Yes.
0: And into between 19 shoes because there are higher laws.
1: Yes.
0: Obitumi soja no afagenum
1: ha
0: unko fa afache enwu se ko fa soja ewi jada omo soja afagenum da
1: ha
0: e jada o fama be show but onu o pretty higher law
1: ha
0: and there are laws and there are higher laws ye bomb pile in show no fa
1: ha
0: what that forecast no omo ka say e show be to the whole of last week. Didn't I tell you?
1: Yes, sir.
0: It will not come. It cannot come. And to me, ma.
1: Ha.
0: Because there are higher laws.
1: Oh, yes.
0: And there are lower laws.
1: Ha.
0: And this one who's a deal with ya. Umuka kodin kwasia four lines. So.
1: Ha.
0: Ha.
1: My God.
0: And then I drew me shen kum gu so.
1: Yes, Lord.
0: Me shen kum gu abraba so.
1: Jesus.
0: Se emre biyana e din krofonye wa abraba mono.
1: Jesus.
0: Me you free mon kahon.
1: Yes.
0: Se demon of somebody shot my case is different.
1: My case is different.
0: Se any satanic law.
1: Any satanic law.
0: Limiting people.
1: Limiting people.
0: Men and women.
1: Men and women.
0: In my father's house.
1: In my father's house.
0: My mother's house.
1: In my mother's house.
0: I am not one of them.
1: I am not one of them.
0: I am a peculiar
1: person. I am a peculiar person.
0: I am a royal priest.
1: I am a royal priest.
0: I am a holy nation.
1: I am a holy nation.
0: I am set apart.
1: I am not one of them.
0: At all.
2: Amen.
0: Amen. Come here, uncle.
1: Yes, sir. Psalm 82, verse 4, 5, and 6. Deliver the poor and needy. Read them out of the hands of the wicked. They know not.
0: His son said, and he have phone and name of brofono. Omunim dear.
1: Ha.
0: So we need him dear. Why am I brofono?
1: Yes.
0: So we need him dear. Why you hear me?
1: Yes.
0: Niente hear me. Niente why am I brofono? Say we need him dear.
1: Yes.
0: The devil say Rade. Me jinamu dima om say. Omunim dear. They know not.
1: Ha.
0: Uh-huh.
1: Neither would they understand.
0: And omunim tini ya dia shamba tiasiye. Amun tiasiye.
1: Ha.
0: On tiasiye.
1: On tiasiye.
0: And to me tina na coupon na. And conform to me in your body fool. Yes. I'm from a building in a form.
1: Yes.
0: Nah, and why Yamra? A Yamra so dreadier, and I'm from a book of
1: form.
0: It means that an enemy has done it.
1: Yes.
0: And you know, July, there is a reason why God created July. July is a month of perfection. Perfection is just a sense of being a year pepper.
1: Yes.
0: A year pepper.
1: Yes, sir.
0: Because a dear ekuteni passe ni pa bra bonye pepepe
1: nabi
0: ne ho ofe oni ba
1: ai
0: obo de ho mo de oni sika
1: ha
0: o kambro fuche akọ but oni kapre
1: ha
0: ewi akura no obo ta pampi but oni dan
1: oni dan
0: or your professor about your conference you need to be a
1: yes
0: into the bravo you're perfect. You are a spirit, you have a soul, and you dwell in a body.
1: Yes,
0: my God punish the devil.
1: Big one.
0: He He said, I'm praying for you that your whole spirit, soul, and body shall be preserved until that day. And to know, your spirit can be preserved, but your soul can be in crisis.
1: Yes.
0: And to Paul said, I am praying so that your whole spirit, soul, and body be preserved. And to the total man is spirit, soul, and body.
1: Yes.
0: When you have emotional imbalance, you are not perfect.
1: Yes.
0: A bonfire.
2: Yes, sir.
0: Osika.
2: Yes, sir.
0: But Odiyere. Unto me maintain a relationship. And so why you here? Uber for say you are doing well, but you are not doing well because in the soul dimension you are operating an imbalanced life.
1: Yes.
0: One no man or the tatabamba could do
1: that.
0: You don't mean the tatabamba
1: could
0: do. Your fun up. And the Bible says a false balance is an abomination.
1: Yes.
0: Say and your pepper you are a your busudia.
1: Yes.
0: And you be any pepper not just a busudia. Aya busudia se wi adwuma din din na oni kapre.
1: Ha.
0: Aya busudia.
1: Yes.
0: Na Jesus sika na eden. Obi eden atena so. Rid them from the hands of the wicked one because they know not, neither would they understand.
1: Therefore they walk on in darkness.
0: O sin san so minim no mon tiase ntino. Omo ye den ya mbe nante sum.
1: Ha.
0: Enti wonim woni ntiase ya wiye den obe nante sum.
1: Oh yes.
0: The works of darkness will overshadow your light.
1: Ha.
0: Because your light is not shining.
1: Oh yes.
0: Even though you are the light of the world, you are supposed to shine. But when you are not shining, darkness can cover your light. Kowanim.
1: And all the foundations of the earth are out of course.
0: Also, a bubble foundation. Also, a bubble foundation.
1: Yes, sir.
0: Or say, San Sumi, Norman Tiasintino, called Nantia number Nantisumo, Norma Sassu, and Yinas, or Papa Yinas with Finiquem. Antina Jensa, only Pana or Bonabrano, only foundation.
1: Yes.
0: The foundation, not a Finiquem.
1: Yes.
0: Now, who sit down on the foundation? But you may say
1: that.
0: Into a concord. Na what is some konkonho?
1: Kai.
0: Na konto konkonho?
1: Kai.
0: Ni ye die konkonho?
1: Kai.
0: Because onim se, ni nina zone finikwem, their foundation are out of course. But I've told them, Yanko.
1: I have said.
0: Nansu makachi romu se.
1: Ye are gods.
0: Muti si nyame pepepe. Nipa ti si nyame.
1: Yes. And all of you are the children of the Most High.
0: Oh, is that why you're so children of the Most High?
1: Yes, sir.
0: The original translation says you carry the same DNA of the Most High.
1: Oh, yes.
0: Let's just sit in your meeting and sign. I'm not here.
1: Yes, sir. But you shall die like men.
0: Or say, Nansu San Simunim. Namu nintiasie, namu nina suo nina fini kwa muti, mube wuti se kwa siyafuo. The word man is the original text, you shall die like ordinary man.
1: Yes, sir.
0: Or, some said, I'm not ordinary.
1: I am not ordinary.
0: Say it again.
1: I am not ordinary.
0: Say it again.
1: I am not ordinary.
0: Say it again.
1: I am not ordinary.
0: Say it again.
1: I am not ordinary.
0: Say it again.
1: I am not ordinary.
0: Tonight.
1: By the word of
0: the Lord.
1: I declare.
0: I am not ordinary.
1: I am not ordinary.
0: I am not ignorant.
1: I am not ignorant.
0: I know. I have revelation.
1: I have revelation.
0: I have understanding. That I am blessed.
1: That I am blessed.
0: Highly faithful. Moving forward,
1: nothing.
0: No limit,
1: no barrier.
0: Therefore,
1: tonight,
0: I raise
1: an objection,
0: against any
1: limitation
0: of God,
1: or
0: a limitation
1: of the devil,
0: against my life. Say no limit,
1: no barrier.
0: I declare
1: by the word of God,
0: when God created
1: man,
0: he created man
1: in
0: his own image,
1: after
0: his own likeness.
1: Therefore,
0: I declare
1: anything
0: that cannot limit
1: God,
0: that cannot limit I'm gonna go to the hospital.

0: Now listen to me very carefully. When you miss your road, speed is not an accident.
1: Yes.
0: I'll say it again.
1: Say it again, sir.
0: When you are on a journey and you miss your way, speed is not an asset.
1: Oh, yes.
0: I'll say it again.
1: Yes, sir.
0: When you are on your way or you are embarking on a journey and you miss the way, speed is not an asset.
1: No, sir.
0: Utu kwaya kukumase. 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
1: Tabi.
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1: Tabi.
0: Just a wooden kwan paso.
1: Yes.
0: And once you miss the road, you've missed everything.
1: Yes.
0: They know not. Neither would they understand. And no wonder they walk on in darkness. And all the foundations of their earth is out of course. But I've told them that you are just like God. And all of you are the sons. The word sons means you have the same nature and character just like God. But you shall die like mere men and fall like one of the ordinary princes. And to your dish here, but to your dish here, who knows? Who ye nyame ba de ba? Who ye nyame ba? O can ye enshren?
1: Shren.
0: And to the ye nye Christo ni keke. Ye mkwa sorry keke. And to me kasa, adena branche kwa sorry pa na na bra, but he say, who da garage ana wye ka?
1: Debi.
0: Who da garage ana wye ka?
1: Debi.
0: Jesus made an emphatic statement. He said, let your light what shine. So you can have light and not let it what shine. It is only shining light. The Bible said that God himself is a consuming what
1: fire.
0: So you must have consuming fire.
1: Oh, yes.
0: Not just fire. You don't just need fire. You need fire that consumes.
1: Oh, yes.
0: Psalm 119, verse 96. From NIV and from the Berean Standard Bible.
1: Yes, sir.
0: Uye, crouching in on your matura. No matura toho. No WhatsApp pasty or page, you know, so. That's what you do. Because even though we are on radio, we are on Facebook, we are in a church service.
1: Oh, yes.
0: It's a church service.
1: Oh, yes.
0: It's a global apostolic prophetic church service.
1: Oh, yes.
0: Psalm 119. Verse 96, NIV / Berean Standard Bible, BSB. And your NIV in Kwa, and your NIV and BSB. And I would tell me I got to Bible, Papa. To comparative study Bible.
1: Yes.
0: Comparative study Bible. Not just say, you need one translation, because you must study to show thyself approved. You don't read, you study. You don't read Bible, you study Bible. The Bible must be read. It must be studied, not be read. So NIV and BSB, young call anytime.
1: Psalm 119 verse 96. From the NIV and BSB.
0: NIV is saying
1: to all perfection.
0: Or say, adie biara nyame amana wie peyo no.
1: I see a limit.
0: Me who say obrunsam the sin to be a day.
1: Atoso.
0: Eban is saying adie ye mana wie peyo no. Ye di sin to a day. Atoso. Na che so bia nyene dwuma yie.
1: Oh yes.
0: Aye deni aye milu yaye milu awie na fe ye ko bie so agari ne gum
1: kai
0: acha say there has been a repackaging.
1: Oh yes,
0: obi a repackage adie no.
1: Oh yes,
0: my God. Read the NIV again.
1: Yes, sir.
0: We need to bless the people.
1: Psalm 119 verse 96. From the NIV to all perfection.
0: I see
1: a limit.
0: Me who say ye the sin to be a day.
1: And to say,
0: and your banner wasn't by now. I worry. Because something has been violated in the realms of the spirit and it has affected the personality of the person. There has been a violation. Emaru Fise Ebushiyo be our foundation.
1: Oh yes.
0: Now if your foundation is destroyed, there's something you must do.
1: Yes.
0: If the foundation be destroyed, what can the righteous do? A your question, a new statement. And don't just say, the foundation, I say, you're not just on to me, you're a fan. Who bet you may be a fan?
1: Oh, yes.
0: Who bet you may be drilling in us out to foundation for fun?
1: Oh, yes.
0: Read it again, NIV. Come yes, on, sir. Let's do it. Huh?
1: Psalm 119, verse 96.
0: Uh-huh.
1: From the NIV to all perfection. I see a limit.
0: Who said? Sin to be a day.
1: Et daso.
0: Sin to be daso.
1: Daso.
0: Uh-huh.
1: But your commands are boundless.
0: Now, so be sure, mono. And you are dinner share, say, and first sin to your day.
1: Et toso.
0: Go to BSB.
1: BSB.
0: The Berean Standard Bible.
1: Yes, sir.
0: Go there.
1: Yes, sir.
0: Et de bruta.
1: Yes, sir.
0: Berean Standard Bible, net de bruta.
1: What's
0: it then?
1: Psalm 119 verse 96
0: uh-huh.
1: from the Berean Standard Bible
0: uh-huh.
1: BSB
0: uh-huh.
1: I have seen a limit to all perfection.
0: David said, "Me who said, 'Adie biya yaman inyamia yane pepe peno, but somebody seem to be atosho.'
1: But your commandment is without limit.
0: What? It is without limit. Osinansu eradi washedi anemishusha washedi muno sin to biya nyenteng.
1: And also."

0: se yang se wanya obi amana nkyiro nyame asem a wo be bre bruta Genesis 49 Genesis 49
1: yes sir
0: Genesis 49. So it doesn't matter what you have studied in life.
1: No, sir.
0: If you don't break the limits of your life, you are not going nowhere. Nasi, nasi, nasi, you're the premature death toss. Who are you now?
1: Come here.
0: It is a limit. Just so, oh, God, crutch a foreign in the player, because she has a limit.
1: Limit.
0: I didn't

0: within a limit that the enemy has erected against my life,
1: against my life.
0: It will not work.
1: It will not work.
0: Because I need Juma. Genesis 49. Oh,
1: yes, sir.
0: From verse 22.
1: Yes, sir.
0: To 24.
1: Yes, sir.
0: Yenshu 22 ni ndi fire.
1: Yes, sir.
0: Ye di kosa.
1: Yes, sir.
0: Yenko.
1: Genesis chapter 49. From verse 22.
0: What's it in?
1: Joseph is a fruitful bowl.
0: To was you. It is a sister. Or see Joseph eya abba e day. E dria kesi e day. E swaba. E dria. Nyamia ye ni dria swaba.
1: Ha.
0: O ye dria kesi e. He's a fruitful bowl.
1: Yes.
0: Check the New Living Translation.
1: Yes.
0: God punish the devil. I said God punish the devil. I said God punish the devil. Sure. Yanko.
1: Yes, sir. Genesis 49 from verse 22 from the New Living Translation.
0: New Living Translation.
1: Joseph is a foal of a wild donkey.
0: NIV.
1: NIV. Genesis 49, verse 22, from the NIV. Joseph is a fruitful vine.
0: Swati. Oh, you bobby true dia a swaba.
1: A fruitful vine near a spring.
0: On ya a dia swaba keko. Or say ye dia is see a subonteho. It's subonteho. And only problem with water. Only problem with weather.
1: Yes, sir. A fruitful vine near a spring whose branches climb over a wall.
0: What day? Or sending crabatan a fruit tra a fessini and do two walls. So would you see Joseph Koyere and yet you because of a fratra? And you know, who she had Joseph on your normal personal or ye dria a swaba
1: swap
0: or say ye dria swaba a sea a subonteho or say ye dria sea subonteho a fruit wall a fruit a fessini of a coenim shadi.
1: Yes, sir. With bitterness, archers attack him.
0: Or say, I want you anti one moment to pee and air day and to share the show. Oh, Sintono, Ebano. Oh, Sintono,
1: yes, sir.
0: Ain't you know? So when you say, ya bow, we are bow to me, when you say, ya bow be a morphe. Udu baby will be a pawasama. Now I shall see a gada a concern day. Because ye were archers, read the King James, no?
1: Yes, sir. Yes, sir.
0: Oh, so we are the pet one who said, oh, he,
1: yes,
0: no, I shall see a gather day. I come to the
1: name Piper
0: and Piper. And yes, also that what did
1: he?
0: Obia shall say, Yak, why you come out?
1: Sir,
0: why you come up? Why you come up?
1: Sir,
0: fresh, sir. See ya. Wafruna shishano and nuna by for the bayer ball.
1: Oh yes.
0: Only the bayer ball.
1: Oh yes.
0: Wafruna Nansen de Nansen ah Nansen why come up. What's a mammy fufuru? Mammy fufuru. Mammy benkunu. Just a sabaya crab who's a majimi.
1: Oh,
0: now what's the same thing? Sabaya crab who's a samna make an amade, a ya jimmy sam.
1: Ah,
0: that, and confirm with jimmy sa, come so be wooksick, boozy king. And you may be a not to quantain on any number for be a chickenness. Obi and Kahio, who don't paman in your born again, then you may be a unquassory. Ah, now that I'm with the Debbie Amukasori.
1: I'm
0: in a bit Chiamakamakuma. I'm in a bit Chiamakamakuma.
1: Yes, the demo.
0: Hey, now with the Debbie Amukasori. No more new Yamunum read
1: the beer.
0: I shall form in a woman in a crown with
1: the beer.
0: Read the King James, come on, let's work it out.
1: Genesis 49, from verse 22.
0: Yes, sir.
1: Joseph is a fruitful bowl.
0: Or see, Joseph, ye dia ke si a swaba.
1: Even a fruitful bowl by a well.
0: Or ye dia ke si a swaba, esisi en shio.
1: Whose branches run over the wall.
0: Nan in krabata ye, a fruit ra a fesini biya.
1: Ha. The archers have sorely gripped him.
0: What eh? Was one moment to be my bony panel. Obi o akod okoda na jo nya onyare obesore no eden
1: oyare
0: no wukura dan paso ana wo yare obi nim baby eye aches aches no a c h e r s aches eye omom to bema they shoot arrows. Those that shoot arrows in the night and in the day are called archers. And ye shana se wodachi e fani e den ya to be bi abo ya to be bi abo.
1: Yes sir.
0: E wo sunsun wi ase ya to abo. And the Bible say nanso omom to bema no oma to be bi abo Joseph
1: and shot at him
0: no ma to abo no
1: and hated him
0: no ma tan no.
1: But his bow abide in strength.
0: But his bow what?
1: Abide in strength.
0: Naturally, sir, we so young who dimbia a sorry tia day. One moment to bema.
1: Yes, sir.
0: Because an energy.
1: Energy.
0: Meji a who day.
1: Meji a who day.
0: Fufrokra.
1: Fufrokra.
0: My one name no voice. Because an
1: energy. Energy.
0: Meji a who day.
1: Meji a who day.
0: My one name fufrokra.
1: My one name fufrokra.
0: I'm the meji a who day.
1: Meji a
0: who. I'm a brabo.
1: I'm a brabo.
0: Because I'm a brabo.
1: A brabo.
0: Eyakun.
1: Eyakun.
0: An energy.
1: Energy.
0: Meji.
1: Meji.
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0: enti no nyɛ sɛ wopa one day bi ne wafa asɔre I told you already that man is a spirit. You have a soul and you dwell in a body. When you get born again, it is your spirit that gets born again. It has nothing to do with your soul and your body. Your soul is affected when you lift up things like prayer, like fasting, like the study of the word, and then you renew your mind with the word of God, which is able to save your soul. So your soul needs salvation in as much as your spirit needs salvation.
1: Yes.
0: Psalm 51. Psalm 51.

0: tamfoa ye yi na ma wo yedi.
1: Oh yes.
0: That is for your information. And you need to be able to say on pipe wa kom chire o kronkron ye o tri ne ko form na chese bron sam peso di u boni na chese boni bi nam kwanso ye den
2: eba
0: eba. I'm telling you unye hu se wa sori ko wa kom chire on pipe o kronkron ye o tri ne wa wa ba wudia e ko form penu hu se boni bi nam kwanso ye den
2: eba
0: eba speed. Are you there?
1: Yes, sir.
0: Psalm 51.
1: Yes, sir.
0: The Bible says it was time for kings to go to war. And the Nipanua Otia Kumyasukuran, Osaya, man of war.
2: Ah.
0: Ebani say na him funina kwakon. Na a danun kwando so yede.
2: Uncle.
0: Obe kechi.
2: Ah.
0: Do people take decisions anyhow?
1: No, sir.
0: Something affects decisions.
1: Oh, yes.
0: I'll say that again. External forces affect decisions.
1: Oh, yes.
0: Yeah, we are psychology. You're afraid to be affective domain. You're afraid to be coordinative domain. Yes. And you're afraid to be psychomotor. Somebody will say, now my dream say, ah. Sanya, what do you do? I'm a girl, I'm a kebab. And we are affective domain. And no, a cassatra watching. Coordinative domain is say, I feel what sorry if you would damn wash our daddy. And now, after what for phone, a friend girl be. And now, what took I day? Your friend, yeah, I woke on, yes, I woke. When I'm cancelled on your friend, coordinative domain. Psychomotor nature say, after what you would transfer, and you box our shores. And now, what could have done so? And I want to end that. Your friend is psychomotor into your three levels of sin, the one that affects your mindset, the one that affects your coordination, and that affects your action. And before there's action, there is affective domain. And there are external forces that affect the decisions of men. Oh, yes. And he said, "Debi kasa men ko akona bibi ida affecting, affecting the spirit, affecting the soul. Obrun some in some spirit in the Udia Menyami. And one mahokra. Nemo mwagin wo kra. And your soul is your mind, your will, and your emotions. So watch this, Psalm 51, verse 5.
1: Yes, sir.
0: Let's go.
1: We Psalm 51, verse 5.
0: Uh-huh.
1: Behold,
0: what's a share?
1: I was shepherd in iniquity.
0: To boise. David the S Rebony Fatcher Fi Radin chain. And watch Radin Yin Tia. I am for Kwakon. No one copy. No asan you be a koda. A kum ni nikun. Asa asade or say ya bom many in aso. And a David is Rebony Fatcher no say Radun him say, I was shipping in iniquity. Iniquity is not sin. Iniquity is when your sin overwhelms you and becomes your lifestyle. I'll say that again.
1: Yes, sir.
0: Because there are pastors listening, there are leaders listening, and there are good sons and daughters from my listening. Iniquity is not a sin. Iniquity is when sin becomes a lifestyle that overwhelms your soul. If I be do so, a starting ketwa. When sin becomes a lifestyle, it is called iniquity. And David said, limitation. Some is a limitation.
2: Limitation.
0: Say evil limitation.
2: Evil limitation.
0: Against man.
2: Against man.
0: Say tonight.
2: Be broken into pieces.
0: And then I was shaping in iniquity.
1: And in sin did my mother conceive me.
0: So what? Yes, sir. And in sin, the word sin means error. Naturally, say. Ube to me I am from Swakonyi saying.
1: Oh yes.
2: Oh yes.
0: Or see in sin did my mother conceive me. And you know, the mother had no legal authorization to conceive David. She conceived David out of error. And you know, the fact say when you say I won't say oh yeah mommy. The first when you say I won't just say we are here because as a year in a year day and you me a day
2: and
0: whoop,
2: yes, sir.
0: And it's a walk or whoop, na se wo nya yiria wa wo badie but you have conceived in what in error.
3: Error,
0: the word sin means to miss the mark. Yanko yanim yenchire wo ha
3: ko behold thou desired truth in the inner world parts
0: or say awrade wo hwehwe no kora fia koma mu
3: to wase. Yes sir,
0: na che se David nam ho no. Even though he's anointed, you know, he has a limitation in his soul. Number one is iniquity, number two is a sin. Number one is an iniquity. He is carrying an iniquity and a sin in the soul realm. In the soul realm. Okay, James chapter 1, verse 21.

0: and read from the New Living Translation. New Living Translation. Yanko insulu shade.
1: Joel chapter 1 verse 21.
0: Me pacho ye bompa ye ba do nye nyame asama obegina so bompa ye because enye deda wo ye na chese bompa ye. You pray by the word of the Lord. Yanko.
1: Joel chapter 1 verse 21
0: again.
1: Joel chapter 1 verse 21
0: again.
1: James chapter 1 verse 21
0: from the New Living Translation, not from the King James Version.
1: Yes sir.
0: From the New Living Translation.
1: Yes sir.
0: We have not gone to King James yet.
1: Yes sir.
0: Call.
1: From the New Living Translation. So get rid of all the field.
0: Or say, and unti James, you know, or your apostle of God. And or say, and you know, muni adibia ye fin and fuma brabum, e fin adi fin e jamamo and samye. We nom loto ka and tokwa concern ya ma fi and ya ma fi munyi fi ma burabom. Go ahead
1: and evil in your lives
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1: and humble and humbly accept the word of God
0: na bro hwanse na jinyame asem
1: and humbly accept the word God has planted in your hearts.
0: Sorry, na ji asem nyame adua mom makumam.
1: For it has the power to save your souls.
0: What?
1: Yes, sir.
0: Power to save your spirit.
1: No, no sir.
0: Power to save your body.
1: No, sir.
0: Power to save what?
1: Your soul.
0: Your soul. Until your spirit now you're born again. But I cut your soul. I cut your soul. Sir. Entinitie sabronsam eloku so se ke wa loku kra wa loku ubaya professor now you homosexual ubaya professor now you alcoholic ubaya professor now you crooked man ubaya professor now you twisted person you cannot maintain any relationship entia limitou
2: limitou
0: uninu kra. And even though you are a nice pre- you are a nice woman, it will be a crime out my she has for but to shoot my head and ever kick you out.
2: Or
0: be unpersonal warrior. And your limit against your soul. And your defeat and your sumaya brunsam head and at your torso. But I need a jan coin.
2: It's
0: a name jan coin. Say you don't crap. Now see about to crap 12 years. You are very anointed, but your soul is in prison.
2: Prison.
0: Psalm 142 verse 7, our prayer. Come on. Psalm 142 verse 7. My God, I feel someone said, I want to pray.
1: I want to pray.
0: Say, man of God.
1: Man of God.
0: Leave me alone.
1: Leave me alone.
0: I want to pray.
1: Yes, sir.
0: 142 verse 7.
1: Yes, sir. Psalm 142 verse 7. Bring my soul out of prison.
0: What's it?
1: Bring my soul out of prison.
0: Or say Radi Yimi Kral fear fear. Say into your hini no hini no pay no. Or hini David no or your prophet or your priest. No say keno. Okra prophetic anointing, okra priestly anointing, and okra kingship anointing. Because every office is anointed.
1: Oh yes.
0: Or no no catcher radi say radi yimi kral fear fear say. And yame home. Bring my soul out of what prison.
1: That I may praise thy name.
0: Send a bayer me to me. The word name is the word orite. It means that which God is fond of doing. Ye kase name. And you kwaku men san kwade name.
2: The B.
0: Kokonseni ye name.
2: Oh yes.
0: No kwade for your name.
2: Oh yes.
0: Or domberima your name.
2: Oh yes.
0: Ye kase name. The original translation is what you are well favored in doing. What you are well favored in doing. Nye wunimi ye pa. Nye wunimi ye pa. Na enu na ye den.
2: Ye udin.
0: Enu na ye udin. 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
2: Papa.
0: Ye kasa oba weye jamanfwa. 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So tia se. 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
2: Fiasi.
0: Na mensa tumia kania ura. 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A person you are brabum, a defiant mouth crack or tough, yes, a bit missing quiet.
2: Oh, yes,
0: Casanana tree,
2: and energy.
0: I don't like your first. Said tonight,
1: by fire,
0: by power, by the word of God,
1: by the word of Lord,
0: by revelation,
1: I demand,
0: every limit
1: against my soul,
0: be broken.
1: Say,
0: I declare,
1: tonight, night
0: I deliver, my soul, from iniquity,
1: from
0: Satan,
1: from
0: wickedness,
1: I declare,
0: by power,
1: by fire,
0: that my soul,
1: delivered.
0: Lift up prayer.
3: Jesus, my dear, I see that I am to the answer.

So dare me pay me.

0: bu sa me se bosu me ben na we serious pa me catch you say July.
1: Yes.
0: Ni ente ye July ni se July no and only the first month in the second half.
1: Oh, yes.
0: Ene sa ye month of perfection. Ye wura August August ni a new beginning.
1: Oh, yes.
0: But if your life is not perfected, you cannot step into a new beginning.
1: Oh.
0: And this one should July year now the copy August. It means you have no understanding. Wouldn't you see it? The Bible said the sons of Issachar, they had understanding of the times. And they knew what Israel ought to do. Pastor, why? Because life is built around seasons. Life is built around seasons. Don't disturb your season. Make quality investment in your season. Because your future depends on your season. Every limitation against your soul is a limitation against your destiny. Beloved, I wish above all things that you prosper and be in good health. How? As your soul prospers. As your soul prospers. So if your soul doesn't prosper, it doesn't matter what you have studied in school. You can be the greatest lawyer, you won't go anywhere.
1: Yes.
0: You can be the greatest preacher, you won't go anywhere.
1: Yes.
0: Because if your soul is stifled, if your soul is stifled, forget it. Lamentations chapter 3 and verse number 17. Lamentations chapter 3 and verse number 17. Lamentations chapter 3 and verse number 17.
1: Lamentations chapter 3 verse 17.

0: from the Berean Standard Bible. Berean no e hona po ko ya Bible say e ho de o kanyam yasama onko ko check if she said ne wo kan e den e ye no kra
1: kra na
0: te nyasama so for say e ye Bible say.
1: Oh yes,
0: anya me so nyame di for no say e ye Bible say. So the people of Berean were more intelligent than the other cities, because whatever Paul preached, they went to check whether it was correct.
1: Yes.
0: Don't receive anything just like that. Don't receive anything because the pastor said it. Receive it because it is the written word. Yes. Come, I mean, let's go. Come on.
2: Lamentations of the three, verse 17.
0: From the BSB.
2: From the BSB.
0: Yanko.
2: My soul has been deprived of peace.
0: Ebiom.
2: My soul has been deprived of peace.
0: Or see, asumja wasenka me krenyano. Yaji sa asumjero. It has been deprived of. Listen, peace is a crucial ingredient for the destinies of men.
2: Yes.
0: So when you cannot build anything in the midst of trouble.
2: No, sir.
0: You can only build in the midst of peace.
2: Oh, yes.
0: You can build your economy in the. Nothing show back up to a crown to me with a. Catastrophe can affect the GDP.
2: Oh yes.
0: Catastrophe can affect every economic prediction.
2: Oh yes.
0: You can predict, but if the people are disgruntled, they can't go anywhere.
2: Oh yes.
0: If the people are disorganized and dispersed by flood and rainfall, what economy are you building? And David said, my soul has been deprived of peace. Asum je wasen ke di bra me kra enya me honhom me kra me hon enya me honhom me kra. Not my spirit, my soul needs a certain level of peace.
2: Yes.
0: But I have been deprived.
2: And so I have forgotten what prosperity is.
0: What esan se me ni asum jente no me esan se me kra eni asum jente no me wura fi kra se yedi eden. Ni wura fi kra so betumi aware na woni asum jo wani be ba ho no di 90 years.
2: Oh yes.
0: Wani be, I'm telling you.
2: Oh yes.
0: Say any altar.
2: Any altar.
0: Of harassment.
2: Attacking.
0: My peace.
2: Tonight.
0: By higher power.
2: I attack.
0: That evil altar.
2: I declare.
0: Any evil altar. Attacking. My peace.
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0: 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He said, you know I am anointed, but I don't have any money. I said, why? He said, only God knows. He said, I know that you have an anointing for prosperity. Pray for me. Nasa, we be to be anointed, but now unkobebiya.
1: Yes.
0: Or say, I work miracles, I work signs, wonders. I don't have any money in my pocket. Pray for me.

0: place reading Fiberian Literal Bible.
1: Yes, sir.
0: And you BLB.
1: Yes, sir.
0: You kind BSB. After you kind BLB, and you Berian Literal Bible. Kind, Yanko.
1: Lamentations 3, verse 17.
0: The Pium.
1: Lamentations 3, verse 17.
0: The Pium.
1: Lamentations 3, verse 17. From the Berian Literal Bible.
0: From the Berian Literal Bible.
1: Yes, sir.
0: What's the name?
1: My soul has been rejected from peace. My soul has been rejected from peace.
0: Not just a Asunga rejected with cry.
1: Oh, yes.
0: Eh David ni ebon pai no. We anya Nebuchadnezzar.
1: The B
0: eh David ni nyam ni ode nyame akoma so no. The nyame anointed no hene. O see Asunga rejected me cry. My soul has been rejected by peace. Read it again.
1: Yes, sir. Lamentations 3, verse 17. From the Berian Literal Bible, my soul has been rejected from peace. I have forgotten good.
0: Ose me wura fi kra se nyame wade pa bi eden. 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Ama one hwe yi abo akofo bodam ni. 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The Bible said the devil cometh but not to steal, kill and destroy. And ten o problem e pese kebe o. E pese destroy o problem mama jiji ni paso o. And to sorenas when he was so kete na o agbin ya so when he keke na e wo so. Bronsam peso when ni fira. Nasema mandam for show for back where the whole children or so so for me we are be a molly and I'm a come on me ba ne yira wo sika o de beto what you call it
1: nanoan
0: what do you call it lactogen and stuff like that only be or see me or see or not your company house or see me call kitchen via a molly konia no me demo mame ba no koye koko obi se nyame we nyame nyame de so tesoro wo da wo ti asase so nyame no tesoro into your pada. Lamentation chapter 1 and verse number 3 kan NIV na NLT now for the BSB number born in 20 years last minute.
1: Yes, sir.
0: Come here, uncle.
1: Lamentations chapter 1, verse number 3, from the NIV. After affliction and harsh labor.
0: What's the name?
1: After affliction and harsh labor.
0: Any affliction, ya tete. Harsh labor, ya ahonchire.
1: Ahonchire.
0: Ahonchire, ye senior brother of a tete.
1: Oh, yes.
0: Yet, umbetumi. Masa.
1: Masa.
0: Oh, rent, ya soon on to mint your rent.
1: Hey,
0: na, a friend saying, who still swa, who did the docono, would I feel na ashe? Would I feel say, is it just so naive, still naive?
1: I said,
0: ashe.
1: Aswashe
0: kwa. And Pabwaswa Shewa would you quack on your human son? I see a why.
1: A why?
2: Oh, Quaso.
0: And yes, some man will say, we eat so yare.
1: Yare.
0: Do you know what do you know what hardship and affliction is? Come here, uncle.
1: Yes, sir.
0: A bad limit. Come here, uncle.
1: Lamentations 1 verse 3 from the NIV. After affliction,
0: or say, atitiyachirino
1: and has labor,
0: any ahunchireke siyano,
1: Judah has gone into exile.
0: Judah na unim Judah means praise. Judah na chese ono as a son abrabo eden eyeye na abrabo ye ayeye na ko bi ahweso no yi nyame aye no wa kan ni pehia wa obse ah ni nyame aye mo de yi na aye no. Bible say wako wako wako wa jani akọ exile wa jani akọ te Wo jani akote ko wani.
1: She dwells among the nations.
0: Bible say the translation when I'm talking, he dwells among the heathen. The heathen. King James ni say he dwells among the heathen. Afi de wakote na wiasefuom. Me se ho betu mi akere wo. Na Yapon Miracle Service, our Aviation Social Center. A girl back, okura bag. I've seen it before.
2: Yes, sir.
0: Yeah, coffee.
2: Yes, sir.
0: Okura bag. And oh, baby, your point. No? Enter the year caught. Okay, total. Yes, total, now what? Adjacent. This hotel where I take you to?
2: Yeah, Marriott.
0: No.
2: Lancaster.
0: Lancaster.
2: Yes, sir.
0: It used to be called what?
2: Golden Tulip.
0: Golden Tulip adjacent. Ya branch if you aviation na me hu sakwa bi a ka san hu na kwa na gina na kwa na afre no and am eco park car e na kwa kwa tena o tena car no mape na siko ho na msema sa you get an uniform come on uniform come on uniform and I'm so why say pastor I don't have a place to stay. He said, even as I'm going, as I close now from the service, I don't know where I'm going. Think about it. So before you criticize, analyze.
2: Mm.
0: Before you criticize, you must do what?
1: Analyze.
0: You must analyze before you criticize.
1: Oh, yes.
0: And you also my money sika puduo na okope. Hostel, eh? It's enough for 1 month. Near per place, man. It's your rent. I said tonight I prophesy. Your case is turning into gladness.
1: In Jesus' mighty name.
0: The Lord is turning your morning into excitement.
1: In Jesus' mighty name.
0: Cambium Judah.
1: Yes, sir. Judah has gone into exile.
0: Judah was Johnny Kote.
1: She dwells among the nations.
0: Only a mamamu fornetier.
1: She finds no resting place.
0: Oni baby obeda o. Judah ni baby obeda.
1: All who pursue her have overtaken her in the midst of her distress.
0: Obi biara oni ne si akambi akwa ko san ne ho. Wa baya di kambere de. Abedi achire. Some shall by the word of the Lord.
1: By the word of the Lord.
0: I receive power. To overthrow, to overturn, to override. Every harassment.
1: Against my life.
0: I declare.
1: I will not see shame.
0: I will not suffer. I declare. Every crisis.
1: That wants to turn.
0: My glory.
1: Into shame.
0: Overturn. Park fire. Lift up prayer.
3: Yeah.

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0: Come on. Life is so mysterious that if you don't access the realm of the spirit, you can never understand life.
1: Oh yes.
0: Your greatest lecturer cannot teach you life.
1: Oh yes.
0: Adwuma na wokɔhwehwɛ no obi afɛkyerɛ kɔhu manager wo.
1: Oh yes.
0: Ɛna obi so akwaduro so.
1: Oh yes.
0: Adwuma na woyɛ no a yagye afi wo nsɛm no obi afɛkyerɛ akɔyɛ biribi ɛne ɛde limit ɛdɛn atɔ so. I was going to Toronto, Canada, and I went to the Canadian High Commission. Then they said, oh, you cannot receive it now. It will take about 6 weeks. And I said, I don't have time. I'm leaving next week. I said, no, you can't have it. And I'm a coin. And I'm me wura higher prayer. And I'm a soon, you know. Now, I'm going to get a job with embassy, not baby fee, not me was so. And I'm more from
1: home.
0: And I'm a friend also say, can I have commission for now? But I'm more from home. And I'm catch on, say, maybe I'm missing from. Missing from, no, I'm going to go sorry, Penny Muno, so no, say, please, I'll stand, sit on this, sit on this. Now, I'm saying, now, no, so we brought you your document. I'm dumb, I said. Me team me penny Wednesday I'm a bar sorry me bar.
1: Yes sir.
0: And I'm a bar sorry because Canada High Commission for my day.
1: I'm
0: a permission.
1: Yes sir.
0: And me document in a day.
1: Abra
0: me. A yeah bumpy here's a phone call. Krrr. Me fire is this Reverend Assumance? And I'm saying, yes, what can I do for you? Please, this is we are calling from the Canadian High Commission. Your document is ready. And I'm saying, but you said that I can't have it. I'm so we have treated it as an emergency. Naturally say BB a day. BB touch it. Nientia obi promise wa anya dwuma ne bibi ta akire.
1: Yes.
0: Nientia ba bi abekɔ bi ayɛ jutum kakra ne arejetu bibi ta akire.
1: Kai.
0: Nientia wo yɛ dwuma dentin wo ni kapre bibi ta akire. Do you know that in the realm of finances there the Bible said there was a prince of Persia. There are princes occupying every atmosphere. Princes, you were princes. Princes cry. You were a dishier. Omunum sisin konwa so ewo biabia ewo sunsum wiase enti Persia no ewo msi yewo ohene wo Persia ho yewo king of Persia and ewo prince of Persia no ono be si asema ye de bre Daniel asema be bua Daniel enya no be bre Daniel no abe man Daniel na che say there are princes that ensure that truth does not reach the people.
1: Oh yes.
0: No, Holy Ghost, I'm in San Campio. There are princes that make sure because instruction now, Daniel, Eddie Brennan,
1: yes, sir, yes, sir,
0: Angel now, or the Brennan, or the Brennan, the priesthood of Daniel will be strengthened.
1: Oh, yes.
0: Because you need the word of God and instruction of God for your priesthood to be strengthened.
1: Oh, yes.
0: And when your priesthood is strengthened by revelation, you are able to minister to the people.
1: Oh, yes.
0: And you bet me I suffer now minister logos near Rima.
1: Ah.
0: Because on Sanka, the voice of God, ubetume dia man kroforo.
1: Oh, yes.
0: And there are princes that make sure say you have block revelation, send a bayan crophoron because see no crana me maunina me jina me diamahu. Me da kro me do baba me jina me di amao me jina me di amao entino se me ni enough strength in the realm of the spirit mean to me accessing revelation me di baba ho and around revelation pe betu me jiwe fu amani yen yene.
1: Oh yes.
0: Second Corinthians chapter 12. I'm so glad I was able to come.
2: Ah, you ready this way.
0: Second Corinthians chapter 12. Are you there?
1: Yes, sir.
0: We are going to tackle 7, 8, and 9. It's powerful. It is powerful. Some say no limit.
1: No limit.
0: No barrier.
1: No barrier.
0: Some say no limit.
1: No limit.
0: Say I declare
1: over my life.
0: Over my life.
1: No limit.
0: No limit.
1: No barrier.
0: No barrier.
1: Say 2026.
0: No limit.
1: No limit.
0: No barrier.
1: No barrier.
0: Type it on your page. No limit. No barrier.

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0: 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Let's go, we gotta go.
2: 2 Corinthians chapter 12, from verse 7 to 9. Yeah.

0: Jerusalem, because Jerusalem is a city without walls, a city that cannot be measured.
1: Yes.
0: 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I have a goodly heritage.
1: Sir,
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0: 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friend say sioni so boloni nyasa na no no omo na sam there are people that speak about God.
1: Oh, yes.
0: There are people that speak for God.
1: Yeah.
0: And there are people that speak like God.
1: Oh yes,
0: how come you there are people that speak about God or Kenya me ho asem. And there are people that speak for God or kasama nyame. And there are people that speak like God or kasati se nyame.
2: Yes sir.
0: And to wuna wusu hu unyame ni pa nyame si sama nyode ne onko ye bibia ma nyabe ye bibi mo bia. No. The word of God is our sure word of prophecy and it is more powerful than any other thing. Are you getting what I'm trying to say?
1: Yes, sir.
0: And I've been doing this for 30 years.
1: Oh.
0: Back to back. Miracles, signs, wonders. Back to back. No scratch. In the front line. Mm-hmm. Hallelujah. And so you are not listening to somebody who just came from the background. No. Can be on 1st, 2nd Corinthians.
1: Yes, sir.
0: Chapter 12, verse 7.
1: 2nd Corinthians 12, verse 7 to 9. Unless I should be exalted above the measure.
0: Or say son say omon pese me pinja me ho extra ahoma o masusu ontino.
1: Through the abundance of the revelations.
0: Abundance of revelation che so omonim say me were a die baby. O say me catch us say a revelation na prince of Persia the person block.
1: Yes sir.
0: Because say your block revelation your block success.
1: Oh yes.
0: You succeed by revelation not by information. Me come you. You succeed by revelation not by information. It is not, you can be informed and still be deformed, but you cannot have revelation and be deformed because revelation cancels situation.
1: Amen.
0: Come on, you got to go.
1: Yes, sir.
0: Yes, sir.
1: Through the abundance of the revelation, there was given to me a thorn in the flesh.
0: Suma me yedin kase bi be wo mi ma brabo men kase ya suma kase se enwo wo ma brabo
1: the messenger of Satan.
0: Oh, se afi wachren kase no o sin kase no e ye bronsam suma fo adenti ya
1: to buffet me
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2: o
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3: Bombadia
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0: And that was the last weekend that me papa di was asase so. Amen hunu biom. 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
1: Yes.
0: And na brunsam suma fo.
1: Yes.
0: Wa wo ya brunsam suma fo.
1: Yes.
0: I would team a busuam so your pa so your pema
1: ye
0: free owo ma
1: we

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1: a pain
0: me say I was say busuye bi anya at least asofo mienu wo mo man den
1: o ma pain
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1: da
0: Ezekiel chapter 11, verse 1 and 2. Sure. Now the verse 3, now come on, she, any time,
2: cry. Yes, sir.
0: Yanko.
2: Ezekiel chapter 11,
0: uh-huh.
2: Verse 1, 2, and 3. Ezekiel chapter 11,
0: uh-huh.
2: Verse 1, 2, and 3.
0: What's it then?
2: Moreover,
0: was in Ebium,
2: the Spirit lifted me up.
0: Cause in the Spirit,
2: yes, the Spirit,
0: the Holy Ghost, lift me up.
2: Lift me up.
0: The Holy Ghost,
2: lift me up.
0: Ezekiel said, "Eye hong kuku ne pejano." Until Kuku Janano, I will foment to be paid out. This is Janano, a day. Osi moreover, more at a year more and over, a year more, Nesaya day over. The Spirit lifted me. Come on, Yanko.
2: And brought me unto the east gate of the Lord's house.
0: And now, who will pay out? Who's a Todabia? A Todabia, who done our Sundaya? Who won't say Unenam?
2: Yes, sir.
0: One na utu bi tukura.
2: Yes, sir.
0: What you say? Eh, your Holy Ghost on your and a page out. And a dime be pie, this thing gate, a prunu a de crowning in anon, a prunu a ye a poyeni a poya prunu.
1: Yes.
0: And a dime be genano.
2: Which looketh eastward.
0: Or see, and no, and I'll be a gate, no, to be my chef, ye.
2: Ha. And behold, at the door
0: was an ashe, a prune at the gate in the moon.
2: Yes, sir.
0: Uh-huh.
2: At the door of the gate, 20 and 25 men.
0: Or see, a man cobrani, a drunun mummy, a babron sam.
2: Ah. Among whom I saw Jazania,
0: or some who Jazania,
2: the son of Azu,
0: Azuba,
2: and Pelatia,
0: and a moon Pelatia,
2: the son of Benaya,
0: and a Benaya. Pa.
2: Princes of the people.
0: Amuya a teach you a crumble. Some we are bay for. Some we are bebron some. Omunoma broke crudo gate. Yanko.
2: Then said he unto me.
0: Now, catch them, say.
2: Son of man.
0: Only Pope.
2: These are the men that devise mischief.
0: Some member we member 25 for no. Omuni member a crumma. Omunoma shisha bonania with this em.
2: And give wicked counsel in this city.
0: No, I'm too a foot to pony, and then you be coming in.
2: Yes, or no,
0: and then you be cussing.
2: Yes, or no,
0: calling him.
2: Which say,
0: no, I'm a cussing.
2: It is not near.
0: I'm a cussing.
2: It is not near.
0: And to what are you about?
2: It is not near.
0: Who pursues you, Diana?
2: It is not near.
0: Who pursues you, Koya?
2: It is not near.
0: Who pursues your engagement?
2: It is not near.
0: And to be a watch engagement to February, and be do a pedabia catch us and suffer for September. Edu September na saka chosa fa ko match. Eya abebun sam na shishe sadie no. Ko wani?
2: Yes sir. Let us build houses.
0: Or say yen ye di chrome for the shebre beden. Ebe si yankasa ye dan.
2: Yes.
0: En to bi o wa, o di nipa shebre na ye yie.
2: Yes.
0: O ye pay for.
2: Yes.
0: O di nipa shebre.
2: Ha.
0: O bi biara o yusu shebre.
2: Yes.
0: Kai. And no case.
2: Hey,
0: so me be other all you so seven. Any year,
2: yes.
0: No, on audio here, Tosho. And no, but okay. Yanko.
2: Yes, sir. Let us build houses.
0: Or some yen yen, the crony sit down.
2: This city is the cauldron.
0: Or see, as some of them can know, I'm the crowing in an a cuckoo.
2: And we be the flesh.
0: Na yen yen, chile say, a quine by a dana saying a day. And Utuni Papa, verse 3.
2: Yeah, verse 4.
0: Verse 4.
2: Therefore, prophesy against them.
0: And Uti Shankum Tiawam. Not just Shankum say Utumi Shankum Eden.
2: It's Yahoo.
0: It's Yenipa. And then Shankum Tia a Bepun Sam.
2: Yes,
0: Omom Tia Bushim.
2: Yes,
0: Omom Tia Juma. Omom Tigana Chroma.
2: Yes,
0: Amu Pesa Chronia.
2: Yes,
0: Omom Fre and Shusa and Tony Crawford.
2: Yes.
0: omo mo fre ensure se enton komuni pa
1: yes
0: enne owo apam o ma pam ye twam
1: yes
0: enne owo apam na nya twuma
1: yes
0: daddy atari nya twuma
1: yes
0: yom de cut up ho nya twuma
1: yes
0: o see enun ti shen kom tia wom
1: aha prophesy on son of man
0: o so ni papa shen kom tia wom verse 13
1: aha and it came to pass
0: never be come say
1: when I prophesied
0: ebra me say come no
1: the Pelatia the son of Benaiah
0: banu
1: died
0: oh yeah say
1: tonight
0: die say
1: evil man
0: say evil man
1: limiting my life
0: in my family my mother's house I'm going to break it.

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1: oh yes
0: yesu bible say he couldn't work miracles in Nazareth he could accept a few healing because environment to some create my yesu no the miracle no omo withdraw environment
1: yes
0: they did not activate belief the bible say he couldn't work miracles because of their unbelief and he marveled at their unbelief sure ti afrumo a yesu betena so na amane nkom sha bam no ya chichira 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
1: yes
0: Luke chapter 19 she Luke chapter 19 any time cry
1: yes
0: somebody sent him a say pastor please please we are ready for the prayer there be to bo ase to bo maybe your phone line number but me patch me and clear we answer obi su say because of the World Cup you they didn't allow you to come there be we are moving forward Luke chapter 19 are you there
1: yes sir
0: verse 27 she don't waste time
1: Luke chapter 19
0: verse 27
1: Yesu
0: said 19:27 Luke chapter 19:27
1: yes sir
0: Luke chapter 19:27
1: yes sir
0: Luke chapter 19:27
1: yes sir
0: Yesu said
1: but those my enemies
0: or sin some attack for no
1: which will not that I should reign over them
0: not just say you want crophobia or my dwuma ni say omo nhwese wonni hene wasase so da
1: ha
0: omo dwuma no ana yesu se san krofo do amadwuma ne se mo ma me kwan ma me yesu me ni hene wasase so no yenye den
1: bring them hither and slay them before me
0: mo form mo da na mo ngofufuo ma o
1: bebi
0: na mo nchi kosu ya mo
1: bebi
0: na mo mo mo bofrot
1: bebi
0: na mo nyaden
1: mo kwo ho
0: yesu si nkom yesu no ka se father forgive them no one can father forgive them kiko or see for they don't know what they are doing not just in comfortable they know what they are doing
1: yes
0: omo omo know what they are doing dey you better dey cool me fi ho or can we in the bible say and he and when he had that spoken she don't waste time
1: and when he has that spoken
0: now cast asem we you know
1: he went before ascended up to Jerusalem
0: he went before ascending he went before okodanim no safro kosoro o cast asem we you know okodanim sayeden
1: afro kosoro
0: eko Jerusalem
1: and it came to pass
0: na baba twa mu say
1: and when he was near
0: a brother no obey ekuru
1: to Bethphage and Bethany at the mount called the Mount of Olives.
0: Na baby a friend olive be pardon.
1: He sent two of his disciples.
0: Osuma sia fo mi yenu.
1: Saying,
0: no can say,
1: go ye into the village over against you.
0: Monko ekrana a soritia no. The village is what?
1: Over against you.
0: The village is what?
1: Over against you.
0: Say any village.
1: Any village.
0: Which is against me.
1: Which is against me.
0: I am against you. Kase krasi biya. Kase krasi fobia.
1: I'm a soritia.
0: And I'm a tree.
1: You should be soritia. Amen.
0: Uh-huh.
1: And in which at the entering,
0: or since a move with a crumwa,
1: ye shall find a coat tied.
0: Mube who said a frumbi yach shirino.
1: Whereon yet never man sat.
0: Ubiantina so da.
1: Loose him and bring him hither.
0: Loose him and what?
1: Bring him hither.
0: Mon son and I'm funny a day.
1: Embraha.
0: Embrami.
1: Embrami.
0: Uh-huh.
1: And if any man asks you,
0: na so be biarebusam say,
1: why do ye lose him?
0: Adentina mon son and one.
1: Thou shalt say,
0: mon kanchira ni say,
1: because the Lord has need of him.
0: His son said, ni aya ni dia, ye kase Lord, ye nye uradi ni e Lord. The Lord, ye kase landlord, anache say, ni e fie ni e dey.
1: E ni dia.
0: Mon obiye busama, mon kanchira say, ni e frum ni ya ni dia no, o hiya na dia.
1: Hiya na dia.
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0: Na ahini ya ni ya ni ya ni ya ni ya ni ya ni ya ni ya ni ya ni ya ni ya ni ya ni ya ni ya ni ya ni ya ni ya ni ya ni ya ni ya ni ya ni ya ni ya ni ya ni ya ni ya ni ya ni ya ni ya ni ya ni ya ni ya 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What do? First Samuel chapter 26 verse 18. First Samuel 26 verse 18.
1: Yes, sir.
0: Cain, what's his name?
1: First Samuel chapter 26 verse 18.
0: Uh-huh.
1: And he said,
0: now David can say,
1: wherefore do my Lord thou dost pursue after his servant?
0: I didn't know who your hene, na who chase you akwa. David, my head ding. My head ding.
1: For what have I done?
0: Adiyan ma ye.
1: Or what evil is in my hand?
0: Na boni ben na wo mimi David min sem.
1: Now therefore,
0: afe tie mi e.
1: I pray thee,
0: me bompaye.
1: Let my Lord the King hear the words of his servant.
0: O se ne de min suma numa se mo bade. 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
1: If the Lord have stirred thee up against me,
0: say nyame na suma se bra ba hamedia.
1: Let him accept an offering.
0: Ma o se nyankopon no onye min sem den offering.
1: Offering.
0: Let him accept prayer na se offering.
1: Offering.
0: Nyankopon na me mebo afore ma se nyankopon no.
1: Yes. But if there be the children of men,
0: na say ye nipa da sani no pese mi David bi nanti ngura mu ami ni hene dia.
1: Just be there before the Lord.
0: No mi enye dey. 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
1: Emblamoso.
0: David born na for your boss and pine and Jenna saw any Jonathan here dey. Ewuye. Ose. Right here. Ni enti ankrofo gusu we problem ni say, omun take responsibility for their problem. Unsa Habakkuk say, I will watch to see what he will say to me.
1: Oh yes.
0: Or say, I will stand upon my watch.
1: My watch.
0: And I will watch to see what he will say to me. And tinyamine ne kasakro yede ontia. That was the first day and yankupon kache debi say, u problem now. Wune namuna untu min kwa hin fieno. Problem ni here day.
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1: Oh yes.
0: And yeah, because people are irresponsible.
1: Oh yes.
0: Would your part bompa you know nem peja for you now you ma for the and go for go boy tia
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0: 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Amidadin, you plant your seed on 055. Now, Mfre number, no? 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Oba plant two, seed, Mfre. O plant two seed, and what Mfre, what Adum FM line, no? Adum FM line is 0302-216561. And a seed in the TA seed in a specific seed, a 2026 Ghana cedis. 1026 Ghana cedis, 926 Ghana cedis, 826 Ebasa bepem 126. Also for Nasem Sikanon Sua, Usikanon Sua, Yawna in Okasa. The abuse can so and so seed. Usikanes and Sua and so seed. Make sure, say, who follow instruction at the man exactly. Because to every reality, there's a remedy. 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Ebabe pim 126. 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Because I have to pray for you. Bible say, I have confidence that you will pray for me. You will pray for me. Nipa bebre, yes, nipa bebre jalaino. So hello, good morning. Hello, good morning.
1: Kwakwapia.
0: Order.
1: Maxim na boss who collect nipa. 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
0: Bacho o kasa na tiko.
1: Papa me jina so pa na kasa na ntim koy.
0: Aha, o se dey.
1: Say me here you operation in am ni aba na akobo bibia.
0: Can you imagine?
1: Me what me mama dem me mama tenifi a wo ka kire de wo han ne dan ne se me mama ne me papa enti
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2: amen
0: wo Yesu dinim na mabom paye amen
2: amen
0: ye juma ye altar against altar can you imagine did you hear what he said you heard it oh wante I must break him I say that's what he here hello good morning
3: morning
0: dada but wanna say
3: it's
0: adwana say adwana what you saying
3: Amiado
0: me hoye. Mijina afori awa boso bompa ya mam se. Obi biara on pese esi wye. 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Ye dani de kode su wa yesu tenemo. Ye ji wye diye de mam. 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Wo jesu di mna ma bompa ye. Amen.
2: Amen.
0: Ha. show so plant to seed. Hello, good morning. Good morning.
2: Good morning.
0: But you want to say?
2: Actually,
0: Eunice. There be so casadin. Casado from too
2: Eunice.
0: Much.
2: Eunice.
0: Uh-huh. Father, in the mighty name of Jesus, I lift a special prayer for my daughter Eunice. I declare by your offering, by your seed, by your sacrifice, let every evil against your life overturn. Let every evil out of backfire. Yes, I declare for you and your house and your children, prosper and be in good health. In Jesus' name, amen.
4: Amen.
0: So please, I'm in America. 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Ebeba direct. God bless you. Hello, good morning.
5: Hello, good morning.
0: But you want to say?
5: But I oba Daniel.
0: Daniel, let's say.
5: But I oba Daniel.
0: Aba we dria mi jina so bomb pire the man. Obi biara on pese wo. 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Ye ani call mo so
6: oh yes
0: ye jiu ye die te man we jesus dem na mabon paye amen
6: amen
0: be serious and show your best seed. Habakkuk said, I will watch to see what he will say to me. Mention ye radi be ka kire me erade ka sa kire wa ye fa ye adwuma straight because life is built around seasons. Obo tumi planti si one planting the correct time nya adwuma. Hello, good morning. Hello, good morning. So see the new line super free. I don't from line. Hello, good morning.
7: Hello, good morning, Pastor.
0: But you want to say?
7: About your friend, Pa George.
0: Pa George, me bomb pie me jinamba wa jiasu bomb pie mao. Say ye and ya to ye ni wachi. 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Ye dani komo su yesu dinimo.
6: Amen.
0: Ye ni ato yen kwa ni bedi wachi unkwa ni nyina wu yesu dinimo. 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
6: Amen.
0: You can plant your seed on 055-944-6673. 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Good morning. Hello.
8: Good
0: morning. What do you want to say?
8: Janet.
0: Janet, Father, in the mighty name of Jesus, I lift a prayer for my daughter. I declare by the word of the Lord that you are exempted from every form of judgment. May your sacrifice speak for you against evil altars. Be blessed beyond measure. In Jesus' name, amen.
6: Amen.
0: It is your time and your season. 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Ube Driawa Banu on 055-944-6673. And now Ube Driawa Banu also. A year 2026, 926, a barbe 126. Plant what the Lord lays on your heart and plant a good seed. And then when it's done, call me on Adome from line. Good morning. Good morning.
9: Good morning.
0: But your doom radio, no, because feedback, no, but I'm into one in all voice, no.
9: Me
0: fefri obuasi Christian Obini. 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Amen.
6: Amen.
0: Me patcho be plantu seed in was 055-944-6673. Don't delay, don't waste time. We were only five minutes. Hello, good morning. Hello, good morning.
10: Good morning.
0: What you saying?
10: Patcho from Evelyn.
0: Evelyn, Father Evelyn, pay by now person be bomb. In the mighty name of Jesus, I declare with the voice of a prophet in my office as an apostle that the same God that has begun a good work in you shall finish it. Deliver safely in Jesus' name. Amen.
4: Amen.
0: It's done. It's done. It's done. It's done. That's what you're smart when you answer. Because so much you mean saying, but nah, car war. Hello, good morning. Good morning.
8: Good morning.
0: But you want to say?
8: Emmanuel.
0: Why?
8: Emmanuel.
0: Emmanuel, me bomb pay and what dainty mount. Sa about what do you ensure in Kassam for mount? Baby, be a rebel booty and free wo yari petu wokodana maniaca. Ye damn it, come so. And so ye, it will just tell him,
4: amen.
0: I have only 4 minutes to go. Hello, good morning. My God. We want to the public pray plan. Oh, but your plan to sit now, friend. I'm no more. But I want to pray for you. Except, except you don't want to be public. Hello. Good morning.
9: Good morning.
0: But your one can say.
9: But your friend Abra.
0: Abra name.
9: Me Brankasa.
0: Oh, Brankasa mpa. Ye me bumpa ye a jufi a brandy a manie ni ati timu. Baby biara ya to a car. Oh here a mania yare atiti diamo me dani de come so me jufia with difference and with Jesus dinamo. Amen.
4: Amen.
0: Did you hear what she said? Or say me brankasa. Me brankasa. Can you imagine? The patrol me were only 3 minutes to go. Hello, good morning. Patrol one can say. Father, in the mighty name of Jesus, I lift a special prayer and I declare you are exempted from every form of judgment in Jesus' mighty name. Amen. If I plan to see this, see ya on 055-944-6673. Me will 2 minutes to go. 055-944-6673. Hello, good morning.
10: Hello, good morning.
0: What did he say?
10: Eva,
0: in the mighty name of Jesus, I pray for my daughter Eva. Every assignment of the enemy canceled. Be blessed beyond measure. In Jesus' name, amen.
4: Amen.
0: Patrol, baby, in the next 2 minutes, you know, me what the next studio? What is the name of the place?
4: Hits FM.
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4: Seedline.
0: Fre seed lano. Seed line here 055-944-6673. 055-944. You can plant your seed right away. Right away. If God speaks to you, plant your seed right away. The seed is 2025 Ghana cedis, 1025 Ghana for those who are into business and corporate works. For 9926, 826. 626, it comes down to 126 Ghana cedis, which is the minimum. You can go beyond measure. But hear me very carefully. Don't sow by compulsion, don't sow by force, sow by faith. It is called seed faith. And when you plant your seed, call me right away because I want to pray for you. Now, wherever you are, if you don't know Jesus as your Lord and personal Savior, it is very critical. The Bible says, what to profit a man if he gains the whole world and loses his soul? So I want to pray for you right now so that you can receive Jesus as your Lord and personal Savior. Kasura Yesu.
4: Ura Yesu.
0: And I'm not paying.
4: And I'm not paying.
0: Matiwasem.
4: Matiwasem.
0: Me fause.
4: Me fause.
0: Me ura jinkwa.
4: Me ura jinkwa.
0: Betsenama kumbe.
4: Betsenama kumbe.
0: Ne dimi so hini.
4: Ne dimi so hini.
0: We Yesu dimu.
4: We Yesu dimu.
0: And I'm abon pa.
4: I'm abon pa.
0: Amen.
4: Amen.
0: One of the things I was say, Odi kan umpa abon hun say, sa wo ye into corporate world, ebi ya wo fie, wo business ha, make sure say ube to insurance atosho, enti sensu yo kwa de betoa, what you see? Nasa attack ufina insurance company bedding.
4: Chiama.
0: But Chiama. Nasa insurance company. Yes, company there. Your father saying. Microphone. And sure toy yes and for Muntiai.
11: Yichia. Also Yichia. A
0: company there saying.
11: Your company near Imperial General Assurance.
0: Imperial
11: General Assurance.
0: Into Muya Muya.
11: Yeah, all general insurances.
0: Yes.
11: I mean property, cars, yes. Bonds.
0: Yes.
11: And all other insurances.
0: I'm insure come card. You're
11: training now. Because of statistics, I want to say insurance companies, what country, every day we pay over 14 million Ghana cedis.
0: Can you imagine?
11: Insurance claims alone.
0: Yes. Yes.
11: Yes. So we are encouraging everybody to take insurance for your property, yes, wherever you
0: yes.
11: are. Yes.
0: Yes. Well, your life insurance, kura. I say, wua. Unyaka ema mane oyere so tia se no ma ekosku nyina enti no don enante keke because don't think linear wo dwene papa na wo dwene bone so
11: de wo dwene papa
0: na wo dwene bone so
11: wo dwene papa na wo dwene bone na wo dwene bone
0: yes sir
11: enti no obi biara wo tie me no insurance statistics are all say every day insurance companies are paying
0: yes
11: over 14 million
0: yes
11: Ghana cedis
0: yes
11: at atrente me by
0: yes
11: e bin musu but e bin musu ani age
0: yes
11: e tie ne say omo mo hu nyansa eto insurance to omo properties so
0: yes
11: omo ba ani ahwe mu nyina nso
0: yes
11: obi ani ho a owasem
0: until
11: what you have to do ne say say oh what challenge be with respect to your insurance claimer
0: yes
11: I can give if my father right permits right I'll give you right. My number you can call me
0: for my man no no mo fro what we person your insurance be
11: 02094 0209 4662 13
0: ebiom
11: 02094 6621 3
0: ebiom
11: 02094 6621 3
0: my so for no back o say lawyer o say long lawyer and your insurance broker internal tie Bible say wisdom is the principal thing, the principal so get wisdom thing. And in all that getting, get understanding.
11: Yes.
0: For nyan sanka on pay bodo hon. So what you say, yes. Into your big business, a ton insurance, a toso, uto ka munua, your comprehensive insurance for any, fat toso.
11: Fat toso. Fat toso.
0: Fat toso.
11: Fat toso.
0: Me ka Honda pilot mono eko nyansi den insurance was a third party and ko be bia me nya he
11: yes
0: me the comprehensive to shan ka den omo to
11: omo ka unya e ka unya e
0: ente ko be bia
11: atu ye nche mu ba ye
0: e so no to yiri en crofo
11: e fan crofo e fan crofo e bin mu dan e ko ye
0: yes
11: e bin mu cars
0: yes
11: ania e ye nika ne se e bi won mo to ne car no wa ye insurance ato so just 1 month pe
0: yes
11: and it's a brand new car
0: yes
11: and o the loan so ne to ye
0: yes
11: it is a comprehensive new car we be say won say he fan no be nyeska no
0: ba
11: won nyina ba and then insurance companies are paying
0: na se mutu
11: na patu ye twia ye twia and at this time no what we have to know ne se globally climate change is changing
0: yes
11: and it affects a lot of things
0: recently god tamun see but issue you different crop
11: exactly
0: and your god tamun see keke
11: yes sir yes sir yes sir recently Spain for instance our temperature
0: Osofo America nra nra ya friends say a lot of places flooded New Jersey ufi New York ko New Jersey tana na ore mu no a flooded
11: yes sir yes sir yes sir
0: o di as intino
11: eno na sofo penina ka no
0: yes
11: o dwen papa no adwen
0: bone ka ho
11: o dwen papa no adwen bone
0: into ochina services na 3 service first service ni 6 a.m. e boa
11: yes sir
0: anya 6:30 6 a.m. second service ni 8:30
11: yes,
0: and a test service in a bumper to bumper,
11: yes, sir.
0: And no 10 to 2.
11: Yes, sir.
0: She Alfred, am I ready for say, or so far, which or co see any man, Abba, what you say, what your bumper, your tea, and soon and to me,
11: Anto,
0: but an empire now, and soon and to me, Antono, and swan as a son, so say, because in Suanto, and Suanton in Chiaca.
11: Debi
0: e yesika ne tiaka
11: oh yes
0: enti sesia meme ne ne kasa wie permission sika be den
11: obedi
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12: 02
0: for mommy
12: 02 4 02 4 33 33 68 145
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0: Yes, or can someone
13: tough from a year juma?
0: Yes,
13: bam.
0: And Nakuano. A catcher and say, Dabi onu no busa quan is na ye kui, and the end of the mano. And no, kodi odio kodi in an unifi with the bottom. Nakuano dinner chino simi was si kefi wa higher quiet and yet a mano. And Tinkoba bin fan sapine. Debi, anya adwuma.
13: Nya menchira pa because Amen. You declared openly.
0: Why not?
13: Say watum.
0: Why not?
13: It's what to arranes ah.
0: Into men to wa.
13: From Friday to Monday. Is what to?
0: Debi dey ato.
13: E yiri crop for hand.
0: Anya say, anya say e kan na so fye kodayo, ye ko bomb pa ye maam. What you say? 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So what you say? Enti no. And a team power so yeah juma.
13: Yeah.
0: Also so for the dance here. 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

0: ya ba Awurade anim Awurade anya ne yen ode ye ho acha yen ne koni mri na ba se mu oduru nti ene ye da so ti ase and the peace of them in God Adam 106.3 so dey meeting this of Georgia kwanda obetimi afre me awoche
1: Jesus
0: Awurade send us send tuntum no send comfort She has some cool and then I said, Son, call Edema Apostle. 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
0: I see the news so be. 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Yeah, Juma. 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
0: And I'm on for who? I'm on for who bullets a yeji what name? Now, Obibe Yona go to Amano. Obi fear be Yona go to Omba attack.
2: I was on my Ghana. Ya were a lot of Nyama. I was here. Ya disika send Nyamum. Ya koye way, but so call your hospital, sir. I was here, and you. And yet, what to me to be co hospital almost 1 hour.
0: Bed.
2: Say, we can make the soft back emergency call at some time. May say, Mina may a thing, send me your bed, Amano. Who's your bed? That is a case, you know, the anime removed doctors. Cases in the doors want to say, oh, shed the whole common, the whole automata, almost a room, the whole emergency room. A bayas, you have a two, three, get. Look at the whole automata district. Go emergency room.
0: Nipahuaka,
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0: Maybe
2: go on when you ask them, Obi, so what, even all the walk. Now, you say, you seek a hospital, so no, and you don't know what the rule.
0: Me kosra me bawo kosra me bawo me firu hon ni achichiri ni park chicago oni chicago bishop oni chicago
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0: 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Na di had na di abre de book say ase ne radi che.
1: Yanko di tanto so.
0: Bishop.
1: Yes, sir.
0: You go ready as him.
1: Yeah, they ready as dick a bonfire.
2: They ready, yeah, they are. Them wonder, so they why yama here. We be ya bubu. Yaba or shafopa, one of Shay and so. Yet the woman, you know, shaw one, sir. I come on, Mr. Shafway, if Radiman one, sir, swear. What summer, Ebbe, Emma Ye Juma, Nan Suaba, or Hayim Bon Bibri, with Jesus Christ in him. Amen.
1: Amen. 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My uncle Exodus chapter 15. Mm-hmm. Exodus 15. Yeah, kind 25. Na would there be 27? Exodus 15, 25 to 27. Was in a usufre would have day. A radically need to be now or the two soon. In soon yet a ho and I'll say, I said, dear. Any a timu and my own. A honso. And or saw one a share. Now, most can I say, so be tea would add it. Unyanko pony. Now, why, dear, ye a tin winning him? No, what tea in him ransom? No, what dinner said the Indian answer? And ye mean fire, dear, me de goo misrimus in Pierre, me woo so. Minia would add it, O Yarisafo. Now, 27 or so, O do Ellen, I in Subura, do me no. Any a chili so a beer so a wano or trans rabbin a woo in sooner. El Abusia, way a ya bra Israel for na one Moses and Nam. 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
1: 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Because a net and credit be a sure tunnel, a flady. Don't know, and swan for Hokran, a flady. Near see and crophobabri, and I'm a show social media, was me help me who so that. 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
4: it is a one for sergeant and some one. You really want no eyes or tan what watching. We get up paper now and what watching. We draw what John Sodo de go on the hoya bone. It will be a what in now would do who you hope in. Who call because us higher need you, a higher find you. And yet, dear system on normally at one a year to my. It will number be a camera show unto you things, eh? Camera and so crossing for the camera bed. Abisha. It is here the system on about to on the procedure no near by ya babu snow on through element on insu bure buso and insu obey and yinyanum yinsu yinyanum yina a yare yinye nye ye din yina a yare why 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you're funny me a quansu now rather I'm wild me see ye. 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
4: I'm running Sudan as Samson, or Manas Samuel.
3: Maybe
4: I will be a no or more than a frame and a pay. Now, you're more a radiant uncle Pong and
3: Matayan,
4: a radi and so help. Wow, maybe I win here or chance here Sunday when your quank will be a may you see our chant time. Your tantra held down, you see a name so frail ratty. My number new is 0243. 466 238 0243 466 238 Eradin Shiram. Ah, what's up? My baba call your friend Emmanuel. And there, a and a birthday. Now, Emma, now who did the amount for a delays? Delays. Ah, delays. I was a broker. 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
2: yeah
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4: it's my birthday. And I do say family, you know, and some family, you know. I say, your mom, Mammy Lydia, your mom, happy, happy birthday dike wa also ma happy birthday I will tell so ha
3: da many emra
4: eti what you mean ah what you said that na omra
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3: Yeah, we wash it out. Yo, Nicky. Yeah, yeah, yeah. Yeah, yeah. 2 minutes ago.
2: Yo, yeah, that will be nasty. Now, I know pay you the king, my mate, nasty. Wash your affair, yes, I see you now. Make a safa infection. 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
3: 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You may find new way, and GJ, I'm a mutata. Call is in with us. 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
1: Yeah, we should have pa.
0: Pass
1: your number for the last time.
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1: Yo, my men fa happy birthday, Emma, so for Baini Pamino, Minsa. 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And no, everywhere. Now, Pastor Ebenezer Addo, I get pentacles so far, Chippy and Novo. Pastor Emmanuel AETV, I get pentacles so far. 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Pastor Patrick Esiedu, a year area head, a was room and a pay. It's your mum, Macum, and a pay. 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
1: 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Ano pay Canadian pound counting system among 7,000 years. 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
0: 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Me pa cho.
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2: 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Nantu adum FM. 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O cho bibia. 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July, yes, I see. Obija, what would July be? Cash and car winner, but the gem didn't be a Yakopon on show be a woman July. Yamil Antonina, one uncum, one now commanded the India Yakopon on your own, papa. Now, I'm from Quenja, Nemin Chia, a signing honorable Atukamana, African American. 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
1: 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And I'm a sister Bako, so never know so of any quick one, so I know 18th June. We say I mean a woman in Yamping in Pamela, a way in a way with SS. Woman Yamping in Power Gun, a woman by a man won't pay you for. 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
1: 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And so, one, we must change our attitudes and stop the reckless dumping of things into the drains. The drains are not garbage instruments.
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4: For me, this project is bigger than the bricks and the mortar that we will see. It has its roots in the morale of personnel. It is about retention. It is about operational readiness. And I dare say it is also about national security. Because when those who defend Ghana know that Ghana is equally committed to their welfare, they serve with greater confidence. And when military families live with dignity, the nation becomes stronger. Ladies and gentlemen, the accommodation challenges confronting the Ghana Armed Forces are well known. As our armed forces continue to shoulder greater responsibilities from maritime security to counter-terrorism preparedness, from internal security to international peace support operations, the demand for quality accommodation has become more urgent.
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5: The area marked in red is the proposed site for the Elwak Barracks redevelopment project. It covers an area of 5.1 acres. On the completion of projects for the whole site, this is how we expect the outlook of the Elwak Barracks to be. On this side, we see the one-bedroom studio accommodations, four blocks of them. The post office building will now be redeveloped into a two-story multi-purpose facility. On the ground floor, it will house two banks. Each bank will have its own banking hall. So what excites us most about this project is that it's one of the largest housing schemes we are undertaking.
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7: Some also decided to kill and eat all. In fact, they were even sending me videos that, honorable, we are eating everything. But this is not meant

0: people in aggregation, it also helps. 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
1: And I say, so for Nekan, or see, I'm Franco Kona, Master Konefako Chawanum, yes, yay. 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
2: That policy in Ankasa no. So in the first place, yeah, you can say the Agri Ministry or say yeah, the Minister Nishia. Na implementation no. When we engage here, na yeh ni na fire agene entwatwa. Then we know what to do. But it's like yeah, a major stakeholder no. The Agri Minister I don't know the word to even use. You know the implementation is what is causing all this. And some of us are even saying that if Ngokong thinks you know the objective is to actually reduce import dependency. No, this is not the way to go at all. Households. That's not the way to go. All those households that were beneficiaries, and can say, yeah, on some basic education on poultry. This is something like a starter listen for them. So, look, the whole thing is shrouded in politics. What do you have here? You know, you might have heard of situations where it's being given to party people.
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1: oh, lovely.
3: Because Michapa, na pump, I'm needing you in a grandison and then you may have with Rana. Where you are in no bedroom.
1: Who's a man before Mammy Fordinim? Would you
3: know me who?
1: Would you go to swim?
3: Who passed?
1: I said, I thought I knew a sudden night. I said,
3: make I have
1: no about her and no himself.
3: Make I have fun, I would just say, Mamma, when you want, dear.
1: Hey, no question. No kwasem akwasi akwasi
2: ade enafa wana ade enafa no ana
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2: ah ntukwa dan
3: ani e bit me nchire ukwa night
2: we
3: enti na me hu ya me hu so wangare
2: ah
1: ampa se won ne natena che
3: ah me ne natena che 18 years ni ekwe efie du wotwe
1: enti oba no wadware ya hu se akwa wadware
3: so pam ho kura no pampa
1: wa bopora Pakwesi powder. Who say wo pakwesi powder so ho?
3: Ah, in those days no.
1: Pakwesi powder wa mu.
2: I don't know baby say.
3: Da bi anya no.
2: Asam no wa kasa.
3: Asam na kasa.
1: Na asam we ye asam.
3: Ene asam na ye asam o.
1: Asam kasa.
3: Ye asam kasa na etiefo na ye munim de koso wo dem.
2: Omunim.
3: No bu de bua. And come here and say, I know my boy, you put some tire, you put some say, ah, we're in the park, we see better now over an hour and a half.
2: Yes, it's true. Yeah,
3: we're well, Gary.
2: Yeah,
3: the culture of insults and indiscipline in our schools.
2: Yes, mm.
3: And I don't know if some
2: say,
3: I've been a father, dear brand, a queer and sauce, mammy. Osha, a year indiscipline and the equestrian school, schools moon on the farm by Parbay. Hm.
2: As some would, dear, may me, me, me, me, me, me, me, me, me, me, me, me, me, me, me, me, me, me, me, me, me, me, me, me, me, me, me, me, me, me, me, me, me, me, me, me, me, me, me, me, me, me, me, 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
3: but when you walk and you are suspect, and I'm many other suspect, me who say the fundamental responsibility need if you for no. Fat him on
2: that. Ebi so wa.
3: Efi awo for no. Ebi so wa. Mama.
2: Ya wa sudiye.
3: Ya sudiye de so.
2: But ebi wa hon so a. Otumi ko suya su o school mu a. Ebe surprise o.
3: And ya no kure super.
2: Na no diye si ya kwada ni ni teacher ni buache diye. Mama se bebe wa be fiya.
3: Onti sa.
2: Ni suri ni bebe anche senti ye fiye no. O was through with fear, but to Pia Bontia Sasruno, any
3: hope, and one of the pay, a
1: school muho for Sranabano. What are called school muho?
2: Get people to your costra.
1: Abna, Tre, will be a one who to meet in a banner crack or share teacher and he been some patch of embay
2: and no home.
1: Eti, Brano, no be saw banu subine was school mu, so where new banachia, Tre, will be called school mu, or born a Benidino. What you need to teach your
3: woman?
1: So, some friend about Lucifer. Lucifer, it was cool. And what's that? What?
3: Yeah, and your mind, yeah, can cling. Baby, I hear quack or shed your may beat. Now, I hear the saturated yang, adreno, or fram adreno. And to more yard, the anna, or throw be any, or poor be any. Of course, on the right, said the abnau can ye. Not just on the nominee passo. One shall cry, but that's a matter of what we do. Who said, Uncle Canas,
1: Sanders, parents, and none, a different bear money back. The teacher knew Quadia, Nampersam, and Nemme Banacasa. Ain't
2: Yeah, yeah, course, good, and I'm about 41 to be near
1: 80%.
3: And there, your how old? Your how turning out of pay action.
2: Eh, pa, eh, yeah. Amelia, Yamekam,
3: so why?
2: Yes, sorry, sweetie. Ebi why a cock cran to me, a was some panty, and our tea.
3: And that your uncle.
2: Oh, make one now watching Tino, 81 now sold the bar, I don't TV no over here. Genuine, yeah, teacher.
3: That's what I said. I'll see so.
2: Yada mu nyina sesa mu jibreti ye mamie kwa eto aso
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4: me de magic Chaco toothpaste at tubu. 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
8: There was a man who was sitting at the beautiful gate for 48 years. But do you know that when God was going to change the situation, he didn't take God 48 years. 48 years, but he didn't take 48 years.
9: Abrabone mu yade wo yan kran hyesama ebe kenya ho etimi abobrane yie nti yeto nsafra setie the Royal House Chapel with Apostle General the Reverend Sam Kranche Ankra ewa dom 106.3 FM so kwesi ada we ni kwesi ada bia 9 a.m. kosi 10:30 a.m. siyeye na ebe yin shira kesiye ama wo ne we busue mu ni na
10: Trust them, say, or be cancer, Pano, I will rear say, Eddie, the Amma, no, and dance, and Sana, a Vienna Abba. And we see, and I was a witty and quadrant, some are a free apostle, watching out that bride of Christ, are sorry, Anno. Quesi the way, and you could see the Bia, our Brabo, and upon Lucia, a Pimu, a Wadum, 106.3 FM, so. Now, our Brabo, Bessessa, you should the bride of Christ, are sorry, a Chiaquine, Ewa Accra, Madina, Lanquanta, Red Coat Flats, Fitting Shop, Nuken Mupe, Mua Mortema, any Ashaman, so, Ubehuye, Ewa Ejekuju, Ashanti Farms, Quine. Yebeng Agri School, Fred Apostle Quartin, it was 0244-699266. Yami Asubi income.
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13: Oh, Biara Yenkunim Tifo on Galicious and Biwaha Promonimo. 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
0: 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And you might be brave factors in the draws in the master snapper, yes, it's snapper of which are a poem with them so come home. And it's yet an idea. You better share a poem with them and want some year. We pet never yet, yes, yes, I'm a dapper sword on the abbe pensem pensemu, near beju jumu, near the moon chiremuni, and one the chire, and the abbey a tearful. It's in major my mouth now. Only a yak for baby and there, opens up with them and church all the end before.
1: Yo, mammy, daddy, come, and I was it. 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
1: Na program yi. 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I do my man for. I mean, shall be brave.
0: Amen.
1: Mammy, and that me worry whom kakra. Is and say,
0: oh,
1: I did be see last week. Just an hour hope. In your baby, I won early 40s. And I'm in a rush about hospital. Now I'm in a bar hospital. No, send you now, you know. Now I say, oh yeah, yes, semi conscious, Anissa.
0: Oh.
1: Now, chese, after the or paralyzed, ne fa. Chese, stroke within one jim one, Anissa. Yentia say, I'm so a fine or ye here, Nadi. Omuko, who say, or that, if you know, Omofi, any yam, sano, baby, a hatanio man.
0: Oh.
1: Dry line and chain hosa, Omfi, any at all hot house. And to whom saw thou. I want to know she no more Russian than a buy. Natcha said, not send the ocean estate in an hour. Tinami, I don't want him, sir. I'm in scientific, dear. It is a shame for dear moi and what you must stabilize and honor. Oh, yeah, or regain consciousness now. Yeah, Nene Bonko Mona, you're taking history now. Ebusan is a now day. She said, now same, you know, and I say, who seems so neighbor. 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
1: very conscious
0: very conscious and intentional
1: extra careful
0: so what you say
1: yes I know so want just say bi wo wa bi wa oni yare bia oni pressure bi
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0: saso kumtontom preko na ni sham ne de e dem stronko.
1: This advert is FDA approved.
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0: 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Hello, good morning.
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0: Andrews Casta Sabemma. 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
0: 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Hello, good morning.
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2: Ade asemi nyina e te. Mobile phone. This our mobile phone as say kwana about 80% plus. Hey. Let me my age man for someone is coming to me to touch. They will be younger about 16, 17, 18. Touch no kitano. Who would be beside my answer? It is me, Jiri said, Obisu will be cheap or Basalba. It is mobile phone as second, no, a bottomer. Mobisan as someone was a or beside me, me need at some movie. And I should go to my home and take over my house. Back to studio. Thank you very much.
1: Son or no catch the war.
2: I'm telling you.
1: Hey, yeah, yeah, some more.
2: Hey, mobile phone.
1: It's not just a mobile phone number. No, so I can't hold na. Am I in Ohio? No.
2: Ah, obey address. None of you are going. Who can be coming to no? Who is the cause? Into most of my money. Who can be my wife? That's it.
1: Yo, miss me. That's it, Papa. I'm going to go. I'm Patron Subeti, my friend. Hello, good morning.
3: I'm afraid, Yende. Morning.
1: One of my swan, one of my men, I won't move at the Oka. Quadet me, Jina Penny, and with the dinner term. Not just say, of course, on your bonny beer. Hello, good morning. Your frozen free. If I tell Miss Effie Betty,
3: Mama Dick. Hey, Mommy Gengestio.
1: Hey, what's all your gangalistic?
3: Oh, Mama.
1: Bye, Mommy.
3: You are so more than 25 years in.
1: Hey, Mama. Any, oh, Mommy, the new young cousin.
3: Mapa, oh, no, Massa. Melissa, I found every woman with them, Pip.
1: Oh, but that's it.
3: Mommy,
1: Mommy, I
3: baby, I was the extent of the bomb and my own family. Mammy,
1: that's
3: it. Never talk to you, and I'm with the other.
1: We
3: yo,
1: okay, say we are Jina so.
3: I'm back at one temple. Eh, na bata ni bi so se ma papa bi bata aye no.
1: Eh.
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0: 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Last 2 weeks. Ene ye third week. Yeah, introduction in the home, no, and they are back a schools. Okay, you see. Oh, send me a Nejumano. Nejumano, no, Pacquesi. Papa will say,
2: I mean,
0: my hounding sound. What? Tifre. Oh, yeah. It's on to know how to see you. Papa, you're sitting in Hawaii. Donish, you're sitting in Hawaii.
2: No problem. I'm busy being a child. I'm a for now.
0: Mate. And that's the moment to so I can see
2: it. Okay, and that's any other no buy.
0: And that's no one can mention that.
2: Send no, no, I'll upgrade.
0: And yeah, I won't.
2: So I said, maybe I'll upgrade.
0: Hey, my resource person is moving on.
2: I'm not for any of you.
0: Papa, be
2: a mere simple. Yeah, well,
0: young one. And put Raji a year for go a expensive for what is it? Why is it for you? I'm putting an answer of Yanshe. And they are schools, no. Yeah, can you schools no more and some more? Eh, who? Now, why are you woeful? So far, they won't call you woeful. And I've said, yeah, cause we're man, you know, find your school for me, be ye, and discipline, yeah, cause on the idea. Mediate if wants to be at the chin combo, it be actually a journey. Now, what's sha? 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
4: 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I meant to check what I know to your satisfaction, say, what did he drew, nipper, what did he drew, groomer? Well, Obia, because obey wanted ye, but one may yard, you know, say, I, young co.
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0: 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Ain't ya brassy? 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When you'll be born as independent to me, you're with him, man, come on in your day. It's all done in a hope and a mark in a so goody baby. Hey, says ya, there's so woman in your mouth. Marcassa.
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6: 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We few in ten could de busume me and sound school mu. Or quoy no akwakoto or so for a dem runkumba. What in can say mamma ba at in can say nyama body bat in can say nipa me and sa against or bango.
0: I no cre.
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6: 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And you know, a honor.
0: It just a wound the and non void.
6: School no. Watch in a Bible. O could be an uncrophobic in camp books would be. Nipa be baby. I train as a master saying it.
0: Yo.
6: O could school no sat at the tenting. O could be an anadio. Memo university in the Ocohon when you mra.
0: Sir?
6: When you bed
0: and your mouth be with them
6: when you see me off as you be a horn man at your back and I'm saying, hey, send a hat to him so I had your mind.
0: Yeah,
6: yes. Ain't you know, Sabby, you nipper be or be as a minister, won't quite deal with you. A horse and I could do so many answers. So the system will influence you.
0: Yeah, system will be shape.
6: Intimate me ka me san be fie because say if fie wa ye ni ye papa ye ni ye mama ye ni ye no mu nyina ko sia wo hono ma e ko ye
0: na here is the case sir bi a papa wo ya wo die ye mama ye ni die ye pa ko sia ye ni die ye
6: obo ko si din obi na boy aka nnya
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0: Baby a wote din tia.
6: Kwasi obo di bi ma charge no.
0: O charge bi.
6: Je ne kakra.
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6: O se dia wo.
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0: 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Oh, it's if we move forget to pack ra. I don't feel the same bedroom and yeah, anyway. Oh, why you would ye? Pa ye did ye, mama ye did ye. Na, so far ye did ye, ne bia. Abofrano, epebano. Oh, they want to tell bow. But here's the case Abofrano say. And it's ye now the man who free fee no mu ain ye duru. I bet me a crab of frane jina hua.
3: Very good.
0: One of influence be to do.
3: Yeah, easy.
0: That's and I want some of friend of me so very easily convinced. Well, when I think say a honor so no, as I say a share honor so kakra, because I'm afraid we were saying you will be sink it is a me. Near Tibia, Moya 5 or Krana. No, no, Kwan, we're Jinan and Naso said the Tibia, I'm my mom and family my phone. Obi so a while and check.
6: Why are they? Why are they? Why are they? Why are they? You see, the system is
3: a seed.
6: Mamenka says, good. Me, once the Bible says, what's your name? When you are free, I know. The other day, I made a Shadrach, the Meshach, and Abednego. They were on a foreign land, but they never ate or veered off.
0: They kept their beliefs.
6: Me, what fast because school be me money, a mass school. All come to for come. Or come by and say, why are they too me for? But the reality on the ground is different.
0: And you're for two,
6: because
0: the reality on the ground,
6: of course, you know, you are questioning the CEO seniors.
0: Of course,
6: you're your school mother.
0: Aye.
6: School mother, no one in a cell.
0: Aye.
6: Or see me, could you have me uncle? Me for Habra. Walk a hoof of row.
0: Aye.
6: Be a cot of row. Could be a
0: crepe.
6: So the case is this. Senka ye na school madan nso ye Kristo ni anase ono nso yatete ni yi ena mo fase nso ko ye yatete ni yi anka omo mienu no ebe ko ye ba ne akwoto no na wono na obe kire school mu ho ne ma
0: no wono no
6: akwu
0: ya be se watorote
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0: ma ni adwen sa no.
6: What was uncanny and not your cusco, your homo yen?
0: Aye.
6: That will senior bemo in your time. And yes, or it's all bonu or discipline of
3: woe
6: or mo when you are down. But then the senior no de woo could ride the fulfillum. No, cofane. That is where I'm coming from.
0: Yeah.
6: Intino, sir, yan shinny ye in a holistic manner. Because mama also for say, one parent never tenacity. Me de one ma wo ba no one ma me kwan na ma nkyere wo ba na de ma mo ne ma suku bi nso oje no ai sa sori aye ko ye obi se men se trousers ma sori obi se mo famra enti no ofri ha obenya ba bi akọ so aye
0: collective but also sort nature says say ye ma ye hunu ye botaye aye wo edema ye mofra no
6: that's it
0: say ye tibi hu buta ye aye pria pama ye man da chia edio mani bo wa betibi ebu ani eguso na waje no akire because baby apese na paul kan no o say onhwe da chi
6: yo
0: na ni ma no ye den
6: he keep achieving
0: yes enti no so o pese oba na achieve bi bi apese wo owo for say ne papa wo kan no wo so wo asade kase bi wo ho a ese se wutibi fa so system no wo ho yes system no be influence yes system no so wan sha e betimi am make you and as e be break you
6: that's it
0: what you say but ni nyi na mu no ese e ma ye di
3: eda ho
0: ye ye very
6: intentional eda ho o ka
0: intentional yeah
6: oba tan na papa kasa no otie o se wo ye so for woni ni anyame aye and answer what is in God
3: yeah.
6: Wo you know what is in radio baby ba ko kan ya manage ya wo je so o se you are not here because of money nti me se mi pon a me fro penya guys wo nya wo katua and there so ya to aso enye ho na me
0: ya
6: to aso
0: e dwuma de wo ya wo je
3: wo katua but papa
6: o se enye ho ho enye ade ja
3: so ye wo do ho papa ti ye wo
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3: ye wo ye wo ye wo ye wo ye wo ye wo ye wo ye wo ye wo ye wo ye wo ye wo ye wo ye wo ye wo ye wo ye wo ye wo ye wo ye wo ye wo ye wo ye wo ye wo ye wo ye wo ye wo ye wo ye wo ye wo ye wo ye wo ye wo 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wo ye wo ye wo ye wo ye wo ye wo ye wo ye wo ye wo ye wo ye wo ye wo ye wo ye wo ye wo ye wo ye wo ye wo ye wo ye wo ye wo ye wo ye wo ye wo ye wo ye wo
4: I say, oh, bad, Juma. A Juma now, oh, bad.
6: I understand.
4: Not the Indian answer or train up or some answer, no, I didn't see.
0: You don't do that.
4: Just go for me, bro. Oh, quite, Juma, what can I not so? Oh, you know, and the
6: abro.
4: Na papa can say, me, mama, me, more room, kakra. Papa can say, what was the one person who will be? You will be beat to say reputation. Oh, I believe in the smallest but quality.
6: Say, mm. You are talking about you.
4: Say, oh, you are bad. On say, share, and some my ear can you know, Utio, Papa dear, no, Tia, Mamma dear, Utia, media, Unya, and send be free, Munti, and come away, Ewa.
0: Na
4: good. Dear, you are no Hannah, say,
0: come away, Papa, Arius, the dog.
4: Oh, share, and the Tiano from a fee. Now the best cooler. Oh, so who said, Ubia, the Ubua or one more thing? Ah, what it is, anybody? Ubi on so are you weak? In parenting, no crano, you were weaker parenting, and you were stronger parenting.
0: And as Robia, this is you will see Jennifer and
4: mobile phone, yeah, yeah, can you also call a beef ray? No, I can say, Ubi, the phones are share, I say, any ma, na any fair. Ubi on so was restricting your massay. I got an over phone in your way. It be a tablet, be a woody, so you're the end, making sure, Mammy do it. Mammy ba. Ufri school ba, near my home worker. Uye we are, me answer me, some work. Mem more quenya mountain as he said, laptop no here. Tablet na a person or her so. Any obey her so in a positive way. No, my mouth, ye said, why acquire research. Intimate, why do you need tools which you have no idea? Eh, nananananwa. We ya de a dajin walk of a phone at the acquire your name, Hunubia. Na ye hene se mama eh school ben ado me eh umay as wo me leaders eh umay as wo me disciplined
0: and hey, Graceland Montessori
4: what you say
0: mama Joanna school
4: very good
0: and we friend jira won na so
4: ro ya pese
6: say mama Joanna no e discipline
4: obia pese ohunu baby ado ba ko eh debi anje kwia ba no de debi o na school no want na fe obia sha se yepe na de wo choka bebre no a ewira na wo mu no. So do back to school now. Obo bahoka. Now at the end of the day, where in your now what unya at the soa? Now school ben ado bahoy.
0: Now school ben for so ben the bus.
4: Wow.
0: Ma Sarah. Your beer phone line said that me kwa kodi draka crave na mama but answer na me kodi mi drama pesa bibi sa say. Ye share ye can wofu. About time na ye ma me phone. Uje di say ye influence. I want my friend to know. I so change. Yeah, Papa, no, no, Anna.
5: And yeah, 100%.
0: So I will. It's a dear necessity. Yeah,
5: yes, and it's a janum sorry. So,
0: yeah,
5: a janum sorry. Cause on Sadia Bacon, I say, or no, sorry, or quare, Juma. Into your barn in the woofy.
0: Yeah.
5: Obey school. Obey your bibia e your barn.
0: Yeah.
5: Don't say any di Father's
0: Day. Yeah,
5: yeah. Ka. Maybe you also wear his cattle or quadruma.
0: You.
5: Ma mena ne farmer kwalan. Nan say me nana ba kwaka say any papa say. Won't touch you with your mama tonsu an answer. Maybe so papa ne kwaba na mama swanya bi. This one will say the city.
0: Yeah, so
5: more. No ne ye changes no. And the moment I obey kobe ba or barn be bo charge se bia. 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
4: ye adwen nyina aye aware sex
0: eh asemo ye wo ha wo
4: wedding chenchirinchi sex eno a but ye adwen eno a e ho se e go beyond sa me
0: eno ne bota ye no bota ye no
4: na a bad and grand when I have been at the Toba.
0: And no crap, Papa saw Babu. Bramuna, main trouble, who may call me Jay Brassis.
6: Did you?
5: What
6: are they doing here? Okay, so, I'm say, Topson, I eat it, you know. Yan umpire may barn and say, yen aye kire yen aye tie nke e be fe mu abane ade aye dwuma
0: eno
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0: yo
6: nti so de also banko school nkosua abcd na discipline in freema or the court officer obekwa
0: ko gun ho anim ase ya
6: ena unfortunately We are saying, until you know, I said, Papa is trying to say, will be being who said in the school, not a thing, kwala, Papa. How many will go for that? They say, a school and a board, didn't it? School are a wood, didn't it? I say, four. All right?
0: Yeah.
6: Don't worry.
0: School and a board, didn't it? Say, school had your most school fees, a board, do you?
6: I don't know.
0: I know you're classified and say, school, Papa. But make us say, hey, we are not attending.
6: A horse is only your mom, because I class.
0: Yeah,
6: what problem? School go home, pon out 1 hour now until then. Because cars are ever found.
3: So can't comment on that.
6: Me more bro, me also did.
0: Can't comment on how no dear so dear.
6: So, but how
0: no hard dear dear, but how no hard
6: Papa can was say botai. Oba no di ko school no se say. Okusia book ma di enkwa. Panye di ko masem. 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
0: Okusia di na.
6: Intini teacher ni no man sa kwenya na. 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
5: no bo me ba
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6: ano de ende ya
0: e ne ma ba ne tina wo to dwese wo fie
6: let me say watu awka o si
0: I mean what is that
6: for abc the shady team nothing there's nothing more
3: that's right
0: na mo bi fa ne san ka wo me to de ba ba bia me ho sa ba ye de
6: kire na de
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3: ma e bi pa na e ba be se
0: e ne
3: na mo ka your concept is different
0: rational human beings say yeah hwe bibi
3: anya the woman say set standard man ho me say wo se wo de oba na ba school am na ba jiwi efie nim de enko school nim de enko ade no problem e beti me de amao but say wo pese say as a bibi vip ana vvip nyaza say wo ko stadium a ye wo stands popular stands vip vvip aha anti school no so be set standard it is open vvip ye the discipline be ka nim de ho
0: ma afi na mate wase open vip a wo benya open form so wo benya na say san so na papa teacher wa anya de
3: there be some meme de de ya vvip
6: onu ni school no
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6: eno no ya safo no school enti no bi
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0: eno kre
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0: ya different yeah
6: anyway to and
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6: we are
0: 20 now fey miss me say na mu yo bie shi
6: same cram kan
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6: I'm
0: a hero. Now they are called Redemption Center. Now they call you, you have a scratch card. Oh, scratch it, you need code, a unique code to be also. When your code in a pair, then tempara, oh, they are called *713*27#. Instantly, no be your chedi. Nessica Botin pair, that's why you're the M man. Cash prize, no. A year 200,000 Ghana cedis. A year 2 billion. And then watch in your mouth and chat, you need a freezer, smart TV, kitchen appliances. I chat, you need a baby. And it was 15th April. Now next week, aye 15th of July, and na yani baba na wiye yenti me yu hu FM free bukra. Or say terms and conditions apply. So also so instruments is the 8. Hey, instruments is the 8. Oh, kwale yomo ya die. 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
5: Ane.
0: 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Platinum Plus, and also be wow, we three we more, we see key, chase, we see musa wo buy us, yes, ni tun to yo fa fe fe we tun to fe fe kwa kwa fe fe for more and fu fine. 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
0: my meal. I've been rough. Yeah, you go
3: for New York. Aye,
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3: 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I'm an aye ye, Nasabi, a question de papa on a phone, sir. And yet, Tim Quarano, young fan pie bones from town, which,
0: yeah,
3: never ready to me at the end.
0: And
3: Timmy number near 0249 688 586 0249 688 586
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6: Eh, the Apostolic Church Ghana. Yeah, say I me o man
0: progress. Eh, apa kwesi person born na so
6: ni. Ah, where the Apostolic Church Ghana. Aha. Me say am o man probi district. Eh. Na makopie. Amen bia. Na me sure what?
0: Papa da be na o kopie.
6: Me me ka chiro. Emre nso.
0: Na o ka se wa kopie ni ti na me bi say.
6: Say I ban ka kra. Hey. Me ya say me ba me bi sa question bi but.
0: Eh.
6: Sportsman na
0: ba. Ai, waba, waba, waba.
6: Because doctor na ebobo din no bo ba ku bi e ma repeat after him ba na nim say just after that we be fi.
0: Eh.
6: Edin be na na o say e depa no.
0: Eh, atoprosis. Eh, oh, Aman. Aman waba.
1: Sportsman.
0: Me da say, na the sportsman. Ya me shira mo pa, e tie for ya da mo say. Yami ya aduma da se ne wo de chen hu ye mbo no san chen kwa ebesa betena se na de aka nyina ye de abremu na me ba me be ye wa ye crowd I man to asuma ye why to asuma ye

0: bit warmer today, boss. But how do you explain the game today here in Stadio Olimpico?
1: Look, the referee has to explain, but they don't speak.
0: What did the referee do wrong?
1: Did you watch the game?
0: Yes, of course, but I want it from you. You see it from your point of view.
1: You tell.
0: No, tell me. I want to hear from the room, Marco.
1: No, you tell.
0: You mean there should be penalties?
1: Come on, you know it, no?
0: No, you mean it, you should be penalties.
1: And you?
0: Which situation did you see should be penalties? I want to hear that from the room,
1: you didn't see.
0: I'm not a normal TV reporter.
1: No, tell me. Tell me what you saw.
0: I couldn't see. I was sitting so far away, so you have to tell me.
1: Not even on the screen. You didn't watch it after the game.
0: So you meant the referee took it away today?

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1: What makes Emory special is that it has very rigorous academics, but a community that is willing to support each other. People are always willing to study together and work hard together.
0: Learn more at emory.edu.

0: Ente pia 8 a.m. to 9 a.m. Maisha
1: Adam Sports number one. Number one.
0: Sebona wachiko sinu onkro mimi ndebia no pa Yeke gudie mwuse mlingi na guwa punoso Pense pese mwye Aya aduma gukensie watume femso Aduma gukensie Seyefi Anamo noni Nye kensu Anidi ya kensu kitwebi Yadi sevi usheshe Kai Say aduma gukensie Mimi ndeni mimi ndebia 8 a.m. to 9 a.m. Maisha
1: Adam Sports number one. Number one. Number one. Adam Sports number one. Number one. Number one.

0: bit warmer today, boss, but how do you explain the game today here in Stadio Olimpico?
1: Look, the referee has to explain, but they don't speak.
0: What did the referee do wrong?
1: Did you watch the game?
0: Yes, of course, but I want it from you. You see it from your point of view.
1: You tell.
0: No, tell me. I want it from the Roma coach.
1: No, you tell.
0: You mean it should be penalty?
1: Come on. You know it, no?
0: No, you mean it, you should be penalty.
1: And you?
0: Which situation did you see should be penalties? I want to hear that from the Roma coach.
1: You didn't see.
0: I'm a normal TV reporter.
1: No, tell me. Tell me what you saw.
0: I couldn't see. I was sitting so far away, so you have to tell me.
1: Not even on the screen. You didn't watch it after the game.
0: So you meant the referee took it away today?
1: Of course.

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1: I don't think so but we also have no explanation
0: All right na chese eno aye dia eno su efro epa na Hurricane enei ono aye Captain Edema, the Free Lions of England, or Chelsea game against a year. Oh, my, you're from a year, Switzerland, you know, a very, very interesting game. And you have some kids across. I game number, she papa. It's NTS, my Hurricane. So, Edward, you are for more game, and they omu it to me, everyone.
2: Wish us luck. He's obviously, after, to be honest, most games, he messages me and we stay in touch. He's obviously a big England fan. We all know how much. It meant for him to represent England and be captain and play the way he did every time he wore the shirt. So he was just there to support us. Obviously, we was using his home, the home that he's built. So we appreciate him doing that for us. And ultimately, yeah, it was just good to catch up with him. And you know, for some of the other lads to kind of have a chat with him. You know, he's an English legend. So. Yeah, he was just wishing us well, and hopefully we can do him proud tomorrow.
0: Enti ano edia eye England captain Hurricane edia tudwa afo mu ke omuni Norway egba no ho o chirem se oni eye place na kasa England former players no bebre enso aba camper ogiri se nsema o maka 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no o metubi ahwe no fokoso no manya nkunumdi edi o man England
3: tournaments my minutes have been burden of course I would love to have come to this tournament 100%, but that wasn't the case, and everyone's realised that, and they've managed me in the best way possible, but right now I'm feeling great, and I'm ready to go.
4: How have you found Trey? Practice and time away from the field here in Kansas City, you know, we were excellent last
3: time. Yeah, I think there's been a nice balance between, you know, real focus, real intensity in training, and then when it's our downtime, having that relaxed mindset and enjoying with the boys and our families in Kansas City.
0: Ano ensama eye the Free Lions of England omo player Bukayo Saka edu etutwa na former Liverpool manager Rafael Benitez eso akasa fa gamer etutwa enei Norway against England no oso edenya onu de okọ edama the Free Lions of England
3: Modern football is about pressing high intensity, because when the keepers play from the back short, they are the teams they go to press. And that is good for England, because England, they are quite aggressive, they are pressing well, they have pace, and they are on top of the other players. And you could see when they regain and Gordon, and then quickly they can score. The risk is that you have Haaland on the other side, and then you are pressing high, and you cannot regain the ball in the first two passes. Maybe they will have a lot of space to run in behind, so it's a risk, but still I think that England is his favorite.
0: And Rafael Benitez, former Liverpool manager, and yeah, in Casori to just say, Kwabiasu and Timbi Ewinia on the or call for a England. Into England for an ebedi enkunim ewa game and also a basso no moa. Ya don't want some eddie mamo. Afe yesi for na yen shen sama and also epa. Ya po wet capro un msekana and ye ni Colombia or mu echa e kaba kwa yen to be until run of 32. Na ye free mono and a betoja se kocha e frano. Carlos Kuros edi a yen message apa se ne baby edurudie ye we. Or that Ghana for in Nancy. Nana Samuel de Betu Jarro. Ghana for Musso Musson Koye. Nano and a Sanitara. At the Abetuja, send the coach in the crowd and message in the Bayano. Bibiacher so call. Coach in also and they or the Abetuja said, Abio, mean Koye. A message keke. And I'm the Mark Ghana for Batu, the interior Sunday Kayansi Betsy Coachino.
5: I think he's gone. Mm. His statement is clear that he's saying goodbye, he's saying thank you, goodbye. I think it's clear. We might not be able to read between the lines. It's clear. He was, you know, poached for the World Cup. Would we be able to pay him? His salary is $150,000 and over. Would Ghana be able to afford $150,000 from $100,000 and above? Would we be able to afford him? And he's bringing a large backroom staff with him. Would we be able to afford all of these things? I don't think so. Even 50,000 that some coaches were paid in the past, it's a whole hue and cry about why a coach should be paid this amount of money. But if we want to be among the big boys, we should be able to spend money.
0: No, Enkani kasama for the ma aswaya ehwe board bosu ewo man mu former communication director Edma the Ghana Football Association Sanidara osi coach no ohwe de ba ni sika oje no eyako $150,000 a 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Before I bet you, honorable Kojoba Ajimano, Yentia and Summer on my penny, John Dramani Mahama, Editudra, send the Yabo White Cup, na a man who dwa Usha England for Usha Spain for, and Ney Morocco, or more El Bon National Anthem, send your place, Libya Biomano Tunyamano, Ghana for press, no quadia, ye Bot National Anthem, no be a dean, Yentia on my penny, His Excellency, John Dramani Mahama.
6: During the World Cup, our players are passing out. All that we wanted to play the game, so they didn't see my pride. The VAR players. But he takes so buffling as a tick. That's so sad.
0: And he, and we're there, my pretty two jar out, let's say, or share wet cap on no share senior Ghana place. God bless our homeland Ghana. Omun to mean to a na nera hu ye pa and te baya cranka and kwaye ewea and asa kwanya place ne baya omu eba national team and say ni edio mufanti team no musuya eye national anthem eto. 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
7: I know the cycle, you know, it's if you don't go back to your roots and if you don't protect where you're getting the talent from, there'll be a point it would be cut short. But if you don't have that turnstile where you go back and then you can trace these players, grow them. Our best era, obviously, with Michael Lacey, you could see these guys knew each other. When they're playing, it's a different vibe.
8: Yeah.
7: So the juvenile case is one that we need to look at very seriously. And when we go back to the communities, make sure that we get raw natural.
0: Young cop back to the communities. Wokwatema nanke ne remua coat in jira so din dareboati sulemuntari asamuja mo ene makelesian antonianamo na ekoyi pa nanso ne I say coat no ewo form nti enko na sasebo ya ka debi eko tournament ne 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
9: so good Senegal ba yeah free I am not the brain for the match. A planning as a food, yeah, and I'm just planning to be ready for the match. Yeah, I'm sorry, already supporters and all the time I'm back. But, CCI, because I did supporters, you know, you may be any Ghana apart from maidens. And to be all what to put be a good beer, and my come on a better time. Now you have massive support so that I'm crying more. I'm going to say Ghana, you may be also a point, you'll see a point, you can do push it. The SRS will be on my part. Frigate, secret to ABN. Yeah, I'm saying yeah, that must be very I shall say free. And Didi, are you former captain Blackstar? And Maestro so Atwaso and a Foster from Post so Atwaso. Yeah, that must be very Doma and a pushy and crown or ama. Many more AOM, some of them say NGA or camp. And a big job more, although I'm my idea, but we'll be pushing more. I'm a mom say, or maybe I'm one, you know, probably or many more. I'm the way.
0: Ɛno ɛyɛ coach a yɛfrɛ no Joe Nana Adakwa na ɛyɛ Osa hima oba iwa onu eye kapitano eda medisa no eye Saidatu Wahab eso eche sekana fo momenta omachi na mbeta omachi a nkunimdi ebe yomodi yintie Saidatu Wahab
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0: 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Bumwa, Yama Black Maidens, 50,000 Ghana cedis in Kaneno, 500 million. Senya Baya Mayuano, Omekuamho against Omaya from Senegal. Yentia presentation, of course, ewa Irata Hotel Wabra, Mohammed, Dudwara friend, Maestro, Ejina, Dr. Baumia, Anemo, aye presentation.
10: Juma, Dada, but events 3 days ago, Minimi Bra, the day you were a customer, Kasa, and I'm only Dinkum, say, I did time I say, but share in your door, Emma Black Maidens. It's more, yeah, what I say, true or discussion, Muniminia, Etina, with their support, and also they deserve it because I'm more yardy. And they need some of us say in town which is we are in my bars. Never miss Saskan condition, mini doctor Ladi Mahmoud Baumia, air control to me. I say on yen to one, we eat to other than say Scabia may be a later, say, may own accountability. No, we say, if you are ideal, and yeah. Black medicine pair, Sky the boy the whole Ghana retired footballers or more or moon the bida or more yari or more call a friend say how more be a debris says the same depression tea won't now was that all your drugs debris show moon at your mark or rehab now yeah dear mini doctor yeah da and see my brothers now and maybe your sisters now I'm not part to sim kaka say this is a time I say and share with me and all.
0: Ebra so say chere onyado we eye donation a free eye Dr. Mahmoud Baumia and afi so eye Muhammad Maestro GRFWA eye utimisa foundation wo epa ya ye don some Emma Monti e bo ma ba so na foster obin 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
11: eye min pai bo ani me wese ombewini nya win na yes oba dia so se on fa sa hunde ni mo na on fa win and then you from can say we the second time on the set you before say on the go for on qualifies no all the Senegal because now no can pop on from and I'm sure the crank since a man born sometimes when I get meaning so then you to go and to say yeah it's that in your na say when dan you know on to me no kasa I saw no crying on the me and the moon come on so much So now, all my spirit is in the back of my heart. And my heart bring the best out of them. So I'm going to do it all night. Because I'm support the command. And I'm sure I'm saying, I'm going to do something for you. I'm going to do something for you. I'm going to do something for you. And so I'm going to do props to make you. Now, I'm going to do something for you. Oh, mean to me. Oh, you see, dance and they are what dance must not be done. Yeah, na miami mum sports agency and your friend Origin Sports Management. Agency Niti Ewo UK. Na my partners no UK.
0: Ano ayen sama eye foster bi so eri tutwa we na eye sani aye boa ema maidens qualification no aye de ntenedie no mi ansam pem pepepe ewo Accra Sports Stadium Ghana against Senegal ye na yen kwata o 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
13: are they calling
12: yeah they call
13: okay
12: and makumako and kun and agana ebe compete in but nipe di anayin out of the any do a year 21st in ebe converge na yako eye games America 2-4 ne die wamu nina gu abrochi eye nipa do miensano boxers 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you are regime say you prepare your man to your mabani ya omo de nkunim die bi beba nti aratula the CGA Commonwealth Games Association Ghana epese omo ko Commonwealth Games ni mu in
0: anti ano eye Charles Osei Esibe Ghana ya di eye 40 alerts ana ekopie mu ewo Commonwealth Games a bekoso Glasgow na chese bibia etumi akoso kai hu se nei ya di eye live eye commentary ebe san ato 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commentary both a year Atom FM and then Asempa FM yeah the air pa sounds to about 1 a.m. Argentina and Switzerland and no subeboa and yasam ketua and che baby phone line said them about the end of Ejimokuwa World Cup coverage you know almost we are saying na yeah the coverage you know Abramo Betano believing make it real Vena Water changing people's lives Azar Paint number one since 1925 Bigo Energy big refreshing moment UMB Bank, UMB proudly serving Ghana with peace since 1972, and they are the official banking partner for GFA and then the Black Stars. 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Woloki, Traketwa, Nadi Kasie, Sansu, and a year, Newtown, Zongo Rice. Omu inani, Jumoku, Omobu, Ye, Emma, Ye, Kova, Comment, White Cup Commentary, no, Yadi, Bremo, 0302216561, and I'll say 0302216562. John, yes, you see, White Cup, no, so far, Diana, Oka, and they came, I told you, no way. Any England airborne and I feel sure my car is cross still in your aqua cry. Hello, good morning, your friends and Okasa Free Minia.
14: Family, you see me because if you see me again, I could see a movie. 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And make our
13: nation
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0: Dabi, kwechi kakra.
14: Make us cherish, honesty, and help us to reach all places whose great our road.
0: Okay. That's why I didn't follow. Why? We're maybe it's Malika. Yeah. Okay. Yeah, Papa from. Yeah, hello, from side. Too bad. We to be in 0302216561 0302216562 Live around 106.3 and yeah, the Mamono 0302216561 0302216562 Sir, national anthem. I said, "We are hello, your friend. Say,
15: hello.
0: Yeah, good morning. Your friend, sir, how can I free?
15: I try to find me. I'm in.
0: Be back on the
15: call. I'm here too.
0: You too. I'm in.
15: God bless our homeland, Ghana, and make our nation great and strong. Go to defend forever the cause of freedom and oppression. Fill our hearts with true humility. Make our tears, hardnesses, and help us to reach this earth and for our will. And my forevermore, and help us to reach this for and for the and my forevermore.
0: I mean, who read the own? I'm saying, what be
15: you?
0: Oh, why are they? I mean, why are they? Yeah, you have a few callers. Okay, we'll be edging after that. Hello, your friend saying.
16: Hello, I'm from Kafu, I'm from Kotobari.
0: What's your friend say, Minyaba?
16: Kafu, I'm from Kotobari.
0: Kafu, Kotobari, Boko, Adie?
16: Boko.
0: Let's go.

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0: Honesty and help us to receive so present for each other will emerge forevermore. And help us to receive so present for each other will emerge forevermore.
2: We are brutal lady. We are brutal lady. Brutal lady. Brutal lady.
0: We are brutal.
2: That's solid. And now I am my professor. Rock as a free.
3: I'm
2: going to go to
3: Baba.
2: Baba, my uncle.
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3: we
2: e frigate yes e frigate minya
3: pa na I dey on say me ayi visually impaired
2: oh
3: your set problem ka kan tin oh
2: sorry oh ya me ka ho ya me
3: ema so fa me da tin ejuma mo bo
2: yes sir
3: ya me tem commentary pa na mo bo ejuma pa me da mas me cha keju pa
2: de wan ankasa that's
3: it baby akobiston wo bia me cha na me tin say wa full play we mchen kakra nti yo bi obia me cha na pa
2: wow akuma ankara so that's pa very good
3: you and that's it
2: yes sir that's papa 0302216561 hello your friend say Too bad. 0302216565. Now, our journey here, I was sending my sequence 0302216562 and then 0302216561. Your friend say,
0: hello, I'm Pachamede Paulina. Dad, don't mess.
2: Paulina, then.
0: Dad, don't mess.
2: Wow. Okay, so free.
0: Malam Bawi.
2: Boko, they ain't you.

0: this opposition with toil I will and mine forevermore. And help us to resist opposition with toil I will and mine forevermore.
1: Oh, Paulina. Paulina.
2: Uncle.
1: Oh, dear, sorry.
2: The Apostolic Church, Ghana.
1: Apostolic Church, Ampa.
2: New Bawedi Street, Mega Assembly.
1: We are brutal, papa. Solid, Paulina. Solid.
2: Yeah, man.
1: Okay, Paulina, no. Okay, another caller. Hello, good morning.
3: Good morning, boss.
1: Yes,
3: na
1: sir. Now,
3: Yamiadum Ochri Aguna Inkum.
1: Mepacho Ochri and Tio.
3: What we need to plan ABC school, we know international school.
1: National anthem, no?
3: Yeah.
1: Omomoko international school?
3: When we need to plan.
1: Na Oko international school and Oko a Saito?
3: Niko Saito.
1: And I am quite. Oh, you're bad, papa.
3: Now, let's say, Moroku, I am a guest who will miss you.
1: Why?
3: Ah, now, Master, I'm asking for the way. May you not answer for you? Or you'll be or you'll
1: be. Dabby, sir, walk a turbo. Now, let me to hook a crack, wipe patch.
3: Okay.
1: Yanko.
3: Okay. Who say, Sir Molokunia, Minister in your year, no, next time, can't you be a moving Siane in his sardine? Or you two know? And go between me in March and a bit. Two no, ya no person with Africa with different. And no, and a how on Sino. They say, ye near the instant soon, ye in Yamkota, a fancy, if which,
1: Morocco,
3: France, which,
1: okay, France,
3: If you next time, moving Siane sardine or year, no money, ye sure say. Ghana and Koba, you be needy. You're here, no one boa, woman. And now, maybe be a corner party, name pipe one is France, a better capital.
1: Okay,
3: send me the support to France if I say, England now, we are them cry, baby, be moon to you, Queen. In see, France, better capital. Bye.
1: Yes, so yeah, that's for papa. Still live at Adum 106.3 Adum Agrokensi and the Yadi Mamono. Yeah, for my drink, Mobosu at the Bayano and Yaji, my drink, but a year across postage of Minsan Fantuja, say game, no, a year free, penny for the bar. So moon, Jessica Bia, Black Maidens, Edison, the guy, game, no, more and Jessica Bia. Hello, your frau say.
4: Yes, I'm a watcher. Quite a watcher. Miss Latte.
1: Latte Boko.
4: Yamiado.
1: You two come from Latte.
4: In Germany, I'm coming to the middle too.
1: Winnie how?
4: Sentimento.
1: Ako.
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0: And make our nation great and strong, both to defend forever the cause of freedom and of right. Fill our hearts with true humility, make us fearless, fearless and honesty. 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
1: fence. Kwame, we are bad. Papa. Madam Pacho, what in cry on? Oh, fine,
3: papa.
1: Dabby, make up me timono. Mammy, what in cry? What in okay, see, call Ton and Cranny, I should be quiet, and I said, oh, the woman, I mean, yes,
3: oh, there, they mean Chamon, so I didn't.
1: Young Cray, Ton and Cranny, and call Ton and Cry.
3: Papa, don't chat to call and we have the heat up as
1: a Ton Cran. And Ton Cray, Ton Cranny, and call.
3: What do you care? Was she?
1: Oh, we're done. Yay, mami pa. Baby, you're starting to snank, eh, pa? Ah! What about more? We know, Antam, no, Mamma, I shall say, being an uncontrolled one cry, because so far, I mean, this will be out to one cry, mother. You ain't seen that, Yamras is here.

All right, Adum 106.3, Adum Agrokensi, aha, any DAC, namam, sa wope any sports updates, say tennis, boxing, football, I mean anything concerning sports, dia, obe fre, and I say, oh dear, yeah, hi, I want to join, yeah, 055-122-4822, 055-122-4822, 055-122-4822. Yes, and a ban of betting swa ne betano. Betano os ni na ujonia betano believing make it real. Os a openum was submit to me aka ewo 055-122-4822. International IMA. 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But don't forget say yeti live coverage and the quarter final giba ebaso between a year omaya your friend Norway and then Argentina and Norway England yes 7 p.m. time no yes 7 p.m. Betano Vena Water, Azar Paint, Bigo Energy, UMB Bank, Pep Student, Rush Energy Drink, Sports Water, Vim Energy Drink, Alive Soup, Sigma Appliances, Fortune Spread, Lawson Herbal Center, Focus Technology, Las Palmas Food 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

0: FDA approved.
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3: 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It moves 100 times a day on Ecobank's digital platform. Airtime for that's your sister. Transport for Papa. 500 Cs for Saturday's funeral. 2,000 Naira for the cousin sitting jump in Abuja. Because we don't just move money, we take care of people. Money moves in every direction. Uncle to nephew, nephew to uncle, sister to brother on Monday, brother back to sister on Friday. And it moves together. The funeral contribution, the susu, the wedding levy, the hospital bill in the family WhatsApp group. In Africa, money is rarely one person's transaction. It's many people moving small amounts toward one purpose. That's how money moves here. And there's one bank built for it all.
4: Africa, 34 nations, one heartbeat, one screen.
3: Ecobank, the only bank built for the way Africans move money. 34 countries,

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When him said Drew Baby Anna, Gina Yana and Siso. Say, hey, that day, as soon as you wait, a hidden fan on your fire, not many no one not a tick community, ha, many no one not a area, ha, a DNA oil any different than me, and your man to me, M. Fa and my man. A bit more cry, not yet no one more and a tech classroom. Eh, woman, you may be crying, no more the brain, omo chess, omo homework, and your ma, yanny a chair, omo, na fe, a banner saying, and no more the kind, ewa brabom, a jayang. 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

0: 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Sometimes metumi fa 400 boxes within 30 minutes. Sometimes. Yes, 400 boxes, Mrs. Selfie. Every location. How could I also offer bear 4 boxes? How could I also offer bear 6? How could I say boxes in me? 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Uber, you know, since your year. 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Me dasen anka.
1: See what Peter boy?
2: What is it?
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They say yes, we be on Kwanu Krom, and it be a bus so much to the standard. They say yes, we nyam kra America kra ano. We timi en kwam kwa wo ho. I know I'm sure we new immigration rules. 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

Kora fo frɛ me OPD OPBD. 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Mode back cheme nano. 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

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Whatever call your application, it's there, baby. I think I'm better here, and also soon I can't film. I'll be serious, I'll be no problem. You think of what me comes who again, the way I dear pa. Yes, who need to was here, who need to be a radio presenter, and now be a way star, now media personality, and now say, ultra movie, intimate. Penny for say, Omoquana, Jut, the Suman San Oma, Comba, Conomi, and Nomatia say, if you are crying on both food and so bad a day, Nippon, what you man here? Me, ye may bay name in a me who say politicians, Omo bread, a soft for bread, and to so call yourself will be now corner, yes, Papa Niwa, Memuna, because me, bet, be jadian or crack or die. Nothing over here, never bread 3 days, me night, my bread. And to be person who a draw cry, ye didn't inject you omo, a draw cry, de ma omo. Ah, just one mutimi stay at all times. Politician on amha a china when amha bohun web ah ni pape brebe consultation swafu ah cha enya enna for mo huh aye. They be no so kra so o mamena. And I don't know, person who need the agro. Say that Tiana Man can't just then keep you from Musa going.

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0: 0242
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0: it's true
2: we don't have like Sebi Uyibeka so to say driver phone to set it a driver phone we have educated they are they, like omo nim what they are about they know the business omo beti ejuma na at crash 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
0: 0555 0555 869 869 3981 0555 0555 869 869 3981
2: Now, Munim said, Niama, Minu, and Wayango Swa, they don't we don't compromise.
0: Oh, okay.
2: Your commissions, our form.
0: Okay.
2: And I, bonuses, our sure.
0: Okay.
2: We don't compromise. And I want you take Yango, upper, but be a best will be our request. I need a made better bet. Upper, a free Yango driver, be a. And they may more accounts, I be our Jimmy, be our Yango.
0: Yeah, is it Crawford Pepper, Kono, yeah, you mean you said, they'll run our old bonnet, yeah. And yes, a Yango for no sooner. Omo te kase bia it's like wofra wo ha ada we for no mutimika ana o se we gira hen I say buo bia ni but we madam please
2: we are train drivers they train your mo ya tete omo se adwuma na yeye no eyi nipa ho adwuma nti your customer service na we say apps nti yango so ma okwenya wo customer be fre who requested driver not so behave some way kwa you have an opportunity to call the company and we attend to them.
0: Wow.
2: Yes, because ejuma na ye hu sesia no eye obi office o eye ne corporate environment car no team no eye yama mo hu say your offices and so they have to operate well. OP the me dey come on economy me sane and fam raye ye cargo drivers so aboso kan match o for and na no pay me wa sem dem a omo and they who a cargo driver now chi yango nko ade a dem kan say wo the driver be a driver be a ba na obeye ejuma obenya 250 Ghana cedis
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2: 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choice than to say you have something to work with
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0: 106.3 FM so NSA Brewa so gusu a wote enka wuti no. Baby a wuti every bia just in case you just join us. Kada wa say emwache emwakwa ba memene da so ko dwumadie so ne frame OPD OPB D. Me no. Go Ghana mini radio presenter. 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
1: kind of
0: eh because yeah me timi ho like when say say bibia be bom we twi me na we have here we the power say we can but we can say but P1 supermarket on so kra so say ni bibi say afi on so kra me timi nya e
2: na ye fa konya kase so dada wa
3: dada na wa say ama o
0: you say ade na me kwa zo binum so buafu me nua kra ba ko Germany we gwe
2: sa mo mama ni o me kra ma jaw
0: I'm going to say, na ubetimi afre yen ye number no eye 024-281-2426 me ma me fin eduro ni de yes wo de ma me ana me ameku komi because wa catch bubusa me nem say eni ho
2: enye pro
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2: oh, to say, oh, yeah, a good song because I'm on for now. You be a chair. Oh, yes, and I make a show.
0: Oh, Obiswa, Papa Biama, Panocraft, frame 4,000. After Korea, actually, or say, on Sandy Scanning Rao, Pessoa Bessendi, my friend, Papa, is that? I was already a mamma if you have your
2: move. Oh, pity, Nippanos, so can't be. What kind of creature, Mom Pell?
0: Eh, Papa is one year stroke, and now, yeah, oh, yeah, Ibiana.
2: Before say me maybe it's a man who actually was shebrimu. I ya won juma mao de si u kwaya emma wa wari sem u sika samu ni omany ne ya won juma. And sa na wo samina bi awdi de wodia sa.
0: Now fiti ya uba
2: sanity. Yes, obi or ba si protection. Oo bibi di wachi ha wenye won juma so ba protection. Eh ye.
0: And si se bibi du ni fenache o timi fiti preocupa
2: nye protection. Eh ye. Sa wo ye won juma ansa. Yes.
0: E kwa mu bi ansa na de protection.
2: Protection eh.
1: Oh, okay.
2: Would the vice president say no could be president?
0: Eh, no crew would
2: fit here also could be president.
0: Anyway. Anyway, yes. Who for Accra so go come say I say offer him fans and work. Do you fit for person what do you?
2: Mm. Also, which one go for mountains?
1: Which me. Na Obi Chroma FM. Me nim say wa for Accra Central.
0: Ah, wouldn't say me was answer a problem Accra Chroma FM no. Empenifoa ya de no but e do baby no. E wo fa akire ya ko me Joy FM ye
2: ye. 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
0: Gata no ho. 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
2: Anopa me drive ya na me kasa.
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1: 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Me yeso so ma sesa.
0: Na ni o ma nkrofo yi pie no se ne bola gun krofo fie o.
2: Pa pa pa.
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0: 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Hey, free. But my dear, you made your own best. You're gonna be live on a Doom TV. And soon, I was say, yes, Shrine. A Doom TV, I was Zoe. Then fast, I can say, come on, your proud sponsors. I saw your string. My dear, you made your case. You said, they brought my gun at Franco Trading. Jam Vita 3P Garlic. Kivo. Nisi Pharmacy. 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Minata Coco Boutique. More come to 11. Why now they be a Hamidi Coco? Endpoint Homeopathy Clinic. Standard Water. Oba Gary Soakins. Mix. One more. And it ya boa for. And there will be a bank account to account who say a Echo Bank. The Pan African Bank. I don't know what to me. I did do Juma who do any Echo Banka. And your man who do I want the Abba. The crabby who visa card Echo Bank the issue be a family can't even yet. Platforms are who draw said the decision on your man. You move with free heart to heart. Every day, you're connected on my Ghana. Any a boost, you're near community, near businesses. You can't Echo Bank. And it's a bombarding. So, but boy, remove Echo Bank digital campaign platform. No, so, Nantimi Wow. You're for Timmy Transatic businesses are who draw. Na fa supporting Crawford Busia, Boa Unianum. Ingrayan Kamum. Miss Sendisika across over 34 African countries. Na digital platform, also connecting people, businesses, opportunity in Ghana across the continent. Tia bills, go transfer Sika. When your ATM access service, no? While Timia manage you, Sika, and then we know Echo Bank mobile app no so betimi dia di juma USSD star 770 hash Echo Bank online nationwide Echo Bank the Pan African Bank ami ma papa akwa ba papa anopai memo akyen
1: yo
0: emo akwa ba eleba adom fm kasa fidi
1: so oh that's pa mejo so kasi pa anopai OPD one on penny for my feel pa nam says suini moon says seven I didn't nam say nano that was here ba yeah to me amma me de menchiane my disredia and you know my apologies in suka home and the maw neon penny for you know say yen to me amma na ye beyond ask that ye hon you know I flooded near the TV didn't chia about what you for so me that's pa and I was
0: me that's it em say my last time video bini post to be a me who you know
1: okay
0: em say Kufia 9 training hall
1: right right right yes yes yes yes yes yes yes yes yes yes yes oh okay yeah yeah me adum ye ye Africa Union Day conference leadership conference at Kufia 9 about so ye can see you once and see once and can ye ah ya kan won se won se ma communicate any ade ma recommendations ne ma yesusu se bit mercy e frere leaders politicians ne professors by e be kire se esuo bit ma frade won kran any ade na 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
1: 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e tumi oh by scientific research e tumi prove to me say en kran flade be tumi take place
0: no correct
1: this particular time
0: it's true
1: but to so for so ye o madwuma
0: ah
1: one is no tumi ba more
0: omo krampo no omo wo akade no a
1: omo betimi ehia ye
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1: omo yeso so omo kakra ba me yeso so bia
0: because papa say ohwe ya tutu kwan
1: na no ya ohwe ye kura muka se ade achi nsu
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1: ya onyame bua ye nyira so bo mpa ye ne bia nyame na akwa ye
0: ye ne nyame na akwa ye but are we ready
1: ene na asem no problem kase ye no ye nshada I think say President Mahama, we know it should be one of the idea back also to the table. So I was what to the table so for emergencies. We need to have national emergency institution. Omobetimi aye forecast. Etumi yes steady who say in the next 10 years when we betimi see you to implement betimi a critical security problem. 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
2: 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forecast and who is it and so now bebre na abba assassin mono assassin mo sio no content and I say ne azopin ayema the amount Friday we see the back on no ne sio na touch it and so na touch it and the assassin mo sio na a channel and say what quantity of you I bet
3: yeah
2: it is assassin na ayema
3: at a taho
2: enko
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3: It's true. 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
3: it's true ya saying na
2: so what you say I was saying you to me create an artificial river bi an answer dam bi what you say ah ensure you betima a diverting so ina kugum odo na iba ko pain na wa yo ba ko pain te na allow you adin na
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3: so it means that we need to be prepared at be all times yeah
2: was ye tena ye prepare at
3: even
2: all
3: as time. We speak ambulance is kwa bebre ase
2: bebre ase ya yemfa
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2: na wo ye se de Friday take place won kra here Ebola e beti me age at ye friend say ye ye
3: cholera
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2: age
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2: na ye ka say kwa Ebola kwa yare kwa so testing
3: group e is true
2: ah eba so ti ashe ntino ye emergency ministry anase ye platform so no na ye di agro
3: papa wudim say me ntwa no de ya ka fire service wo mo ka ye di dum ja ho asem men kofo ti bi shada frebe na makon makohwe bi yesi machine e boy chair sparkle to man pumping su no adenta de no
2: yeah
3: omo frebe bet say I think early this year
2: okay
3: na enya adwuma
2: all right
3: and opani bia so person obetu no botom it's like omo kwa ko pe funding dia be ya ye fam omo nti omo de say de bi ade che a
2: no
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2: and problem bbc your national emergency and safety agency announce organization is security services no in fact say ye nya nuru ho ye ye ma ye ni ma ye ho so ye and this is one of the problem of Africa. And you Ghana and kwa Africa no ye nwene nipa timam fuo no hye nkwa chiri. 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Oh na ye invest into these things. Because at the end of the day, no, you compare the money I'm sending. Any pay you, she nano, she ni pay you. Friday, kakra ye si akra just
3: over 30 one day.
2: Any pay me 25 to 30.
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3: can African politicians bet me aboa o mo man because the ebi hu no say eh ye me say I say African politicians woman to be more Africans.
2: Me jidi say ebeti maboa.
3: E kwan ben so.
2: Me jidi pass ebeti maboa.
3: Because we have brother na they are doing their own well. Yeah. But yeah, yeah you know, it's yeah. Like they be a
2: me jidi say ebeti maboa but your speed you know. Your speed in na isha. We are running at a very low speed in development and civilization. And na deno is 33 and collaborate. National civic responsibilities and
3: your part of daily life.
2: Security understandings, development, okay? The dream of Africa, what you say, the dream of Ghana has not been part of our life.
3: And your
2: part of America, ni akwala, what 3 years in him the right? Obeti me for phone, afre 911.
3: It's true.
2: Because of Costco credit now, okon. Ya chere ni ema bi eh ya national science and national knowledge akola keto ano akola bia before 5 years 10 years ano onim emra ah ya civic educations o ya ni ema bi onim safety obi ba ne nche onim adekro aha no we are not intentional about all those things
3: it's true
2: enti enyina ya nyini na komde ye na ya
3: jume
2: 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institutional you know system that will last forever obi the president mahama say wa me atia se pass onko biem dia that means say obetimi you see the power and lay strong powerful institutional 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
0: and there's a problem cross war ahemfo no side
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0: en se se se kra kwa se
1: is a journalist wan kwa join political party bi anyone ya unya din se journalist nyina na ya to mu
0: because they say
1: is omo na first mu kasa nyina se omo obi abia politician
0: en tube hu ofri ha mo se wa join politics
1: yeah
0: me kra se kra ha kra ya be se me wura mu bi because I do to for so
1: obi wura mu
0: aso for so so
1: aso for so wura mu eh obi wura mu because omo
0: what is there dia na wo ho what is there
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1: phobia me say me ano he kase pa anji
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0: overhauling
1: ya we see ye overhauling pa ukruma na ye to me ye niema toto niema yi oh na me the police
0: say enka media na ne betimi aboa
1: so media say
0: expose this kind of things and
1: make
0: and then media na kakra na na letter bi ejinawo enso yen multimedia
1: mona mo beka no political leaders no e tag mo enti se bebre na so kwodwone media station party stations enti no so bele na waka bi
0: and you know one thing adeba ko ma realize ni say politicians na nkasa no so oba ha no be so kana se na ma ne kwama ne nka onye ni sika no so dia ko bie
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1: ya ma oh ya ma
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1: and
0: ade ba ko ha me no spa ne say papa
1: and opo wani abrepa
0: fire service car say
1: I say yeah
0: you hear fire machines
1: yeah
0: you hear che say okay hospital ayarasa bia empa keke painting just common painting you ntua nkrofo ka you ntua nurse fo ka na mu de sika no mu bu deal say ya
1: I don't promise when you are prepared calm down
0: that your kono that body no investigative politicians are now
1: well the American say yama politics abet se nyankopon ani ehia no am se nyamu ani ebo
0: na
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1: Then say, who will come and then say, Obi Asika Obi Akra no? 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
0: 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Na wo to ade. I can't remember there was a time I was in New York. Na na ko. You one of the shops na ba ko na me to ade ba me to na cash because me in America. 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
1: young girl
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0: who so be yi cash akroma ye nyi cash sa
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0: yeah akroma say ye fake o say ye
1: dey o
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1: and across road obet scan no grass e fake and say
0: money yeah we also be free police amount obet free and na ukra dollars $1,000 pay $1,000 na ukra won eh and na ukra $1,000 because no buy we as no ka ye won be pun sabre no onu bro ni North America won won ukra $1,000 cash da
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0: ye
1: she she nyo ma say abro funa ya
0: she she nyo ma
1: and I know we are there already
0: na we sika egu nkofo fi ni sika egu nkofo ka bu
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0: say sense mo ne say
1: ye ma me si
0: yo
1: because we say omo kwa no we hear politicians na it's yeah. 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
1: I cry at him Ghana yeah because say ma hu say say wahwe recently they hu say IGP cry call Interpol for wa call FBI for like I say
0: omo ye twuma papa
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0: 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Our year no 20 years we are was our coffee is another country in India.
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0: I don't think say a law. I think say it's a human behavior. A yempenifo na sebi ombedi enim na bro. 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Ompenifo no political leaders no omwa ni problem kese o. Ye demon so pa ani yempenifo yi because they have every privilege to change our country for us. Because on best son. Now we are president Mahama by our day big push in one wine in your mania de Batui. Say, Omania Sky, Meboa.
1: It's true.
0: That means that there's money in this country.
1: Oh, yes.
0: She, now we are good, we wish in your own by. She's the cow mo enya. She's the capa moonia free gold wim. 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
0: Time mu for dear near beca. 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Me, my juma, me, ye, dear be yan, semi advocacy, the intimate chairman, buam to a mufia, or pan offer. Met me trail letters, command penny for. 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Shall buddy ye ya, you?
1: Abre ya!
0: She landing Ghana landing.
1: A comedy din crop for Pabis
0: and Marantia boys a good room.
1: Or be per 20 Ghana cities. Edia top a cobby, Tinon and Nomia Chumacoma, Coke, Edia, what the appesi, or when you be. Before Brianna must say, Hey, Sanko, Edia, Yamia, Yapa,
0: Yamia,
1: and the way a politician be now cast some packets over Bria, that croupe. Mon first can be in your mamma, Marantiano. No cobian and Agulus or Bocrono, and Untina Mutitiwabuna. How can it be possible, sir? Politician, then if ye see a kind of cray, am I a one? 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
0: yeah, unipa,
1: 30 years, 20 years, America, one bet they get from your bay for a sick a year, you bet me a unipa, okum, and ya, you know, you're mostly a woman.
0: Now, oh, a dear woman is in Penifornia, Koswa, Yiana, Yam of Ranon, Ja, Timonfona, Erixi. 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
0: That's the point. Until we have the power to change our society. Me say, ye hwe sa good body Ghana say keke. 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
0: your
1: vice president now see a charter plane near de ne ko na sa sika no yentimi
0: doctor focus
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0: be na for doctors ne so we ba be ne the same school no nyina ko
1: the same school no nyina ko
0: so na for doctors
1: enti
0: operations and kofo betimi aye
1: apa your problem ne
0: ye nanu ya I was rich house the ben doctor bi ama 62 year old woman
1: wow
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1: Do you know how money moves in Ghana and across Africa? How it really moves? It doesn't move once a month. It moves 100 times a day on Ecobank's digital platform. Airtime for that's your sister. Transport for Papa. 500 Cs for Saturday's funeral. 2,000 Naira for the cousin sitting jump in Abuja. Because we don't just move money, we take care of people. Money moves in every direction. Uncle to nephew, nephew to uncle, sister to brother on Monday, brother back to sister on Friday. And it moves together. The funeral contribution, the susu, the wedding levy, the hospital bill in the family WhatsApp group. In Africa, money is rarely one person's transaction. It's many people moving small amounts toward one purpose. That's how money moves here. And there's one bank built for it all.
2: Africa, 34 nations, one heartbeat, one screen.
1: Ecobank, the only bank built for the way Africans move money. 34 countries, one screen. Ecobank, the Pan-African Africa, bank. Yeah.

0: 106.3 FM so and asabri wa sugu so awote enka wuti no anope mini ambassador bishop Samuel Ben Owusu Pan African AU Agenda 2063 and country director ono ena mene no ewo eye adom 106.3 FM so anope memene da soko jumedi ebia wa follow enkomudi a yedie ponso braso na yentie wonso adwen kire number no ye 0302216561 0302216562 mamen kwa homa na so ya hello
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6: mama yama yishu thank you so much
5: Jim FM
0: congratulations thank you I'm a bagger
6: well
0: I know what to
7: say
0: oh wow hey Trimuda Hima anopen chakas here and confirm a war Connecticut United States of America and I mention my sister ewo eye Silver Spring ewo US very soon obetime nka don't worry akusua 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
8: demonstrate
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8: na nsuma jesa god sa go yesterday gradually akwa maminchia de ochina enye de nyina ekogu I should be BS because well, what's yours more? I will Casua can quantum bonus or a crack Casua quantum bonus. In Timmy, you say, send a end down or be on him, but I mean Timmy Sankophobia. Well, I'm going to by 4 o'clock now start all on the grounds room by 4 o'clock now starting. And 6 will be live on TV. And until you person be out, person banner on your papa now, on your papa dinner. Sorry, I don't know why I can't. And you'll be on the banana could dance now because Kujano is the bar. You need me come. You see, do when you could dance, Oban, tell me how many be yats now, when you be in a fine. Now, and you're crossing in a room. And the only says, you see, I'll be a cosso. Colonel, the rehearsal, Omanka, on Pesta rehearsal, no more. Oh, my year, you see, I can't rehearsal on money, music icons, no air. 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
0: Hey, any oma amodi maa siye nkanchen kwa fomodi bebre siye yen?
8: Oh, I don't know. I say, omu ee buwa mkola anu in the competition, but any nina ee performance in the omu, ebibu vya omu be performing, ni nyuma kahun, apart from omu ni omu ni mkola anu ben, omu be yunu diya kahun. 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
8: Omu nina, if you are answer, even your business is a shady, Francis Amu, any Miss Masagazi Munso, also Babaya Mudia. 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It's Wubano. 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
8: 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A lot of people are mobile on omo experience live show to be done. 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
0: I can't wait. OPD tomorrow. I will be there live. Me hear musicians say, "But yeah, me to me train for you when we don't TV in Kwan." So, personally, will be there. Personally, I will be there. What's the time? No, exactly 6. But by 4, dear, yeah,
8: Tanasi. Yes, 6. They are live on air. But 4, dear, no party that started.
0: Okay.
8: So, you go for me, person, but you. Today, me, you, money, na, ne, but you, me, I'm about TV show. The big mumba, to entertain the crowd. There was DJ Bradash. Also be entertaining crowd on account. It's only a mumra, mumbeti and yum, mumbeti performances. Namuya, my chasher, and you don't quah.
0: Medase, Kobe, Medase, Payanko, and Mochna, Yangna, Bishamu, Ewa, a year, West Hills Mall. Now chop chops, nay, and so via Cosacama.
8: Oh, Vibiasha, Good day,
0: on the bomber, so Kobe, Medase, pa.
8: Okay, boss.
0: Adam 106.3 FM, so. And wasugusu our team in can uti channel manager and your cotton and cana doom TV. I open in case a Kobe is shen and a hotel and cano. It be a cost what doom TV be a San Fanaswa Obwa cra, then say intimi emfa. Aha, you know, yeah, you can cram me which 106.3 FM, yeah, Breno, eh, yasun, ama, yasoresu, yeah, Breno, eh, yasu, ama, yasoresu, na, afi, yeah, the super weekend news, na, yeah, the April. 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

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Promo runs from 15th to July 2026. Yes, bro, from the ambassador. 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
3: 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Obe serve party. 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
3: 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It's not me, yes, Mr. Wow, same, you know. Fatu General Secretary, that is the process. Fako o appeals committee, and him. Na ya can. Na, and nay, umi, na the court in Kata, mamia, and ye juma. Lawyers never catch all. And ye juma because a wrong service.
0: Tinacha, sir,
3: yes.
0: When ya were, sir, ya was so wasted, dear no man, too.
3: Me nye rounds I make on me no I also wear so go.
0: You and udu one more ya to us so far, baby I wa kun yina de any reports I wen ya no bibia ye din send ye mopen one ekri.
3: Bibia ye din delegate ADQ ma motua by SFT 8 AM to 4 PM electoral commission ve na oma umudin room as delegate a constitution kano umunya kwenyan tuaba. Ye we are easy. I declare results are mine. In Penyufa, about to order the comma final, I be a constituency executive. When we are elected offices, we are constitutional requirements almost within 14 days. So many regional executive committee, everything is also na ya appointed Omar constitutional requirements, you be appointed on. Ni enya full complement of constituency executive. 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
3: 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I'm saying almost 200, they be say. Greater Accra e dey ba be ka ho. Me fa Eastern region. Ashanti, Ahafo, all the constituent, all the regions, no. Mikra 190. 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Beka ho, will be more than 200. 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But the emergency is the same. Constituency biya, omu call court, normal civil party, ema steering committee issue statement to ono. E ono abato ono. Ya chia sense.
0: Oh, me and now I say, a gentleman could near Bessibia and on Naya Chili near Bessa to us.
3: Patch of Mansum and Massing, I mean Shamu.
0: Abusia, and near Witty, ye director of elections, Emma, MPP, a man you could know, or Evans, Nimacon, and a Watin and Abna,
1: and ye friend Pippi about 20 more, sir, and then no way drunk or crying ya moye. 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
1: We are always doing this to politicians, and when they take advantage of us, we don't get it. About 20 miles, we are in the area. We are talking about you as a deaconess.
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3: 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Building say our waterways. 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
3: 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Now who could be joining with Fimuna in the death? Is that where you're gonna eat your food? President Ama instructions, our mother is you know I ain't come boom, na yeah. Many means you come na yeah. Yes, we see yeah, who is it? Where member set is bell, yeah, Jumani, yeah, boom, yeah, yeah. You do all the OC, yeah. She wasn't the only person.
0: Mm-hmm.
3: The mentality is so bad that every time you see the politician, all you have to do is give you one or I don't mind if I have, I'll give you, and I'm giving. Me and America, and she knows that, oh, so me and my child, my man got four mattresses, my man got four samana, my man got four, my man got four, bro. Yes, because genuinely people were suffering, so you would give them. But not when it is over a week and there's still garbage. That garbage can cause you a lot of problems, including ill health. 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
3: 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Yeah, oh, which I can say, you two have to say, but Yama, you go up on saying it, a loss of power. And she young so far to you, I also say, 2 days, he's saying to me, and you be are, yes, sir, to us, because he say, you bet you are clear, you be are, or then, Kununa, a cobane say, and she'll be crack with Jimua, and yet the answer, sir, Bola, no, and some call, Gatis, one, and Yana, you were Gatis, more empty, the time for. 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
6: 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tongue of Yano. You have organized your way to come better another time. You have no one, my own bunch, but still like you go so, as in that they are
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7: 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No, Marco, you know, corner bimo. 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No, my dear, my social media, but to say, hey, Mahama, Kukono, na, they say, yeah, Kukumo, Mono, Moyari, young Koko, no, Papa, de Maya. 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
2: video, video, I buy a Koko, ye Kumario, Goop, and Kissimua, or more young, or Jumamo, so movie.
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7: eye So, in the most of the districts,
2: district, they be a hip
7: fan. Ebene German North, and Kwanta South, Dome Kwabena, Aswanse, and somewhere around, you know, Ablekuma Central. All these areas, allegation, across one of
2: them.
7: And to say, no crime, let's say one more. Because as not by the time taking it serious, now they say, beginning, no, they were having problem with the policy.
0: Yo, Ebusia, Dome Kwabena for some Timudin, MPP for what Dome Kwabena. 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
7: the real promise.
2: See, identification criteria.
7: Yes.
2: Yes, she and Sam, yeah, they are cooking a cup, man. And one, Oma, Omo, dear, any more Greek ministry, no. Obeka say, Oma, failure,
7: yes, Omayana. Yes, I will say so. They have failed. They didn't do proper scrutiny, proper checks. You don't expect President Mahama, so Omra, for 1 year checks, we know. 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
8: 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Juma will be creating any Juma Kitwa. And he will be able to ensure say a cocoon also young win of our hearts. But say who ye NDC and especially the current president John Dramani Mahama, what I always say, or more what we call nkitinkiti mentality. The NDC has nkitinkiti mentality. 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They will not be ambitious to say, oh, because we are in the 21st century, no, let's do things that will be universal. 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

0: His Excellency Prophet Cephas Kwame Pegah Tamaklu, founder and general overseer of Breaking Yoke Ministry International, brings you Principles of the Kingdom every Monday, 10 p.m. on Adum 106.3 FM. 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
2: Do you know how money moves in Ghana and across Africa? How it really moves? It doesn't move once a month. It moves 100 times a day on Ecobank's digital platform. Airtime for that's your sister. Transport for Papa. 500 Cs for Saturday's funeral. 2,000 Naira for the cousin sitting jump in Abuja. Because we don't just move money, we take care of people. Money moves in every direction. Uncle to nephew, nephew to uncle, sister to brother on Monday, brother back to sister on Friday. And it moves together. The funeral contribution, the susu, the wedding levy, the hospital bill in the family WhatsApp group. In Africa, money is rarely one person's transaction. It's many people moving small amounts toward one purpose. That's how money moves here. And there's one bank built for

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9: Do you know how money moves in Ghana and across Africa? How it really moves? It doesn't move once a month. It moves 100 times a day on Ecobank's digital platform. Airtime for that's your sister. Transport for Papa. 500 Cs for Saturday's funeral. 2,000 Naira for the cousin sitting jump in Abuja. Because we don't just move money, we take care of people. Money moves in every direction. Uncle to nephew, nephew to uncle, sister to brother on Monday, brother back to sister on Friday. And it moves together. The funeral contribution, the susu, the wedding levy, the hospital bill in the family WhatsApp group. In Africa, money is rarely one person's transaction. It's many people moving small amounts toward one purpose. That's how money moves here. And there's one bank built for it.

0: Mr. Teacher, Mestrel. 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
1: 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Here I'm holding tea. 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And tadi atiti. Me and Papa are a whole goofy no. Extra say, Ubana Bujuma.
2: One couldn't do for you, Adrianoni awarding. Familu awarding Kawa Adriano. A fee. Milo vitamin D. A bro energy release. Keep on DPO da Ejumaye. Milo. I want dear what they cook. 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

na yebedi ni yedi ni nyina ye Anu nti kwa so aso beti adom 106.3 FM Adom Entertainment Hall This is Mike 2 baby Oh my love Mavis Malaika Papa Bills African And they show you bro

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Now, and Tokoyne and Tokoybi are soldier. So for a pambo and Adum Chedia. So for Adum Chedia and your pambo.

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1: bro, I had no experience.
0: Experience better.
1: When I say experience, they don't find I don't know. I have experience and come on.
0: Ever. Ever. A chance Sunday.
1: A chance Sunday.
0: And so my season been here. And I'm going to go
1: Season 8.
0: Wow.
1: Season 8.
0: It's 8 years in here.
1: Yes. In fact, I've been through 8 years crack because.
0: The COVID
1: Nadia, and yesterday almost close to 10 years now, between the 9 and 10 years.
0: Wow,
1: yeah,
0: not charity, busy.
1: You were charity, busy, because in summer season, we know first of all, my main chair, a tearful
0: you,
1: my son, Madame, said, oh, it's a yen. Uncle Dan Shah Doom TV, no air number one.
0: You
1: was under Charlie, you know, and Janya. Now, no one wants us a day, but we won't link a criminal, not a scenario.
0: Oh, okay.
1: So when you're ready.
0: Yeah.
1: Yo. And see, Adam says 80. Yeah, farm from man. Now, oh, hey, my farm away and kitten now. They look funny than compared to previous seasons, you know. But I better watch any difference.
0: Wow.
1: Watch any difference. Papa, papa.
0: Yeah, and I don't know.
1: I'm telling you no lie. Hey. Now, in the mama, you know, sometimes I'm going to do. And see, Echina. Nah, I mean, Charles, yeah, this season 18, baby, the chair finale. Now, nah, yeah, you were West Hills Mall.
0: Okay.
1: Nah, in fact, this one is a festival of music and dance.
0: Okay.
1: Because I joined to four Urban.
0: You're
1: talking about over 10 musicians.
0: Wow.
1: Yes. Because you were Bisakede, you were Francis Samu, you were Masagazi. Miss Masagazi, and the band, you know, they also come in. Your dance group, you are once over. If you are music icons now, you want to be performing. We have Ben Brakun. We have Pozu Hayes. We have
0: Amanzeba.
1: Amanzeba. Kofi Bentil. Samuel Usu. Your Adani Best. In fact, them Kofi Nina, they are all coming to give us a show.
0: Okay.
1: And see, when you perform, when you perform about 2 years, but we are. They was where they do it to the performance. We also want to perform at
0: okay.
1: And say this, I mean, who and I are for free, so what's your small a Sunday evening? That's it. And you're demanding an AM bar, the moon at the pedestrian.
0: Now, wala.
1: And see, Morocco,
0: okay.
1: Says, yeah, man, yeah, musicians, you know. One hour, in fact, I don't even Sophie Airport, I know, but about rehearsal ground.
0: Oh, okay.
1: Straight. No, in Ghana. I think okay. America. It's so called American.
0: Oh, okay.
1: Oh, fear Porter Street.
0: The rehearsal also.
1: Oh, since I'm in the
0: ground.
1: Yeah, ready.
0: Yeah,
1: I crowd up.
0: Okay.
1: It's me so be a ochina. Omo yonche versus small.
0: Yeah, ti. Oye free.
1: Na say eh yeah. Contestants we come for favorite room.
0: Okay.
1: Who favorite no? Mr. Wa.
0: Because we are never vote man.
1: Because in vote man, you can't blame anybody because. Somebody said my family no be a yadi. Suppose in there. Judge na mo yina 10. What would differentiate you from the other?
0: I do vote.
1: So Mr. Wa. Mo vote nka sama wo.
0: Nko ara na maka do se wo ka
1: omudi. Where is 7?
0: Wo ka omudi. Wo be ka omudi of hand.
1: Mamun mbo ni won job.
0: Mhm.
1: Wo fra kwere soft life.
0: Okay.
1: Wo fra kwere safoa.
0: Mhm.
1: Ghana besi aba.
0: Mhm.
1: Kobe.
0: Mhm.
1: Selom the wonder.
0: Okay.
1: Selom the wonder. Na kuro se Iron Girl.
0: Iron Girl. Okay.
1: Hey, there's another one. Why 7? Wak 1. Munkai.
0: Mm.
1: Akon.
0: What tiafa do?
1: Akon.
0: Okay, that is fine. Enti enye na nyame adomo a. Enko fo enko so a voting for mom na ochina. live on Adom TV.
1: In fact, the party will start from 4 p.m. on grounds. 6 p.m. after evening news, pepepe, we go live on TV.
0: TV. Okay.
1: Now, Achanti, one pair, Obuja.
0: Yati. Yati. In the end, you see, yeah, you reappear so, and preparation towards season 9, so, then also, ever.
1: I feel you start in time. This is the 9th, or they start on time.
0: Okay.
1: So that by this time, you're prepared for next season.
0: Okay. Yeah, that's a prayer.
1: So that's a prayer. Sure.
0: Okay. Okay, $5,000.
1: And I'm going to tell you why. She said, because you're not going to tell
0: me. Well, I remember they have a magician. All right, come here, that's a fee. All right, Adam 106.3 FM, and I was to go out here, your name, come here, Shane, and a Kasaye, or no, a Adam TV, channel manager, correct, on a manager for Adam TV. Mm-hmm. Okay, see, now, and on.

0: mensa kan sofo kese ba ko wo menchen radio adwuma yi oni ya na ye ya oni ensa oye sofo e wa so dem no san sofo radio so no wa so dem you know Sofo, you manu kwe. Sofo akwaba.
1: Yenia.
0: Hey, na yeze. Sabi ana okasa o Adom FM ne how many years ni?
1: Oh, man. 25 ni.
0: Eh.
1: Se, 25 years ago.
0: Na okasa o Adom FM.
1: Yeah, 25 years ago.
0: Wow. Tu fro na ko man FM.
1: Baja.
0: E na unko ba bia bio.
1: Debi. So man FM yeah 19. Let me say can get into 19.
0: Hey.
1: Yeah.
0: O man FM.
1: E ba na zia yeah.
0: Hey. Wow.
1: Ebre ne ko.
0: So fo. 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
1: 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Iwia. You refuse here they won't say and enter into my mouth and when I'm coding what about Jesus Christ they want to amen
0: rap
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0: If you never,
1: if you
0: never, na can say, Sanka, I'm a boot, I'm poor.
1: Yeah. When you perform a day, my cry are nothing, but when you're a family, everything is possible.
0: You better in Sema who do peace, 2nd August,
1: yeah.
0: Was the all time priest?
1: Yeah, I'm a doma. I can't get the phone in but the interesting side of it, 2nd August, and I'm my birthday.
0: Second, I guess it's your birthday.
1: Yeah, I'm in your 51.
0: Hey, I'm running away.
1: I'm in your 51.
0: I don't know. Wait, you know. Eko, nenim. Now that's why we're feeling. I'm in that. Eko, it's shit. I'm about to lose.
1: Oh, what's that?
0: Egafe, I'm always ready. I'm about to say, oh,
1: we can't do it.
0: Wow.
1: Today we are doing a boss show. 51 at 2nd August. Tie rade dia to ya koma so se dwuma dia ye na fibia no. This time ye nye ne me kra me dana wo the woman no.
0: Okay.
1: E ti no e be yo no PIWC Dansoman.
0: Okay.
1: Nye ye nkuto so me ne the guru in worship.
0: That's right.
1: Adam Riku. And ye mama Becky Bonny. And Perez Music. And Presby Kanishi Presby Kwa Afonso Kao. And Branty Bin so on so. I feel no refiase on so by the can bishop also answer so tired the day
0: wow.
1: Ending and tina beba so ho 4 PM pepe.
0: Okay.
1: Ye my brain empaho. Na nyami aduma by 8 na ye jinyami ye dina ye fiho. And tino second I guess never questioning if ye radia. Mark me share wouldn't even radio jume send yet.
0: You
1: for years. Ye nante wo area do. Even until we are near co interview. And I say
0: and I drop
1: a and then I imagine. A ye jumana sa be one arm robust attacking and in them, but Yamia and ye young queen fee and some da 51 years.
0: Wow.
1: We just have to give him praise as he had done us in and when you've seen your radia, you know, intimate for skin Tianica, Tinway and Nomono, yet the mission and when you're not even seeing me at my second, I guess.
0: Second Sunday, you know,
1: a Sunday after church.
0: After church, Ubejiska.
1: Oh, Debbie.
0: Okay.
1: Debbie, schedule JBN, a free Uba. Yes, brother, then I'm here. Could I be you on 7 for the day? I'm here. Check being up a so throw a patron for the day. I'm here. Now, a juman, I know, and Koswanye, now I am Pim Quem.
0: A dear Tina, I said that's one for so, and it be missing.
1: I said that me was our potoka say I'm a tacker. Thanksgiving make room for more.
0: Okay.
1: Thanksgiving make room for more. Oh, Luke chapter 17. She say Yesu asa kwata fo yare. Na baako pe afim ababeda Yesu asa o se ni awaye akono na aka no ewoye. 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The Thanksgiving ma o fi kra efi on. 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
1: Me 51 years nya me dia do me.
0: Wow. Ya catch him so the 45.
1: Oh, what an honor be. 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And I we say mini. 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
0: But I hear how far.
1: That's right.
0: Ah, enti before Adom FM, no say radio as we.
1: And I Joy FM.
0: Oh, Joy FM.
1: Yeah, me Bishop nya o Joy FM.
0: Oh, okay.
1: Watch it, watch it.
0: Oh, okay.
1: TV and they started all night online from 2 a.m. to 5 a.m. 2 a.m. to 5 a.m. So, and they started be bonnyum no. And then Bishop aba.
0: Okay.
1: And they started be black DJ Black.
0: Okay.
1: Owie pe. Na je say we jawa maye. Na he abo gospel na dia welcome papa.
0: And you ready?
1: Ready.
0: We be say just odi mate
1: ka. You say na we dey when you drive when you steer well.
0: Accra. Nice. Okay. Na obi e pese o fré e bi o ba na o yira kwan a number bi o ha.
1: Oh, your patrol number bill 0244 25 47 58.
0: Okay.
1: 0244 25 47 58.
0: Okay.
1: Simple crowd 25 47 58 0244.
0: But that's all on Mine FM.
1: Oh, that's all.
0: Wow.
1: That's all.
0: Now, is it? Mose,
1: yeah.
0: Oh,
1: Mose, sure.
0: Wow.
1: Nara krami hono,
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1: 5 years
0: okay
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0: 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So Ghana police, stand up, invite them. 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
2: Okay. All right, Mami Chairman, a cheerful.
0: Yeah, Joseph.
2: That is how it is. Yeah, well, international treaty.
0: Okay.
2: I recognized by ICC, International Criminal Court. And as our ICJ, International Court of Justice.
0: Okay.
2: That's a sort. And the International Court of Justice is dealing with political issues related to beer. Revolutionary massacre, killings, those are the cases of cohort. And then the International Criminal Court of Justice also deals with other high profile commercial cases, a border on also criminalism or criminality, and including domestics. Domestics in Serbia, holiday maker, the Sakoya, Obagana, or Negana former.
0: Russia,
2: so yeah, we did a massive scale, and I can't you know a pursue here. Assuming Serbia there was a justification because we're HIV patient, and known sir, there why in a country can pursue through the International Criminal Court for him to be brought to books.
0: Okay,
2: the Court of Justice in here should tell Lamone other cases I bother on politics, you know. No, no, never. Now, among nations and our country to country, no, yeah, now Oman also our treaty, a extradition pact, a extradition agreement. But the no, and I am now countries in BCC. Anything. Then that international law, no, if it is a drugs related issue, a UN chapter, meaning our resolutions, meaning our. I admit, I accept to say, so if there is a scheme of a drug warlord, and I say, via a drug fugitive, via old Georgia around, any country that finds such a person, there's more or less what is called an international extradition that is granted. But even with that one, you can do that, so question, or that may be a certain warrant, via Yakriti, a warrant, via a certain court in a certain country issue, I'll beat him the ISRD. Now, in the case of a Putrika case scenario reference, anything, on only the other, we are confusing ourselves between extradition and then surrender. Ghana confuses herself with the two. So some of us have demanded and requested, say, can the country for once, to some extent, these are public documents that any secret extradition agreement that exists between two countries. It's a public knowledge agreement. It is a public treaty. Secret being a womb. The country should therefore know. Citizens should therefore know. Parliament should therefore know. When I come on the transfer, a signing our agreements. Which government did that? What was the message? What was the language? What was the import? Of the messages, conditions contained a war extradition pact agreement. Which one of them are we talking about? A treaty and a sign here. And I say it was just a memorandum. And I say, a sign. Now, who really state any the communique? At a point, they state, who the Koko really, they didn't say. He was surrendered to the U.S. authorities, FBI. To extradite somebody and to surrender somebody, no, and yet the gravity and the poison is not the same. That's what I say.
0: But, sir, break it down, my.
2: In chief, surrender, and say, I would take a move back in America. Ghana law, FBI, any American need extradition pact, or romance come on. You need to go. You know what is called MOU. So the MOU, the Biomba, they invoke
0: okay.
2: meaning their request through the Attorney General's office.
0: Okay.
2: Yeah, but change the zone by Interpol, and it's not true. American phone by Munko Interpol, because on one Muniklum, go Interpol no Muno. Almost by Interpol, Nashi. No. Because Interpol, and Kagana Interpol, the bill lead the arrest. And you're going to Interpol, no, what's your good tricker? And yet the arrest was led by a local agency called NACOC. Narcotics Control. Was he indicted or narcotics one? Answer is no. So if he was not indicted on narcotics related issue, the NACOC for narcotics, what it means is say the so-called FBI team neban. In my view, and that world over, no, anything in an the FBI for the Konyano credit. They go with agents, your security companies, and our security agents are, they call them services agents accredited. Our FBI and the CIA, so Chroma in a CIA for her, the Chroma FBI for a BMO agent to her, a BMO to go. Even among the presidents of the republic, republics around West Africa, no. You will be over American for induction. You will be over our agent. He said, "Then I will fool Bonya Tiasen." Fool Bonya was known as a top class CIA agent for the whole West Africa. I don't know me, Juma. I know who Nama and Kroma Money in your problem. He says, "I do American president, Albert Chamna, his assistant president, Mahama, Omina, where he said, you were among presidents, you will be all crowd more in the regions." He said, "Okay, East Africa, no, Yusuf Museveni. As what an American ally, an American agent. Jidomu yani se, omo ba no ma bepi agency ya, an agent will be lead the arrest. Because omo agency so kokan chere Interpola, abu trika a big boy ukumha, eni omo ya chisho minan. Omo zutuyo, omo jimi se, police force ya, a large service, Ghana Police Service, departments in a dozen. Ena, a friend baby said Interpol. Interpol is the smallest unit in any country's police. Any Interpol, so we shall tell you blue, no, we shall tell you red. Interpol shall the same Ghana military, you know, Ghana police uniform. What does it mean? It means that, well, you're just only an agency.
0: Okay.
2: Or receive correspondence. Now, or AD international arrest if required or requested, and if Interpol. And in the case of Abu Trekamono, over could be an Interpol for. Omo yi so no omo platform no so no now putin din no abutrika no alia francis kumina Ghana Interpol cannot take any action if it is not on the Cote d'Ivoire data and the Cote d'Ivoire data of the Interpol and the West African entire enjoy say ni din ko pie East Africa kra na say West Africa Interpol validate sampa nipa no o Ghana. Ghana is responsible and then assigned to Interpol Cote d'Ivoire. That is the headquarters of West Africa. What it mean is that God in the Shema, a public a more I don't have a bit their call. You are quite 80,000 CFE. The Kaki to Ebi. Now the Nidina question, but then who said, may you a lawyer and I'm a consent, may a journalist, may a media station. So any part we say, no, where I wanted to have a bad rat, Rian Asinea. Yeah, as in the end, there's nothing attached. It's a Interpol case. It's an Interpol case in China, Interpol need the arrest, you know. Unless,
0: in your knowledge, you know, and yet Ghana police wasn't involved in this Abu Trekker say, yeah, na arrest
2: Eba,
0: and that was.
2: Yes, about local arrest in Uriya. NACOC, all in Jimmy Kipu will be beyond certain point. BNI cannot keep will be beyond certain point.
0: Okay.
2: But BNI, women, you know, you're from the body, only a arrestable body, you must be teaching the power of Kuma. They are not the proper way, no. And I'm saying, Attorney General, an American phone, Abihun Attorney General Department, and Noma invoke request of MOU. I know more, I say, okay, Monkaiha, Mobaka, I see a catcher, I must say, your mom says, can we do some defense budget? Your mom says, can we do some education budget in technology and infrastructure, military? Nemu part of the condition ni se.
0: Mm-hmm.
2: At any given point biana, ye nemu man mu nibi, ebi wia ye sika, ye nemu man mu nibi, ebe fa ye tax, American home tax, ye bi ya very deadly, IRS, obebe krum hanu. Si ye baabe china, munko preachi. Ano niya ye memorandum, enye treaty, enye agreement.
0: Okay.
2: But what is it?
0: That's right.
2: Agreement ye nu oma ye, aye nu omwa extradition, no? One, eye death.
0: Okay.
2: The Ghana ni kukumobi, an American ni kukumobi ukuma. An Ghana ni kukumobi wa America. An obi wa Ghana ni, wa Ghanaian citizen wa kumobi wa American wa Ghanaian baka ha. That treaty no, is enforceable.
0: Okay.
2: And a bit is said drugs.
0: Mm-hmm.
2: And say biya obi akwaya drugs or a campaign or home, ya chino. Do a Ghanaian bagana because ukra American passport or dia tu Ghanaian bagana. American for bit mabagana for nyana, and when I nipa may be beminti moving on before Mudomoko. And their drugs, they are internationally acclaimed, internationally validated.
0: Okay.
2: Name of romance cam. Obia kum meka mine. Obia jemmy girlfriend. Obia bom girlfriend of Sumogania Bahan. All those things are not enshrined in the treaty, no more on extradition. Now, yes, tradition no more.
0: Mm-hmm.
2: Ah, may just say, nyinina, the language extradition has to be used carefully.
0: Okay.
2: The Walker tabloids now. Omzo Abutuka has been extradited to America.
0: Mm-hmm.
2: In another one, you are reading the story, say, he has surrendered. He was surrendered. Ghana court, you can't even surrender. Because, where is extradition? He is not indicted. He's been indicted. He's not convicted yet.
0: Okay.
2: And extradition normally takes place when, say, the person had already been convicted and answered there's a massive evidence of conviction.
0: And Tiani is an attorney, I am for Madame said in a DNA example.
2: Exactly.
0: On only free abrochia or banaja say, on extradition, can you say, Jenny to Ghana?
2: On only general, she was surrendered.
0: And so, because on only a convict, you know?
2: You are convicted, but in the case, you know,
0: mm-hmm.
2: So be watch here. Interesting scenario, time being you're convicted, you know, for about 2 years or two years ago.
0: Mm-hmm.
2: Now, mumu biya nye research, ensure se madam se dinantema klo. Ofi klo we see, you know, she went on the grounds of Ghana court case and they're pending on her head. And ye ni adi na passport mano, right?
0: Mm.
2: Oko American, we mu American maso, oko nuko American valid visa, right?
0: Mm.
2: Between you and I, for longer period that madam se dinantema klo, ekwa tina American, I can imagine.
0: Mm-hmm.
2: And I imagine, say, Madam said, the United Democrats cannot be living in America for over 4 or 5 years with an American visa. No. What does it mean, say? In one way, she, one way or the other, no, what change it, a green card, what validating a residence in America. And today is the case, yeah, that, or prepare a juma, next year, boy, a juma, and your bonny dina, your baby be said, clearance. American clearance be rock on say or case wa Ghana into do a point down a tear there. I can time you convicted no and maybe young fan is there a Kufadi regime, His Excellency. I don't know that American for extradite, you know. No. Majority are there.
0: Yeah.
2: Into what it means in the Madam said I'm Democrat, no, there's a higher grounds of suspicion or expectation, say, wa validity and answer well yeah. Which my validity in American residence.
0: Mm.
2: And I'm saying so because 5 years visa no adequate is long overdue. And kawu and we and then and what it means. So medical and extensions no ditim dia and what did you H1 H2 dia and then the same thing in alignment to Foriata on Susu in a 5 years visa no I-94 we are na om the no immigration center om the year bond it's finally in Oman green card no and Madam said in Amdiano. Suspicion is there. Oh no, I want a green card. Because all okay, say or buy a Nidino alias in a bam, you know.
0: Mm-hmm.
2: Why watch it? A Dino or the choir.
0: Mm.
2: Any Dino or the buyer. There's a new name, more or less attached to a name.
0: Okay.
2: So there's a high profile validity said. Maybe our wife said will be a
0: home
2: when the law doesn't stop her.
0: Okay.
2: And why didn't green card? Since why you green card, you read the she personally, through her lawyers, will go to America and say, I'm surrendering. And I said, they've surrendered her. She did not come here, Abraham handcuffs, good in, sir. Madam said dinamo bahano. Man who said Sir Hancock didn't say and agents here Stradina. If she was on the traditional and agents na didn't buy it.
0: No, agent to Ben didn't Ghana for security back of an abana.
2: No, there's American phone that didn't be brain.
0: Okay.
2: No more packed.
0: Okay.
2: American phone that didn't be brain. Nanka aircraft, no. Security agent, FBI agent, whoever brought her, no. In this case, Marshals that didn't be back because you're FBI case.
0: Okay.
2: In this case, in CIA case, Marshals that didn't be back. Marshals and the natural flight team one. Om the passport in the BBA, Eddie, I'm a pilot, no. Omba do ye na no, as it is done, no. Only need the first person to come out from the aircraft, Mbajodia there.
0: Mm-hmm.
2: So the airline will keep everybody seated. Nanki, you are non kwa. Na Ghanaian authorities, you know, Ababa Eden, Abidjina ho. No margin.
0: Mm-hmm.
2: And in this case, in Kamadam said the name, Hancock, no. Or the flight in the studio, say, or airbound, or in the air, or Monfanto, no, unless we're violent.
0: Mm-hmm.
2: But flight in a touchy ground in Anno, Ombe Hancock, no. Na pilot, no, I didn't passport, I'm a marshal, no.
0: Mm-hmm.
2: So the officer receiving Madame said, Dinam, Tamaclono, and a Baba Begino, Namashal, Nebbie, you know, the Hancock, no, in Hancock, I shouldn't put room, not in documents, no, I saw contact flight in a show. Because the marshal will not come out. Granting said, you will be penned in Bonia. Only pilots in the bell flight and so. Passengers in our disembarking. And Sana or Mapa baby back door, like I said, on UAP. Next time, turn around, flight, you can't know Saturday's no call. So you don't even see the marshals who is bringing her.
0: Oh, okay.
2: In that case, you know, you can talk of extradition. But in the case of a surrender, no, only you have process in America. And you identify in the passport. Edemano, Ombegina Dona, say a surrender, you be see, make sure the flight and say, Enco transit to go, a quack crap. No man inform a crap, say, Madame Nana Mosimo in was surrender in Timunciano. Then America is telling you, say, that time, deal with your local settings of your judicial system. Because as far as America is concerned, you know, Madame said, now when you're American, Bonnie, as far as she's concerned, you know, they are concerned. I'm not all corn. Now, on yet CEO of that venture capital, or whatever, Maslock,
0: eh?
2: And Ujani, Debbie. One for person, Debbie. Now, the case in on only the end, the case was in court.
0: Okay.
2: The case was in court.
0: Okay.
2: And you need a passport. And you need a passport. You need a passport, you need a demand. And it's your core idea. And the case has no gravitas.
0: Okay. It's not just a. It's not a waiting in an babe back. Abutrika de Mieku as tradition and that of say will be a salander.
2: Exactly.
0: Okay. Ain't he a butrika econo? In an answer on the flight, you know. Yeah, who video be on a picture, pictures be a air chair and say a butrika to baby. And a Obonibi Shecha, you say a say FBI phone be agent in the
2: FBI agent.
0: Uh-huh. Now what, so I was say, and I'm chimney say what the flight to Moody Ayan Hankofono.
2: Unless he showed to be, he seemed to be a violent person here during his arrest, during his court process, during the time I didn't call, during the time I called about the flight, you know, now all you did here, they will handcuff you throughout. Or may handcuff all nine.
0: Okay.
2: But he's been a gentleman, they will freely do it. The only thing on Bayan is time in a roof breaker, he will be the last person on the board. They make sure that everybody is seated in the aircraft. And to home the neighbor, baby, on better, no. America, that is America for you. On better business class at the Amano. They won't sit him in the economy.
0: Exactly.
2: They will buy a business class ticket for a boot tripper. Now, Uber, what's happening? Chain. What it means, they say, business class in the on the passengers in the north.
0: And also,
2: About 20 minutes for them to close the flight, you know, and our agents in the neighbor. American agent, and the assisted NACOC, and the marshal, so called, you need name them in the case of court, court, bailiffs, so whoever, now, Ghana, attorney general for agents, you know. Woman and American, you never come on board. Woman, the case of what Nancy. No, my Jan, the documents in United, my agents, you know. Only the documents in my agents now. And only the conclusion and the, your friends, the signatures now at Ghana court. Of justice, because American judge do a better case in soon. That's the first thing. Modus. I'm being by. I'm being by. And you say, only the American who needs visa, a boutique a crown, and the American from this man, baby. And what they normally do is that, some nanny case, you are daily, no. You're daily, no. You're changing, you're changing. A big crowd between you and another boutique, I know, any passport. And I know the passport, and I was really be Ira. So, authorities of Ghana would now take information. Normally, a passport, their man, in the American form to me for a boutique and call American by visa. American visa in the passport. And don't give visa, man.
0: But talking kaya, almost a king can be chill, say, yes, extradite will be sent here can here. Unia visa, but omobey authorities, no. I want to say, I'm between the manua or beco.
2: In the case of America, because of human rights resistance, you know, America, omom do mukunina, timelessly. Why is that guy's there? And you're from me and I'm from you, but you woman. They lure them through local agents. So, America from Baha, or we pay domestic agents, or we pay local agents, near Doma informant. If you call a woman, because I'm a man, you are down for a damn for power, Jimmy Dino. No much me for treaty will come. No, my agent, your man is Cacassia. Your man is Cacassia now. And woman, no woman, also uncle, our boys, you know, indirectly, uncle, American embassy called you visa very quietly. A dear downphobia in the informal rule, Charlie Young Papa American visa. Everything was laid out. And she said, no, my home domo qua. Say, yeah, would be married this, you know. In most cases, so many laissez passer crana. It's American visa on the laissez passer.
0: Okay.
2: Only the laissez passer crana, then of course, the paper swa. You know why? They do that because, say, one for passport, I'm an uncle. No one need visa, I'm an uncle. We do America. The I-94, he's been smuggled in America illegally. Any one. Two, Udu America, of course, seven a sentence you assuming, say, mom, papa, for now the paper, ordinary paper, solid to now, then call it. Next, all the no corner say, but take a case, you know, court to Kujano, America. Now, I barbe catch and say, what they know to private jet man, I saw the neighbor. Airline, the other catch and no, I'm sorry, minion pardon call, because the airline is separated from America, another private company.
0: Okay.
2: It doesn't mean Panama. It is they make sure that will passport. Anywhere, you know, you have a valid passport number record. And now they say, let's say, pass the crown on the inquiry. They make sure, say, for somebody somewhere in America not to resist. And now what they could do, America, in the case of a book tricker, time no do, you know, say, we are in a court upon here. Only holding at bay our airport deportation center. I'm going to see America crew.
0: I'm
2: going to see yes, of course.
0: Hey, ain't you not there? I'm going to court.
2: Yes, of course, that's American law. Yes, of course, lawyer BM Fan who come back at you say, how did you bring an illegal? You cannot legalize illegal. Already, no more from illegal people. And if you work with you, be a banish on Kuwa Ibia, you cannot. And yes, sir, in the other, on the other round, you know, Obaman, Obetimus, political asylum. What about that one? Then, Sabe, another international dimension of a test case scenario against the U.S. system. And then, Chino, Omdu Kudua. Time now the Delta, some the Delta and then quite non-stop to New York. Delta could do 3 o'clock or not quarter upon. And what they do is the FBI for at that time no, Om Tinya District Court of Queens, District Court of Brooklyn, I closer to the JFK airport, you know. Emma Judge Bit Nancy, the all train emergency. But the American that you and I know no. Yeah, you know, one emra wapon on your juma this time. So umtiminya and ya untimin for an court tribuna. And to so many judge be or better say, I hear no admitting no into the country sampa. Sa nipa we dossier con sa dossier file week or Ghana. Agents win a dinner buyer.

0: nta ano papa before 9 o'clock Ohio court first sitting no ne de na ba ho ansa ne tima validate nyasa engese no omu timi fa no kwoto enye remand of 3 months that when they won't set the jury and that is what American tells you say look obia ni case eye pending yache ne ho nkofo ye jeli bi ebi a start your sentence already ne one full file na ebi a fo abagana ababwa aba 2 aba 3 aba twentwen so yache eye abutrika ebe 3 months ni at say 4 months ni che boy ni na abutrika wo jail or Ghana cells ni adade no are we saying said America did not establish and build up a jury
1: waiting for him
0: to hold and chair butrika say ko ba e na ade chi an loja jury afei na ya de yaman until September majority dem chenasi until September after the jury no atiasia we be go into a butrika case and these are the dimensions I hear chere say some of us are saying say sabi obi nsamoni a wadi no enche emfa ye ho ebi a ono ano justify dia e oni America fo ndi name the country anyhow every little to be obi bo wakra na ne edinama we bu bo wakra ne edinama no is getting a little bit alarming said so ya nye careful ne anhwe ye extradition diplomatic surrender diplomatic enyamanyama ye ni other countries ni ya obi abefi se Ghana de e gogo. Why? Country bit is a Holland. Country bit is a Germany.
1: Mm-hmm.
0: Holland did there. Why in a law? At the atua said, the Dutch citizen, a nuclear international law, a whole citizen that they said they had, a whole international court of justice in the world.
1: Mm-hmm.
0: Yet, the Holland, Okukum Holland, the Niba Kruwim, not Okum Nipa, may God forbid, near Timan Yanan Channel, no Yatogo, Nugu Amsterdam. Papa, do you know, say, Hona or no house? So, the International Court of Justice, mm-hmm. International Criminal Court. We need to say Holland funds are under Omu National.
1: Hey.
0: They don't.
1: Yes, what call?
0: What call for life? Germany is just where you be. United Arab Emirates, where you be Dubai.
1: I say, you ain't to meet you in Ohio, so I.
0: What you know, Ohio, the Holland will not pursue. Now, Omu, what is called a request for prisoner exchanges. Okay, you need to go to Ohio. Most of the Ache Ghana 420 that Amsterdam sells. And the Nipa 20 in Bremo, Namu de Namai.
1: Hey,
0: that is what the. Yes!
1: Omo here back up, Mamma de Bear 20 Gramma.
0: Omo Timmy de Nipa 50. While on the file, Omo PD files. On Zomi and Samanika Kra. Omo caught Thailand, Philippines. Any Southeastern Asian country, Bangladesh, Sri Lanka, Indonesia, any side countries now. No Mako Prepper and Kra. Omo Domako Kik and Kra. Yet you Omoa. Almost that country in a citizen a Dutch jail, Holland jail. Ombe you be a bear 5-7 nom dom konuma kwa jebakun. Plus a money bagging. That is what they do. Majority. Inti mema an example of time MPR ni case by him. Some of us that can't say, listen, or yeah, member of parliament. It does not happen, it does not mean that you mention no. Okra diplomatic passport without immunity. Yet, yes, yes. But any country in diplomatic world, I will be crowd with diplomatic passport. Yet, China, the first point of call was the embassy or the high commission of that country, first of all, to come to the airport and first and admit and validate, say, diplomatic passport, nuclear air, papa. And your first thing, diplomatic passport, and they're valid. It was issued by a competent authority, Namwe Dikaiden. You cannot ask him a question either or not without the presence of the mission service of the country now will free. In this case, Ghana ambassador or Ghana mission in The Hague. That should be what happened. Is that what happened? You need to forward treaty. And they say, third party arrest, American for the bench warrant. In Tiebuza say, Senei Entepu warrant. And Kakra Hakran, Kentepu for the channel. And I'm coming to America for. But you plan for flight in the Ghana Interpol way. It tells you that it was not an Interpol case. Because there are certain crimes that Interpol of the world was stipulated. Said, Seps Minutu ain't boss, Baba Benjamin Miguel. Now, what Johnny Aquatan baby, because me was Kentino. Now, I'm going to Ghana. Said the Ghana, oh, yeah, you remember Interpol Duaba. Okay, social media, Obinu Obikwan, Obiato, Obiasa, say, no, you are Sasika, or Chuedi. no adwane o habo jamanfo ze medication comment up ye don baba obi ton asase no di no adwane a enye

0: case. They don't do with commercial and the domestic issues. They deal with issues under the recognition of Interpol status. In this case, America Kwano was accepted. And we see Mr. Furiata as an example. Some of us can't. So, there's no way that I'm going to be Kwano. There's no way.
1: Wow.
0: There's no way no be to Kwano. When the case started, and a friend is saying, a friend who is a office of the special prosecutor.
1: Prosecutor.
0: I said it because it's not possible. Because at the time, let me so for you to say, no crap, the key of Ministry of Finance, no, a certain finance minister. And now, dear Chen Yung Hunidia, were declared fugitive out of the country in economic persecution. And American for no matter how, and the gravity of it, you know, can warrant say, Bombay surrender immediately in a brain. But where dear, if a competent airport, a valid airport, an operating airport, I friend Ghana Kotoka International Airport at the time. At that time, all the authorities, one could two and free to go, and of Benin, and Okofa Nigeria, because were a suspected fugitive of his high profile stature. Where they were free Kotoka International Airport, because I used diplomatic lounge, VVIP. What kind of flight is so? Oko America, no grant 5 years multiple visa. Wako do America, or semi yare, when your hospital, they are diagnosed. In the end, you know, within I-94, I'm a nature 6 months. Watima kwen extension, serve, why a radical prostatectomy, prostate prostatectomy, a surgery. And to hear prostatectomy care, we here 2 months. At that time, you know, he was still not. When you be against America, one call illegal with the America airport, we need problem or valid address with too much baby or tea. At then, again, at that time, I need the office of the special prosecutor, I declare Interpol alert. We told him, some of us said, it's a lie. You can't sit in a car. Nobody, Interpol, office of the special prosecutor. Because Interpol doesn't deal with everything. Interpol deals with police. We deal with Ghana Interpol. In this, your agent be, he said, BNI, and now Ghana CIDB, overhead Dakuma. Nothing can Interpol be out to Dakuma, no declare will be wanted. And even now, Office of the Special Prosecutor, Wama read a letter, they forced him to apologize. And they told him, say, you cannot do that. You can't sit in Accra and declare somebody, say, on Interpol red alert. Is that how we declare somebody red alert? No.
1: Okay. And the answer is, say, and now, no, and run it, say, Butrika court, Ohio court.
0: Yes.
1: Or call, you know, and the answer is, be an fresh case, you know, now we need counsel, no, we need lawyer. And the answer is, for example, one one, and I'm going to have to provide counsel and a lawyer for him. And then, America for him.
0: American Obama lawyer. There's no way the Obama mounting the box with that lawyer. Look, a human rights nation. They will make sure that it's represented. So, if you have a lawyer, man, and I say, Ombre Busa, and in America, you want legal aid support.
1: Yeah.
0: Will be voluntarily. And now, the SNS is to say, America for, they are smart, Omo, sa. Freelance lawyers, you know, offer aid, you know. That lawyers in England, you know, they don't have the underground prosecutors. So.
1: Ah, my petite, they are running their cobble cuvo. Hey, Oko Kawan, say, you know, actually, enough.
0: Sir, Omo, no, and a yes, Edgman, that you work, you know. Omo, ne false, papa, who case, and yet, and you create free bargain. You know why? They don't want the state to spend much money.
1: Okay.
0: The prosecutors now, Omo Babaye, three bagging amount now, office of Wafa, you know, Obekuma Sem, the Obekambi amount, or Nabasha, you say, Oko Kota, and only state prosecutors in Elko. Or no Munanka said, this guy's prosecutor. And Wafa say, once America's union lawyer, cry, be my lawyer. Lawyers, in most cases, you go one. That lawyers, no me freelance, you know. I'm here, a friend saying, a pro bono cases. No? Most of them were understudy the American judicial prosecuting system. No, only now apply to be a district attorney prosecutor.
1: Wow, and then I was able to have one a can you walk in soon? And I'm sending soon.
0: Oh, yes, of course, any good beginning, but the case is some of the kids, American for Ababachin Wahano, they will not make their case bad.
1: Mm.
0: One will be American for Abbey extradited, and that's a country mistakenly. After and then, one comes, okay, we are sorry.
1: Mm.
0: Case in Kenya, but you get in, but who is American with Jimmy?
1: Mean
0: and Ababa see you for life.
1: Mm.
0: And American can lawyer be Beji case in Kobi Munia, Dadi Waho, Jewish lawyers in Kombe to United States government big time, Kombe to FBI, SCA. I guess a boy Ghana budget so. They will never at any given point to Timmy Dodd or could do America, you will ever win your case. Never.
1: Mm.
0: Never. It should be in the wildest dream of anybody that American for a barbecue will be. That's it. We call it extradition. May I call it surrender?
1: Yeah,
0: Baba Fanny Denico. Now, American for now, Denico. High profile case, almost say already, almost indictment of an amount involvement of $8 million scam. Can look over here, because I need 2 million, because I need 100,000. But they have to present a case, a warranty, a guarantee, say, as a team co fund by the state now, Moka. To go into Moka, a $100,000. Now, Unkwanko J, a case in AAD. And to Debian, almost raise the amount, bigger money, almost via next year, there's no justification, say, and part. So a case win, district court, district attorney, district judge, and guarantees a case win, you have a trial.
1: Okay.
0: Then try a book trigger between today, tomorrow, the next week. Ombe mwa se te, a prostitute, you. Ama wan, nani nina, na lawyers, no? Sa prostitute, na, oma yomu lawyers, no?
1: Mm.
0: Hey, yo, mwa juma. And this what here, case, you don't start take, I'm say, plea bargain.
1: Aye.
0: Yadi ka koro, American prosecutors, and yes, a Ghana for the year, the judicial group for police judicial service or culture or no no kwa lawyer judge kwa kasa no adjournment no neno or pa adjournment inako American prosecutors ni omu judges no egomye in alignment no omu natural convince you say a plea bargain case in ya kwa 20 years or no prosecutor no ba prosecution desk no ukrani sentence no deba yen try case in sebu trika di yen try case no. Omo ebeche chum can try case in America for the case say when convicted that 20 years any fan won who say case in case ayen the head na team case obem obi 15 years because omo e the barometer called the thresholds of the judicial sentences and the crime we say no say can bu say what you are there na say e amount to say.
1: Okay.
0: And now within the short time, when we started teaching West Africa and the boys, America for a co-create, I established it, be a friend, the Elder Protection Act.
1: Mm.
0: What does it mean? Elder Protection Act reminds that Emirafon Kokrafobin Penumphobia, Sabi, Ebiania Dementia, and Nancy B. Yari and Unia, what they are willing to make on their own. They are your Protection Act, Bintama case in what you do.
1: The
0: planet here, they are aging, you know. Any papa when you're 90 years, you know. Which me out way and almost the other account say internet scam, romance scam,
1: wire fraud,
0: and almost the AI supported and the AI in training say, Omutimi Eddie, Ebia, Obana, and Abruana, and Akokranim say, or the Bruni Bani didn't come up. But naturally, no, somebody's photo superimposed on the face of a black person, and she no nom de no abacano. In short, young canning in Amum, Nianyano, Elder Protection Act, in the same court in a book, please come upon. And the boys are Chumian, Elder Protection Act.
1: Nedicudi,
0: and Mom de Aquacotro.
1: Okay. Mo, why are they? Why are they? Why are they? But Mammy Miss Away, sir, a be here, can say. Sir, son, a tear there, not a seminal, ne a be the court. Ah, no one can cram you, and come on, cross rack or can say. Quam a person within the corner, the application, Amber. Aye, pese ye de babe hoti. Afe da ye babe kanse mona ye te ya. Ye se omo de nuko. Ebi kanse waso omo site the state attorney the judiciary no contempt.
0: Okay.
1: And even the whole state you know.
0: Mamincho.
1: Mm-hmm.
0: One American for number kuma they don't joke. Omba they come with lobbying. Where must get a girl, you know, on the lobby, on the Bible, they will lobby you. And two, so we are judge. Now you're difficult. Our case, or me interested, your bachini panel is before your court. Why am I crying? I no medical U.S. embassy. Oh, my involved woman. No, my so lawyer would be, oh, judge would be, o ma di ka kokra pulu fa jabra o se okra wa American visa e be wu on the 13th of November oba okra se wa guarantee visa ama oba wo school Ohio University ana se o Washington State College papa so one sign one go ho amana nko a one o visa ye be cancel two oba nso so no ye extend ye be pulling out of United States for lack of support for the US. These are underground issues in most cases. Okay. American football, Osama bin Laden. They put bounty of $25 million. Obi na kwa jie na kwa chile nbebi ya ote o. Eno mkwa china bita bati o mkukunu. Kajwa de aze. Inti.
1: Kamu o lobby skills no.
0: Dia woka no. Ideally, enkeese ya ezosu the local remedies a court proceedings ya jie mra ni di. Eni ya jie judicial system dia. Enko bibo besa. Ade na case wo court. Ni akolo na ne lawyers at table restrictions and answer stop on the deportation and answer repatriation and
1: answer
0: surrender. Na adiachinya more than call back door. And interestingly, media me cry me read the and say lawyer and call also a caution. Yes, or yeah, yeah, didn't go police hospital. But you can't do that as a state. You see, because oh yes, sir, it becomes a very bad stop. So all the time, you know, they can have their way or people. I'm not saying this only about America. UK for the same thing. UK, a bad designer of Nigeria, oil minister, Abu Hari Baya, or yeah, Najin said, Nigeria can justifiably necessarily a big money. At that time, I was a technical consultant at the Aso Rock at Nigeria presidency, John Buhari's time. I was going twice a week, twice in a month, every second Thursday. I was going there to look at cases of Nigeria for Sika. Ye Tracy B could do Peru. Ye Tracy B could be Dominican Republic. Ye Tracy B out to many places. But the one of the UK, which was Buhari's bigger case, our Nwankasa as a president, you know, or the Chilko UK, 5 times, but could do 2 months, and Nigeria force were would not be. Ne design it because can you could be Mamino Dosso. What did the UK authorities tell Buhari? Oh, Mr. Mamina nya cancer. Now, I can't fly to Sunan from my family's go to. Omu denu kwa enu, no omu denu kwa to oxygen room. Ah, baby and Nigerian authorities di extradition request beko no. Oba kwa na mamini ya di infusions ni oxygen system no. Mufri wa aniye yinu nwa tirifiye nwa ye party. Buhari ya befan huwa wu. British did not extradite mamini.
1: Okay.
0: Oma mfana ama. But British for eninti no, because of mamini di enu, under the APC government, at no given point a British for, everything I call Nigeria, I call extradite will be here.
1: Okay.
0: The British don't care because it's kind of my many people are on. When the case became very intense, I'm feeling suspectedly, maybe because Nigeria for any and come indirectly. British woman, 24-hour police guide. Why would they do that? Somebody can contribute to a table extradition request for Niamh Awaye and wonder a minister and his car offer. They didn't release the woman for the British. Do you know what she did in the end? What any Iran called the third party, third country, I a friend, second passport. Wakwakoji diplomatic passport or Republic of Dominican Republic. What does it mean? Dominican Republic has no pact, no agreement with Nigeria. Okay. And you cannot also come to UK and remove a Dominican Republic party, a national, from UK.
1: All
0: education,
1: right.
0: You're
1: that's right.
0: What are they not saying? These are some of the things.
1: Okay.
0: In the judicial system, any assign fanum ko, yasign fanum ko, obin kancha nemum, too much. Ebema country be ano. One time be president be MP be a number be, your speaker be a number be, obi kwa bit makacha and say, your friend say, niko ku kwa ababidin ho. In Timakwa kwaji international bench warrant. A certain agency be not the above channel.
1: All right.
0: Much as we condemn any act, against certain national, certain citizens, any penophobia, no. It is also when it comes to a matter of principles and matter of law, no. You're very careful with the way you hand the extradition and then you surrender and then also forcing repatriation of our citizens. On the other hand, in free home, I didn't need the intimidation. A case of Charles Quist. A case of Charles Quist, American phone cry, Omberfire drugs, Okutuka International Airport, our old airport. You know. The case was before, you've read it, Charles Quist. The sitting judge, High Court Judge Charles Quist. American phone be jina ho. if I'm Kabia that or honest American for finance, a lawyer, come and see showdown. They never agreed.
1: Okay.
0: And can you chum physical drug, but American for Jum Kran, they don't trust a ye and someone, they don't trust a poster woman, a poster woman. Om Jum Kran, Domukwe, and Van and Kran, nobody knows.
1: All
0: it
1: right.
0: is a and yet dual band. Say, yeah, Omu dear, Omu Timber, Faku, yeah, Timmy, yeah, there. I think say Omu Share, Omu Traditionally Judicial, Foreign Ministry, and Attorney General Department, you know. I believe, say, Omu Nyama, yeah, in the Parliament. It's getting a little bit intense.
1: All right. Opani Faruk, Yadasi, Vedia, say, Omu Repa, but what my Adisuyan Suye Pa, Nyamisha, and Inimudi.
0: Onka Yinayahu.
1: Mo, Yadasi Pa, Faruk, Wahab. Or international diplomatic consultant and any din come off Abu Trika ne extradition or no dear was say or terminal as surrender in Tina and also so and wow. Mamma Abibia for Akwaba Bandes Alaji Banda Akwaba.
2: Yes, so many of them and I want to say
1: Yami Adomana.
2: Ah, Yami Krami Mo, baby, I can experience in Kwani.
1: And then
2: let me catch you.
1: Abo Bandes Gariga
2: Kakra, na feel numb.
1: Ma, me name is Emmy Dinner, you men and Tidia, me dinner, you men, would the Gary and you men the power? Mimi Gary, we are part of Mitiamia. Timmy and I don't know. I'm a bo Bandes Gary. And a two so,
2: yeah,
1: then it would do.
2: A free. This month, April 20th, Okwenina, Osaka Bandex Garinibia. You move from 125 grams to 140 grams.
1: Yeah,
2: the Biaka.
1: I don't know the same
2: price. Na.
1: Wow.
2: Yeah, the Biaka. Man, I can see a pair. Booze in Bambara one.
1: Tofu.
2: Tofu. That's why we brand it. Come.
1: Wow. Do you say free date when?
2: From 23rd, you know.
1: Okay.
2: Yeah. The last batch, ABC. From next week, you know.
1: The big one will be different.
2: Be different.
1: Ziga. Now, what to say? As a one gasa, yeah, that way you.
2: Rebecca Sapa, me yadan itu.
1: Osha ase woko.
2: Meti meti ni sa, hey, abranti. Kaya kasa na kichu ya kama kuu unku wizikaji.
1: Ogaza dize Farukuro, oh Farukuro zoka sa.
2: Yeah.
1: Ezo kuchi radio.
2: Right.
1: Omo mpe kasa, ezo kuchi radio.
2: Aya, omo mpa di chire. Odi afro, omo na mje kama di chire.
1: Ugo shedi chenye ope kasa zwa. Ota mso kwa roda zwa etibu. wow, and it's an attendee. Yeah, and Komoya, Mobetu, so I need the intino. And yeah, Bandes Yen here. You see a bootricker, a dinner, America for the Nico.
2: Yeah.
1: No, lawyer phones so called to her. Now, Moswe Niabri say, and maybe how Montia say, say, a more real more client here. Yeah, or be do our window, or name no matter say, or more dino a court. Now, interestingly, no. 28 of this month, and now my application I'm going to call to court. Court is transfer. Being now is too hot. I'm pray to the court. So I'm hot. It's a tradition. In the minimum is 28. You know, still, everybody so this I'm going to redraw.
2: Mike, I'm in sense chat here for you.
1: Chat for you,
2: Mike, and so I was said, the madam says, as some way, me say, my say. Bible Munsem.
1: They
2: are making a rich in Ra, no one mess I can in there. Abu Trika. Men so son or yea and so.
1: Kitty.
2: Kwaya ye de abrante ne fa so no. Me ma dwen mu. No mo nya dwen.
1: Why?
2: A mi kire mu, e simple. Mike 2.
1: Yeah.
2: America na hu ni sa no. Omo ye very powerful. In so many things, if not in everything.
1: Okay.
2: Ena emre bi a etwam. Titemre no. 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
1: Mhm.
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1: Ai ono kwa donye lawyer we international.
2: Thank you. Se ne wo chiremu na. Because that time na de e kwa ne ne fe no Romans scam.
1: Mhm.
2: Obi anim. Eso ena me ne wo kase yi. San hyehyeye is never be a treaty.
1: Mm.
2: A ye agreement be na kuro ni kuro wo.
1: Mhm.
2: Enye because treaty dia wetin me sorry da ko pen ka say ade we pese me twem ho frim. No. Ni mo say ye agreement be na me ne wa.
1: Mhm.
2: Betime aka cho say nura chi. Na me ne wo we.
1: You.
2: Enne ye review ye nsusu ye constitution.
1: Mhm.
2: Etime ne wonye biem.
1: Say me ntweba no no kra chi kra say. Sa romance come ne enema bi a etisa no. Eye memorandum of understanding.
2: Thank you.
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1: consultant no
2: consultant no na bebo mike too ni edi kan kwem bebre ya america for ne wo mo wo sa ne ma no and the dodo na twam because ye nyina practice the same democracy it is a ufa amra kwan so na wo che mi 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
1: FBI
2: yes wo mu nim abutrika the issue went to America for one say yampa but the camera they don't know
1: where sure
2: omo nyane sa o because eye mrante no omo say ye wo issues bebre wa simasi we ho ye hia no
1: say ne ye do kwa na fini ye
2: be bo cha they will never present the case woni mi ne ntira America for one say we see wo bia omo bo sika kase eye scam mode pa e to omo commit wo omo ho kwe
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1: sedina
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1: okay nti yen ka ne say the first application mo file ye am person mo e hote gbese committee order no and e say na gbese court no so am order say e betimi di nako
2: oh
1: and omo anyway but me person
2: I'm going to high court
1: I'm going to high court na omo ko file application
2: good
1: say omo ko tia committee you know
2: good.
1: Order ni mo
2: good
1: and then no court e bo to go ye it na ko say gbese die no e say anya to me and then we chi no omo say ko file different application
2: on my file
1: I still to hot it
2: thank you
1: but
2: you know no
1: na court ntran so am a ruling
2: like I mean bisa wasemba make us ask me o han o kai mre bi a eh Russia ni bi follow me bi ye minister eh Sam George o ka se kwa bia obefa so me de papa na ba me bo ana e ma oko Russian embassy wo
1: Uncle Sam
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1: ele wo mo ha ha no
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2: Oh, onibi. Na obi so kwa na oni visa.
1: Ah, ntie bi sai no se. To say an individual does not need a standard traveler's passport to be extradited
2: Thank
1: to
2: you.
1: Another country. Extradition is a
2: government
1: transfer. The authorities handling the process rely on formal legal documentation and court orders rather than conventional tourist travel documents. International or canon. And I say okay. Into come on, say because the person is traveling under the custody and control of law enforcement, they do not need to present a personal passport to cross borders. Instead, the transferring and receiving authorities will utilize.
2: Good. Mike, Mamika sem siri bi na won to aso. O nsa America for one Cuba former Cuba president Fidel Castro. O so na mo ti advan won aso pa. Na no mu hia Castro. O mu yeye o mu anya. E na papa e be wu ye. 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Those days na Castro no mu din sem hu no America for nipa bi wu no. Se president ni ewu. Ne mo mu nua no. We did 97 years. Na say America won say o mu rere rere sense mu no. Enye ne wa wuo no kwa ne di bone ne kase. Na de wonye 97 no.
1: O na di bone
2: 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O mu pe kwa mi so na mde na kwa America ko jeli na.
1: Ah. Mo de won so.
2: Eh, ko foi.
1: Na yema ka chire PC akwaba.
3: Yeah, ni abra my cre.
1: Now what to say?
3: Oh, boy, dear Daruma.
1: I like your confination.
3: My confination.
1: AKA combination.
3: Thank you. Where the West Khalifa best here? Black and yellow. And yaki can boom.
1: Now the crown to the other watch.
3: Oh, bra my cre. I say me now, baby Sammy.
1: I don't care, say.
2: Mike, Mr. Mitchell, your crown is your own, sir.
3: Hey!
2: Maybe I'm real good no more, yeah. And I can't see you now. I'm this side.
1: Now I'm here. No more here today. I'm running. I'm home. I'm
2: here today. Just a pet. I'm going to be here.
3: Because
2: I'm waiting. I'm here. And that traffic in
3: I'm waiting. Baby, you can't no sign called branch if baby say or trash shortcut.
2: I want to see my channel.
3: I want the bubble.
2: So when you approve,
3: near mu potholes.
1: Now, sir, I want to cry. Didn't
3: you? Oh, Debbie.
1: Because I know I'm free. I'm a banner. Straighten. We are no more. I'm a banner. I drew a tire on. Now you say, was half full. Hey, and no guy can say, no say your pavement.
3: Can pavement? I'm not here. See, that car finding pavement. Pavement, that car finding on.
1: Oh, front, don't was I could see the incoming car.
3: Aye.
2: I want the full call.
3: Aye.
1: Just I want to say, I tell any more on it there. Chete wa se obi ebo abese wa se atara dia bo ebo di dia ama.
3: Ana wa obeya so den so abeku obeka.
1: The
3: cast lucky esisi honum no. 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
1: nti na obo ni de kwa so we de wada ma me mani nsa wo ji tu se
2: eh en kan se
3: en kra kwan
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2: maza en kan se ni
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2: en kan se
3: wo nyina ka kra ho
1: No free neighbor.
3: Free class one, I may buy a crack. It's a crack coin.
2: Free neighbor.
3: A crack coin, and yet,
1: I saw who you are true.
3: And yet,
1: your hot row.
3: Nasa, a crack, a crack, a meeting, and keep your milk cork, I saw quite a dear, and I may buy.
1: In cafe.
3: And yet, they need to do something about it. I don't know what they are going to do because it seems like every single year, Bia, we've been having this problem.
1: And I ran into Tiana Bia. Oh, and just some few hours be. I'm so toy, and so topa. I ran almost a sign. You need to say, I'm going to go to the other
3: side. I'm going to do my to say.
1: You're not only say, the band is say, yeah, or mine a crab bought. A can't get in kit, a man, a dorsal, since, and keep your way.
3: No, I had a cabacon, Cassonan, and a precon. Now, and now, since you are driver for no cry, J. Sika, I can't complain. Because if you were honour, me fancy a casuaba la pass, and could be on bed 10 cities. But it's signed traffic in a walk wine soon, you know. Or Mubekacho say, may call your friend is saying SCC. Who do SCC? I know I do 5 cities. I feel do I know a pie, Abia, your friend is saying
1: Malam.
3: Who do Malam? I know I do 5 cities. Or say, may call Banyard. Who do Banyard? I know I into be free. A whole crowd I be doing not 20 cities. And I don't blame them now. At first, none care, but I don't blame them nowadays because Obej on Subej now, and time man cape your debacle back whom you know, being any sick and or the bed in a traffic mobile.
1: Ziga, my mentee on Abutrika, your take on the journey court, the end, and a can home, baby, I said, I could do this.
4: Okay. Hey, yes, more. Hey, Abutrika. I'll say, I say, we won't take international diplomatic treaties. Asia. And we are back, can say, be our own, be our own
2: solidity. Treaty.
4: Of a band,
1: seven in your treaty.
4: You know, of a band, the sea, I say. Yet here I am, Kobe. Yes,
5: Jim FM.
4: We shed Article 61 of Russian Constitution. HSA. Untimi, Russia need be a deep on here. You cannot try in your own country. It's not in the back of my tribe. You get me? Even if you can come there all the time, now, quarter, they'll make sure the person is jailed and punished there. But see, the Mao party, it cannot. And it is not only Russia alone. Most countries do that. They make an answer say, "Eti, until say aye be sad." We can't complain. Aye treaty that we have with Americans. Say aye kuti boni owa. Unti mi kofane magana. Ese si a trow. But oroni ni peti boni owa. Obeti mi abe fan na ku America. They make an answer say, "Ena." Say we are Ghana and you never deep on America. They can come and pick you. We have to sit down and review our diplomatic agreement. That's what I said. Now, Yachi Abutrika and a mammy who is there. Ghana in Nipa be a naive that we need education.
1: Education, dear.
4: Your ministries, Oba baby, to say, creative. See, I need to be able to talk about creative. It's here can your education among 40. They make what I say. At least every week, piano and comfort entertainment shows, they get information as to what is happening. We listen to morning shows, current affairs programs. I attend some of the ministries and normally happen health and money. But one ministry that think that despite that it's a security, but we need more education from there. That is Interior Ministry. Interior Ministry. Because listen, ma'am, on TV, social media, on TV, for say, President Mahama and yes, I'm here. They are butchering. So I will video. Oh, you crop phone in a you're through my NDC. I would trick or NPP, but NDC for no or boy NDC to tomo to bomb your campaign. Edit NPP for the near channel, Edina corner, one and all this stuff. It's a naivety. They are all, yeah, they are all ignorant. They don't, they omen mushe.
1: Everyone send me to say,
4: yes, they don't know anything. Now let me start the journey for them. You see, Oko America, America omo lusu, I say, our harbor there on our electoral, on our electoral, or you break the whole Africa, West Africa, when it comes to this diplomatic, you know, he is sizeless. But me mona baso that.
1: Yeah.
4: Oko America, Roman scam. America fraud, cyber fraud, and all this stuff. America for no mulusu $1.4 billion through romance scam. It was a the padudu and I affect to America no more to super. It America buying estates or more blacklisted some countries. It was me a checks and kofua. Numbers yadi and coffin. They watch the numbers and they realize that side crew we are side number we to move the numbers now. No more say and then kofu we pan the deal. And they started blacklisting some countries. And no more aye. It is also America buy last year a pumuhono. And America buy a pass a law, be a fair Roman scam preventive act. HR 2481. Now, American politics are no shipper. And it's a Ghana JB Parliament. Yeah, passes alone unanimously. Obia so till you. Obia pejanis as a year. I deal with you. It means that America for any break. Yeah, they did not get a single soul authority. I can say, I deal with you. Yes, let me say this is as opposing. Jamaica, what I say, to score a political points, it never happened. America 49, I judge, let me say, I didn't deal as a CSC and men conform to almost some probable no more and conform depression and send conform getting a conform jeopardy. You understand? And then conform you, yeah. It's America buying, yes, I'm not
2: going to say. And the man also, you know, you to move.
4: Yes, Parliament.
2: It said, yeah, passing rent allowance, or yes, Parliament, yeah. So, yeah, you to move.
4: Yeah. And it's Oko Europe, so the European Union, what is the European Parliament? And yet, yes, say. Who could the whole Europe countries now, European countries now? No mulusu $750 million euros through romance scam in every year. Now, amaya na omo yesadi ne pa na Nicaragua come, Colombia come. Oko some of the Arabian and Maghrebian countries now. Na countries ni do so pa Iran, Iraq, no omo come. Ena Ghana come bi, Botswana come bi. And we blacklisted all the countries. Just only you. 2019. It was blacklisted. You know, and then I'ma he. Then I kufuado abru. I'm telling you. The ani nipa nimbibi. I kufuado time. And we blacklisted this country 2019. Eba sanoa. Onwa ma adi ko Europe kwa itimi eti sign. So more higher. So the European Parliament, you know, European Union for. One day, Tabro 2 years, so I'm a blacklisted this country. Anna, 2020. Are you with me?
1: Yeah.
4: 2020. Nana do dan kwa kufuado. I'm a pass a law, anti-money laundry law. Sa anti-money laundry law. That's a 2020 Act 1044. It's a pass a law. And I'm a status here, they be fighting money laundry in this country. And ma, European Union for who say, hey, and yeah, a Ghana phone and ya brace, I'm a person fighting money laundering and I'm a granting amnesty to buy. Tell you, we passed Anti-Money Laundering Act. Act 2020. Eno ye Act 1044. And ye issue the Section 7 of that Money Laundering Act. No. And ye decree office be a fene fake. Financial Intelligence Center.
1: Hunu se sa, you know, nanu yane no so, omu DP pa o.
4: Aha. Eti, ye decree that fake, no. Fake for no medjumane se. Ye ti ye yi. Oh, me ha se, my two akoto private jet. 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Eti, mi ame no okoba no, mini musika sem se, un timi to private jet. You understand?
1: You.
4: Good. Me meti hey. Met me at all jet all 2026. Met me at all Range Rover. And net di aya me meti me at. But me meti me to private jets. Eti se. And me koto private jeta. The fake phone se si ehwe music kasemu. E se si e busa me question. Where did I get money to buy that? That is their job. Okay se. 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On back as a aquano cry near any deal. It's your flower, your flow is secret. Near Pisabisau. No mum and Tasuma near starting new dealing. Yana Babot. But Tasuana cook day. So they be calling people. I'm telling you, they be calling people. They are working. So their job is to start monitoring people that when you see Cabay any baby is sick.
1: We are suspicious about
4: suspicious, yes. Not your Pisabu. Eti, yeah, pass it down now. You know, European Union phone who is here. Ghana are ready to fight it. It's a grant amnesty. I'm not grant amnesty by 2020. Oh, the bitchy. Good. So, President Mahama now, Abano. I'm not buying you, Koye. Tell you. I'm buying you, Koye. It's a baby, you know. One man, Kikaoma. Tell you, ask me, can you? Say, if you dare to prevent. Adiana Econa was so messy brutal. The Americans will start against you. The European Union will start against you. Almost no mubu man. Would Timbanu go the Alcotonis and Omen the Honor de Cocoviscava? And you know, he cannot do anything
1: at all.
4: The moment you make any attempt to show the person, it looks like say, hey,
3: you are in support.
4: Yes, in support, you are condoning. So, they would. I'm on trying to source a normal so. Yeah, and you tell me that Kamubarak, Kumasi, your baby a fraud thinker. The whole West Africa, only two for three first. By the BBC reports, come by BBC 4 year, drag one while I be on. I'm say, Honor, a first cocaine, yeah, tossy a deep drag. May Tobia conum, enemy Toby, Edia Koya, the honey starting a first, a fraud thinker. Junkies in Quano, El Messia. Because Swat constituency. Yeah. Alaba. Muta Kabu Barak so big to us. Now, they no come interview. No. Was see the romance come and a son of my normal. He's been Yasan. So, on fighters, are you go to fight to the last person? It's a free tutorial. Oh, you've been out here. You're very careful. Simple like this. And Kofosi Kanyon Tia. In fact, I can be someone shut them one. Meme sorry a home matchi 3 a.m. Tell you. Me sorry 3 a.m. My young about vampire 1 hour. 4. Me gara ye exercise. 5 o'clock. I shall be at work. What 2 year? Who ye program? Who cast ye? Why ye mre? A ganika 1 hour da. Who timi so na? Esese wo ye? A normal bakumi onu pe ye chumasa. 7 p.m. Asan wa kofi ube drufie. Ne ye traffic. Ne koba ben 9. 9 who timi 9 menu mu ye wadi di kakra. Who so he news sunu normal biya koba da ben 12 ye nuasa sorry.
2: Tada kwa na wira
4: ye pre. Ba obi di anything kana nanka. Na be shadi a be sa normal na. Muta kasi yankanchi mu say he's ready for you. So. You can't blame President Mahama on this.
1: I don't
4: you can't blame them.
1: At all, at all.
4: It is sad, you know, and naivety. You understand?
3: Now,
4: Abuna and Kasansunun, on one who can confirm so.
3: Oh.
4: And I make us a people Papa. Are naive to the standard. Look, somebody like A plus. Honorable A plus, Nyamena Sune die. And what they can even see, which we expect to say, by next year, it will be bigger than what we saw last year. All those say mo call for bi e crash ase a omo so o ma anya careful a obeku ko Easter.
2: Oh, now,
4: when he brought the whole world to that place,
3: mm-hmm.
4: then we had people during the show, near almost chanting free Abutrika. That is fantastic. It is good. You understand?
1: No crowd.
4: Beba. It was good. But you had somebody like Kwakese who was naive to take a microphone. Hey, one jar Abutrika. One penny for one great job now, boys. So, why number two, number three, or crack your place? I'm proud. No one there, yard, or but just as
3: I'll confirm you.
4: Were you naive? I don't meet you and I'm a boy or try your Facebook community. No, you are naive. Huh? These people, and I'll have a catch on. How they pick the information you don't know? Seven previous, I'll book crown is sick. I went and you'll be crying. They consult people. They talk to people, they explain things to them. Omo check asade mu chira omo. Ade we the moment your boy would trick and dey pay, your body dey wa hide asem na na e kan ho. Oh, they have time for investigation.
2: Only maybe sometimes eh, omo boy would din cry so omo hia wa. E ya na nya wo pay say o. Omo nkrofobia omo hun say true you. E na be ma wo manya wo omo. It at times no, so omo ka say wo na e pay say e be fa wo. To be America, Miss America for me, you are very powerful.
3: Maybe by money, a bit,
2: intelligence, and everything. It is so many who say, as soon as you are in a choir, true way, you bring your mic too, you bring your bandits, you bring your way, wouldn't your own, which is very important to them than any other thing. To me, the mini at Rasso, no more mimic, dear, yeah. I still stand by what I am. Hey, you bet me dinner somewhere, huh? Cosso.
4: So, the Jamaica Raja say, 80, but also almost set the idea. Hey, catch you. Full name ni. Be a nickname we can't hold. Nobody can hold. Ya program yon. Oh, but be a ye bebo di be a person mo share a dinner boy no. What was si a de tonyo cry so mo ye. Oh, the bitch. It is a oko jina stage so na. Ah, why na yeah. Jesus, this a what happen no? One slow.
2: What in the baby? Kasa wa amwa no nemum the lawyer is not good.
4: Ah, bet me aka.
2: Eh.
4: Na me baba me chwa de menya lawyer. Che me de me kwacha me menya lawyer.
1: Enti
4: bet me aka se minister nya de.
1: Aha.
4: So I have a right to tell a lawyer because if I read this, how do you allow your to go on air?
1: Enti aga ne se wa amwa no.
2: Debio.
1: But eh hwe
4: me baba.
2: One who are take on, what's your baby? The lawyer to the baby. When you saw Bianca,
4: it's a strong interview. From the one, lawyer Piano, the one who started and work at choice, don't grant it.
2: No, but the most of a kind of
1: Ziga, maybe.
2: Who better know what's our kind?
4: Yes, I'm telling you, I can't have a draw.
1: Hold on,
4: we talk about Kavama or Banders.
1: No, Banders, Muntrain.
4: Kobari draw,
1: ain't he? No, Mempesa, a beckon, say he's no good. Well, I'm one until Fahonisha or Mammy. Say, well, I'm one.
4: Obare so no atotro no ma o kan ko fo so mo ye competent
1: aha ntino
4: that's what I'm saying that he be telling people that you are not competent so if I said that you not competent what's wrong with it
1: until yesense establish say
4: ah
1: lawyer be answer so no
4: esu ni area
1: he also takes instruction from the client
2: simple
1: enti ebetimi abakwa so aka chen say mo grant e ko kaso grant e enye ono mfum so
4: ah enti na me catch us say a good lawyer say me and I may handle
1: say you push you can't force him
4: beba me na me handle a good lawyer in this crucial
1: It's not that you are handling it. You may hide.
5: Yes, I may hide. So I may handle your legal affairs.
1: But I can choose.
2: That's what I'm saying.
5: That's what I'm saying. That a good lawyer, men I may handle because minimum how as I may handle the legal affairs. But I'm not quite a mommy.
2: Yes,
1: because that does not.

0: dem nya sa na de no kwa e ka se
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0: minim
1: sa I'm not established
0: yet me ba ade wo se nka wo timi ka ne se o kwoye interview no minim no kwoye ye but it's not about say me se
1: na ah ka se me se ba ofa e ka se me se ba o no na okay o no na ka na ye reputation se
2: okay
1: entimu e ba sa dia
2: entimu dia de ba ko
0: wo de na wo ka
2: e na no na ne lawyer no na eh media phone be interview no me o mo bisa ne se interview no kokoye en bla bla bla
0: asemo kan
2: o se no kwa o nya wi te fa no nto nche
0: e fa no nto nche o ti ase ya o ti interview
2: e ju tie ne kasa mu no a e betimi a chere o ne ma ba community
0: aha o ti ne kasa o ti
1: da se o de ya koya na se wa kan che no that's what I'm saying that look
2: it doesn't make him bad
1: we have seen a lot of lawyers a lot of lawyers my mr started from this kitwebi one you cancel your even football your boy you create me cause a momo great interview after losing and look at your law so you cancel your client not to grant interview
2: now if he does
1: meba
0: not to grant
1: interview yeah permutations not to grant interview okay but assembia ba guy ne person be a member person me call grant interview to get a public favor and that's whatever I don't know it may come na ba catch a lawyer or my friend me say me mla
0: you no e won na me person with the beba because us go catch we catch a lawyer no ya se da bi it means say
1: I no dey I no dey I'm saying that no dey sara so to to manu obama e ko fa kwa ka se bi ma sara bi bi o
0: we repeat sad no and I say
1: oh my man I'll tell my man ya establish say me me see
0: that
1: dey my reputation
2: man is a train into the permuwe man is a train
1: obama ko fa kwa ka se akwa ka se ma
2: se manu
1: eh serious matter
2: very serious permuwe
0: permo
1: me permutation say wo na wo ka se meme se lawyer no me dey on your competent tie ana me say one say who were clients and grant interview wa catch him okay you nimi say o catch na so on catch him okay ni panel ko grant interview e ya do obebo lawyer ma o ko bo lawyer na ban yo tie you lawyer na ala ma na ko grant interview ko fa asema ba it's no good e bi so so wan kan che lawyer no e no no akoy so at the next kwa I don't know what transpired between them be bia abunu aka bia obaka cha is oh lawyer na me nim se bia say na beba na lawyer na ayi aka so okay that's fine as for that one there nothing wrong with it but say lawyer no caution no say don't go and o call ya me me lawyer na me withdraw that is what do say lawyer na aka na dada say don't grant interview no no at the peko ya me your lawyer me withdraw that is 2-3 ya tnasi ya friend wa from akache me me se me nkodo me grant interview let watch them matter ne ye normal na se wo sade wo pekwa e ye wo na wo do ho me the legal first na me manage e di amawo e ti se wo mpe ne sade a e be ma asem na ye din di amame and they have to withdraw
2: okay
1: se na me pesa me che
2: into ya told you na se me ba wo ya told you na se na hwan po ne ka kire obi bia se asema abutri kako kasa wa radio suno ase ase mbi
0: wini mike
2: ase ase mbi
1: obi anka
0: mike
1: obi anka se
2: so na ngofo kasa ase ase mbi because
1: e assumption
2: why na kasa ase ase ase mbi na akose no
0: you see
2: because the matter has not been tried in Ghana it's not a trying matter in Ghana maybe a call here because we haven't even gotten any
1: that any are granted the bill say a assumption you deduct it we are not confirming or establishing it. By ya deduct it the whole European case, he shouldn't have gone to grant that interview. So what I'm saying is at that time no say na ya money be fresh till you.
2: And I know ya yi the friend is saying chairman want me. Say na say we court so oba say pa FM.
1: Oba obeka asem no asem.
2: Eh, maybe we okay, maybe.
1: Okay. Obeka asem no asem.
2: Eh.
0: Me ba.
1: How will you know say one lawyer hini jan? Any your friend say honorable appear could
0: be. Mama me me kaka me say.
1: Because
2: so how also we also know say I almost so ebia a permutation
1: na no ma pe. Say omo mi onu tina sin say kodia. I don't have any problem. Anybody kaka
2: tell. No, that is not established.
0: Me me problem na me work akra ne say who gina no so ka say lawyer no abon.
2: O so anka so abon, o so onye good.
0: Na who onye good na no abon.
2: Me me fa bon na no ya. Nti onye good.
0: Mami

0: Mike,
1: interview na me de ban mu a wose da be. Ma me nche wade baako, Mike. Asem no gusu wo court o, abutrika asem no.
0: Mhm.
1: Wo ti ase?
0: Mhm.
1: And react where the moment
0: sen kana o kan bi bi a eye contemptuous of the court na. And ka court be citing the contempt.
1: No, assembly our car ye.
2: Eye contempt.
1: There's lawyer bi ni wo betie saade na wo betwche e de ama wo abutrika e na me mpese obi nso beka se lawyer no anya ade there's no way lawyer ne client
0: o taking instruction from the client
1: that is it
0: and we o kan also there bi kura no kwa
3: there was someone again no kwa mo making it clear say there's no lawyer obe advice in the client
1: during the interview
3: he did say that
1: me that se panya me shira
3: he did say that
1: me that it means say no lawyer he has no clue I'm telling you
2: that's what I'm saying that if he has no clue I'd rather after I'll draw
1: no no
0: okay and also one of your abia wo strategies
3: and
0: can be where
1: mike mike metimi akan wo ha metimi akan wo ha mpred bi asa say there is no lawyer our be withdraw because any client no aya so den akwa interview say abutrika ye san ne ma no toato aso a lawyer be ka say he eye ma twe me ho be bia na once bi nani na ne ho naivety akwala na sori makwa interview e na maka abcd do what be to ne ho fo aba woni no but someone in be amam na ba akope we ba na ka se wo twon ho amekura meka se case na na abu abo wo
0: wo
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3: hey ancestors
0: kaje
3: my cre
2: Hey,
0: I'm
2: talking point.
0: Oh,
2: TV.
0: So, yeah, talking point. That's all.
3: Wow.
0: And that's what seven rows. I hear you.
3: GTV and Kasami share.
0: Talking point. I behind you. Oh, brah. Talking point.
3: And I can't drama.
0: Ah, and I'm again.
2: Naivety. I can't drop a start 8 o'clock. Talking point started 7 to 8. Now talking point is about empower. And so say, how do you add the ASA? Who can't compare baby at the night? Who add the ASA? I'm watching. I'm
0: watching.
2: I'm watching. I'm watching. 30 minutes before the I can't drop a
0: night.
3: I'm watching. But I'm here. I'm here. I'm here. I'm here. I'm here. Earlier on, that it was bound to happen with how things were going. Na minim sengo because he's not the first person and he wouldn't be the last. But then Mr. Zige Kasan, he did say something about the treaty we have with the U.S.
0: Mm.
3: I personally thought, say, Ebia, send ni omu to mi befa, yen nipa, if he hako, if they committed. Yes, you have to make a form with the
0: eba. It is not that other way around.
1: American.
3: It's not just a one way treaty.
0: No, no, no, no, no.
3: Ah,
1: na America, can you?
0: I'm on the.
1: It's not what you say. It's America, you've been that
3: before. I'm on the American. If not, why?
1: Open with the.
0: Oh, no, no, I want to me well, so no, actually, say. Ebi cry, na, a friend be cry, na, a MOU, send you na, Faruk, a can. Ebi a amount, and Paboy. Since I'm a boy, the amount, winning, they were home. Say, winning, we see ya. My body also be winning, we, dear mine. When you win, we are my
3: aunt. Oh, then it's bad.
0: It's the Yaka crown or say, we be behave, they also lobby.
3: Oh,
0: they also lobby. And I'm to me, a year BB to one way or the other seem to be blackmailing. It's you know, my example.
3: On such show when
0: I do know my example, be cry say, or say, I'm fine, I said, judge, you know, Tia Semusumpo, or no example, or Tia Semusumpuna, ABA or war visa. The baby crowd, America, how our school in the Kikaho. Nasa, yeah. Now, Ghana buying Yawa.
3: Then that,
0: or whatever, yeah, just now, my wife holding it out there.
3: Yes, almost with the bad information, assessing is very, and yet, yeah, Hanumudi.
0: As a more Sikasu to me,
3: they have the upper hand.
1: Omo Yansa, Omo Sika.
3: Then it's bad. We need to yempeny for us, and it's sad, yeah. I mean, this one, dear, the Abani, dear, it's already happened. But if that's the case, dear, then I feel so we should, and I say, yes, we Abani should do something to protect the citizens of the country. Because,
0: Oman a bit sacrifice to get money, and it is.
3: Almost sacrificing, why? Okay.
1: Oh, yeah. Oman a bit sacrifice.
3: Matias,
1: by a son, son,
0: that is why I'm okay. No, Kase, say, Bana say, Bibini, or no between the old dear back open our open.
1: Or the
0: 20 abro.
3: Hey,
1: Epansibia, or American, you are Wakumobi. What you say,
0: and I was so trying
1: to afford 20 bureau US.
0: Obit me,
1: old dear back. No, what is that 20 in Kosoni in
0: Abreu?
3: Nko so tema.
0: Na wa ejime ni ha.
3: Nko so.
0: Oba, oba dem ho kwa so.
1: Eje dia ni na message edi. Enye nko so.
0: Ona ni ni pa no. Owo no so, owo no le yo o kuno.
3: Mo ti da ye hun ni fa so bi. No, na mo ke kan ze da bi. 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Ye ye useless han.
1: Na ke ye dey be coy.
0: It goes a long way to tell say. Almost any sebiu woman you ku woman nipa hono.
1: Mike Jai.
3: Is yes, over the other side now.
1: Mami Kaba different. Nan say I woman Iran. Woman soja forbe a numbio muya. Woo! The way I said one by. Na Iran for no muya.
3: Oh no. No.
1: You see, it's a woman. Yes, I know. Sawoman Yanchisaya catchy. Why
3: really? Oh, mama, as a citizen of a year, aha, as an out who ya are a hooker. As a who shed the nymphasubia, it's me a sinju, sakakin, a nara ho, Miss Ramo. Yes, Ramo, when you be being for home and for my, but then until say a baby, Bino, younger see any media and sarcas here.
0: Did I?
3: What's a hanoma as a citizen of the country?
0: I am a free.
3: Aha.
1: No, but catch you know, where no. And yet treaty, and yet just agreement. What you say?
0: Now, wow, a church in the day. Because I say romance come, and you know, Munisa,
1: any treaty,
0: you know, international treaty park.
3: Until we could have chose, say, ABIA, yeah, my Nipanatna.
1: Okay,
3: but the problem is at what cost?
1: Okay, simple. Mammy Chirumu, who will be Kawaria? Sir. MO, you need a difference since you will be temperature. Temperature to me, you different at any given time. But I worry, you know, it's the difference between treaty and it's agreement to be
3: now. The one
1: actually, maybe I may pay be now. So, okay, bet me I am out. You know, my dear, anyway. And only me to make you move him based on your constitution. So, constitution, and yeah, yes, some amendment to be said, your citizens, you know, yeah, if you're not a crow, you're for being quiet. That day we end. That agreement, but treaty no, a treaty. The constitution no, I was with me drafted. A man, I'm telling you, my boy, okay, I do TV last, I'm a boss, na mo ne me nya adwe kakra sɛ me sɛ ah ɛbɛ yɛ awerɛ hɔ sɛ wokyi obi wɔ hɔ nom a ɔno deɛ wotumi ka kyɛ me sɛ mena meyɛ amerika ɛna makyɛ mu dehyiɛ yi wo memfa ne mmerɛ wo mede ne kɔ court mewi a magyeli no wo so wodehyiɛ no nsoso wɔkuro mu ha nso amerikafoɔ sɛ ɛno nsoso wakɔdi atɛm ɛno nso mebɛa bɛfa no akɔ makɔgyeli no
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1: the point that's the point
3: 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extradited to the USA ɛstatable bɔ baɛ
0: meyinaɛdeɔnkɔ
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0: then show off of the west
3: no ne aho ɛno nso ne problem no already no wonim sɛ ɔman no yɛ keen on these things because sɛneɛ yɛka no a membuo no a ɛbia yɛ papa president maama abu no ɔmpɛ sɛ ɛfi ne nkekaa bia bɛka ho enti no any list mistake bi a woa wode wo ho bɛkɔ bia you'll be used as a scapegoat enti no woahu saa no a yɛkyekyere amanfoɔ kɔ no
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3: I don't know sir. No
0: but
3: now.
0: No promotion.
3: Yeah. Yeah, so down am mount that kind of attention. I was say ya de mount ni biem. And that is what is happening on the largest scale. Yeah.
1: You need dick in your front seat. Yeah, mosque no. We need camera na original front. wonyaba o sɛ sɛ ima nsɔre ne yɛbɛmɔ mpaeɛ a ɛne kwa sɛ spaces them
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3: Oh, and that is actually the problem. A lot of people came out to say, regardless of what we have done, he has done almost rabbi. On one a man for school. Sray say yen ya butrika because onu ne mani pebi to eduane di. So you see the problem. And you know, as long as onipa no regardless of what you are doing.
0: Society no.
3: They don't front on it. Ya droye kakra bi ni de regardless of what you are doing yen hwa ho. Emfa ho kwa sorry as ya asori ben pa na obekwa. Obekwa ko to collection. Obeyi be 50,000 atum. Na yebe bo ye friend say ye so for be friend be say eh na 50,000 ya de betu unya we
0: say na tie dia mami in place I we devil's advocate we say anso na oyo be mana u skana ko fa ka chi ni man bi aka otetima wo mso so a o me bi say say na bra makre unya sika we
1: ho de mi sa
3: e ho de ye mi sa na bi na na say the same ye bi say re Oh, you're different. So, if I am married to you, na me no netifi.
0: And the man be
3: so kuna me me dear maybe so. As a wife, I will ask you
0: because
3: you cannot bring any money home. Me or ba no sabi me ni be na me kunu sabi me ni me sabi a me kunu my 2 be fia or the 2,000 ne ba. But from me, na na the bra mike reba ya. And your bottle back, meaning you are the quadi and Ness Nayamiti and Ami any day. Any day or bar or your papa be any or baby, sir. Now, Momono, I'll say a war, eh? Yeddy, you're the fire, Nui.
1: Never, I don't know. I know. But then you can't say, baby, sir. Would you get now? Darling, send us cock, I said, over to Rigi. Okay, okay, yeah. Maybe I'm now.
3: Papa, me.
1: Oh, this is what you know. Now, Rigi, you can't go on.
0: Oh, you are in the hour for a
3: baby, sir.
1: It's true.
3: Now, Momo knows
0: my wife will ask you, sir. Naka, we're suffering.
1: Momo, dear. Momo, dear.
3: Oh, baby, sir. I just imagine, say, beer, sir. Can now, what they call side check or what? Side check it, the only man say I am cruising in it. Oh, they but chilling, no, and one. And then I'm maybe baby, I know, see, if I didn't mean him say, oh, I mean, I hear him, found you, you know, women, the marriage,
0: yes, I think you're coming.
1: In fact,
3: side check name, plan, yet is it?
0: There be some moment, tell what side check this will be my worry, our trim plan, yes, I
1: think. Too.
0: No, my boyfriend.
3: I'm not a side check if work at home.
0: Okay.
3: When you know, I can't check in it. How are
0: you? Hey, how are you? I'm to get in.
3: Hey! What do you
0: know? No, I'm say, you're straight in line.
1: And you're not straight in my own. I'm say, you're not a crowd man. You do be away confused. Okay? Such a customer, okay. You bet me will be out in Pana. What do you know about them? What about them? Hey, what them are there for? Be afraid you say the managing one. Oh, yeah, them, we be a free GC, a crowd in KDC. I feel old then, I buy your dying.
3: Oh, no, see,
1: me, when you walk back, say, pet, whoop, you ever now grow sure. Hey, they didn't want to shoot out to me, them bassas. I feel it, I buy on
3: one.
0: Well, anyway, Muntier, we free, one of our biggest listeners, our software. What's your idea, Majesty? Addition, on a superintendent, Emma Eastern Region B, Assemblies of God, Sofo Obed Asidu.
1: Superintendent, I owe police in one.
0: Say, Assemblies for no, say, Omo Omo areas, and San Omo
3: Friend,
1: would you please for Jumayo? Superintendent, go anywhere. Superintendent,
0: you have it to you. Hey, media, I'm not like that too.
3: Hey.
0: Nobody brings me anything. I speak the truth. If it's wrong, I tell you. You know me because of that. Some of us don't have friends. I'm always content with what I have. we have decent men of God in the system.
1: Na sema e kan papa na kan ya atwibra
0: me. 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
1: Ah deken deken.
3: Oh enti daddy me beside daddy o enti se obi ba sori na se bia onipa ne ba be bo afore.
0: Mm.
3: 1000. And I am here, woman, fan is 100,000.
0: No, you're suspicious. I'm not baby sour. Pastor, just wanted your baby sour.
3: Oh, baby sour, say, if I know you see a fee.
0: Oh,
1: baby, any price I've been in Sika, and I'm telling you, Jessica.
3: And to oh, who say, source nay, ungodlier, or better question, or better question, and also, or better, or the Nisika man is on Fanco.
0: Or better question, no, to the fool.
3: Not Sika, ne.
0: Sabe says gari abe to aso fufu mama.
3: Papa papa. Sabe yi anu wasi kan o de be mama na na. Ya da pompa ye. Ate ho.
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1: 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De de ma hu
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0: ye mfa call sene bi 0302216562 0302216562. Adom 106.3 FM. Adom Entertainment Hall. Ena wasugu a wote. But mo de ase free Monday, according to end point with me party clinic, Dr. Boateng Sayari, who doing na nafi, wayo, a yes scan, prostate scanning na, or yet the man, friend, 0244-867068. Hello?
4: Hello, you see?
0: You know, near Frost, eh?
4: From Jake, my friend,
0: okay, Jake, my interview.
4: Oh, sir, I thought I'd be said, yeah, so for a dicky, I know you can say or content about what is happening.
0: Now,
4: say, what if I had the new show with you? Now, we share your young boy so much bad this time, on the top pressure. I'm on.
0: Okay.
4: If you are not even a host, be waiting, channel, be sure a small boy, no, or fast any papa car, oh, say, we DV, no, spin. No, the nanamu, na my, not Musheta de Tetia, no, my mum. It's a branch, I said, me, any dear, yep, papa, bacon, a can was to you, or say, as I yen su, yet di, yen nipan, asen, ewa, so yet be name, ya, as I yet, ye kawa, yes, a tamu, yes, I did you go, a common, yes, I bet, no, yes, sir. America for me near my if you even cry or muto yesterday. Yan anonymous, I ain't come once and you no muda so HTBA, even say, yet crap read near call Muchan yesterday. I only don't know the year black say, yes, sir.
0: Okay,
4: Medas,
0: Medas, right.

0: All right, my man, come on, so you see.
1: What's up?
0: You say no.
1: You know.
0: Now, because I want you to say, yes, baby.
1: Uh-huh. But yeah, you remember can say, yes, Britain for us, and America for us.
0: Mm-hmm.
1: Question one. Because, yeah, it's Ghana, has it. And yes, it will be airborne. Now, most of them are American and China. The woman said, yeah, America for Bay Area, or Africa, how much to toy and quash some name, and I'm not the tikawo munya na boys na imagine so munche so munche ba ye kale tie so munche na se se ye kakweti tama mbeto ye nkuwa fo ndo mko ye no a enye sika kuto se jifo munta
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1: aha but Louis asem no one eh
0: so fo aye
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0: okay me da say yemfa ofreni ba konka ho yeah hello you see hello
2: Hello, good evening.
0: Yes, sir. What can I say when you're frozen?
2: I didn't get a gaza one. I can't have it to Azako.
0: Okay, I got a one. My interview.
2: I mean, Boma Basso, Mubojma, program with Yetian de Bri, Yeti Asamso.
0: Okay, that's it.
2: My two, Mammy, this is Asamo. And here, on my way, Mo, here, Boa for dear. In case, said the Bituya, on my no, another on my pen, you know.
0: And then a better owner was a banner, a dewa chico, and then you want to mean the wetty uncle. So it almost said what would the money
2: put three kinds in some way. Yet in a moo, you're paying for no penny, yeah, a brofon number 5 years this year, Edico Mukrum.
0: No, and home common yet dining in Ama, Yafre, Obinso, or Hunimudian, or Chimene, Yenim Dien Swa. 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
0: Okay.
2: But some two, yeah, any boafo.
0: 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All right, in tea, young friends here, I a tearful in assay. May a bass say, I don't want 106.3 FM.
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If you come to Accra.

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0: Nonsia Bado 106.3 FM so na nyimre nonsia bere mu kase bo ne ketre Super Weekend News wo ye wo hwe enye ye se die sitie no kroje fine saa ne ye de ema wo na ensem no die di mu akotene bi ene se enei 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
1: So as a minister, I needed to come and follow up to see whether the facilities are also open 24/7.
0: Ya bo amade se ensa be ka mampanyine ne no we yo soafo no we yo soafo ene ehe ti mampanyine ne no ye mo ehe mampanyine di na ba inyamai ye ntie soafo no.
1: So as a minister, I needed to come and follow up to see whether the facilities are also open 24/7. We went to Alajo, we went to J Plant Pole, we went to Achimota Transfer Station. We are now in Kwelebu, and you could see that the explanation that is given is that they've been working 24/7. We want to encourage you to continue. On that note, may I also thank the just one, let them see you. All those facilities are not for government, they are for you. The executive chairman of the Justmon Group of Companies, the amount of money that will be used to be managing the health aspect is more than the amount of money that will be used to do evacuation and desilting and all those kind of things. I want to also use this opportunity to call the Urban Roads Department. They must do the desilting unless Ghanaians stop attacking our MMDCs. Desilting of the drains, apart from primary drains, is the responsibility of the Urban Roads. They must be on top of the job and not allow Ghanaians always to be bashing the hardworking MMDCs.
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2: And so when the rain falls, it just washes all the dirt back in. And so today we're going to concentrate on scooping all that garbage. But we know that if you look at the city, all the garbage we've taken out, we cannot do it in one day. So we'll all help to do it today, but the emergencies will continue until we're able to clear all the garbage.
0: Ghana man panyini John Dramani Mahama and artist what is some air to Ghana Adam 106.3 and you know Asempa 94.7 Nisha 104.5 Naked Cassia Bo and one you go so I can kind Edema Warner na young queer 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
3: 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For the meantime, no Omofa and so a year Omoa, Omo Sato, Yenchum, we are to me at Omo. And to Benyama, I just want to say, Nemo Modabano, a year, my place is Baku Baku, 2,000. And I send somebody and one at that home. I send someone with plastic a year and Nema, Ombitim at the a year, a Simu Aguma. And what you want to say, I so no say, you can send disaster for Sibia. And I want me and cast an admiral for better at the Amon for a blanket and fire and come. And the blanket and so best 2,000 and so a can one, not for penny for my swatting. Now, come me, I brought out my honey over in a year, no. 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
4: 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And some assembly officials, you know, I could see them who banana kwanza, some way clean up exercise. And that is more proper. Now, DC, Bola DC, and some of the air to be honest. Now, say you should not air tunnel. On Pesa, a bit Pesa, Vladim DC, baby, and I say DC, say anything. 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
3: Until I have a Usimo, or a look at a friend, and a mini fair vice. Oba, I have a can vice one. Ora, Francis, or said, Mesa Bobby, only a 366 Yokos, and a good friend of Sanso, and Ora Jew, and see Agnes, only a 54. Ora James Nanau Fair, Enya, a 253, and a Ora Felix, a quadrant of Enya, someone said, Ora, a Francis Bobby. And yes, I can buy it now. We are 366. Oba Secretary Noa, Ora Frederick Achuma, Enya 372. Ora Ibrahim Inusa Mohammed, Enya 153. And Aya Francis Enim, Enya 284. And now Oya incumbent. And then also Lose Moa, now Ora Frederick Achuma, I have been up and answer to. And actually, Eddie Munson, Secretary Noa. Oba Treasure Noa, Ora Juna Bearfoon, Enya 520 votes. And the Ura Cosmos, Cosmos, we did Danso, Enya 299. And also, and now yet further than I was before. And to come, maybe woman else, Ura, do not bear from Ah, do not have friends, Jablani Zion. There's no any deal for him, I was ready, and also so. Oba Deputy Secretary Noa, Ura Simon, Sobey Enya 429, and now Ura Gabriel Asamoah Enya. And we are with Mensa, and you are 341. Who talk more? And we are Simon, obey, and actually, every move is the deputy secretary. Open us around. There will be a come the moment, and you are 393 on a natural four, and Aura, Amidu, Rhino, Aubu, and you are 426. The next one, Nasara, and also, you are just here with Amura Rhino, and the moon to you. Open women's organizer, Noah. My main Lydia. Japan, Enya 235, Onumuzi Afi Wampe, and Messi, Kewa, Onumuzi 279, Gloria Say, Enya 372, there's no problem one. Nes, my name Gloria, no, your deputy women's organizer, no, Onumuzi Afi Wampe, say, who by youth organizer, no, your Ura, John Pobi, John Pobi, Enya 353, Sanso, and Ura, Efri Mabwaji, Amua, Enya 318, Ora Enoch Rancho, Enya 151, Luka, Lini Nansu Bomu, and I say, Ora John Pobi, Enya Edimu Kudim, as youth organizer. Oba communication, Noa, Ora Alessand, Sama, on a net of war, Onya 250, Sanso, and Ora Yaya Mohammed, and so, Enya 405, Ora Fandi, Buachi Adam, Enya 116, and so, Kabuma communication, you are just in a room to Amora Yaya Mohammed, and Edimu Kudim. Don't move to a more place, they say, Hey, chairman, I don't need him to know about so. Oh, that's a family info, and an answer for Onono, Enya, and Mano, 215. And we have Pia Mabu asking our long to go, Epidomania 340. And he almost saw more time, but I was going to do that to Abana, the medical boy. There's a likely, so we have Pia Mabu asking, and the baby, the group by her, saying, Air Force, how about to honor?
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3: Kumi, about your idea, Gusua, Ekosu, Elaha, Oba, Adanse, Adia, about your person, Marco, Marco, in Sia, consulates in Sia, and Wadanse, then a day, a movie, and a Yakanya, Anka, Wamu, Eto, Abano, Ebi, Elaha. The big guy of Boston West, about one person, of Boston West, I present in Tessie, is the Honey Idea, and Yamaso, Mina, and it's a I'm not here, almost to say, what we are NPP, or your food soldiers. And now, almost to say, what we are going to find one more party for one. No one here, Juma party in 2020, and you know, one more I have to find a government problem. So I'm going to go by our about one. I say, it's one more break, and I'm not going to stop. I'm going to go to the West India, because we're talking about it. Bodi Sango, a whole and a Kuba Chama, the Fred Pama, Kwan Wusuno, was said, it's an impostor and the Masia Guka Kamu, and a Solokun, and yes, I want to say, what would you say? Because I said, Abu Chamano, one of the Epaso, a part of the post, one of the it is saying, and Yama Epaso, or about one of the Epaso.
1: Now, I am a cleaning, no, and that was whom you knew, and what the other thing. And I'm a cat cleaning, no, it's a no, and I'm a cat
3: cleaning.
1: I'm a cat cleaning.
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3: 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Contractors in a way. 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Saw two foundation. Columns. 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And I say slabs. Star Cement America wants me. 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And ya dear will be to me a dear yotuma. 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Obe to me from 0531 028877. Upon my shoma. Ube warm, elk bomb barrier. A quana de call a yepo. Womany go filling station a dear new chair. Star Cement ana. 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

0: 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manene suli ademu one of the finest coaches our sports analyst or tactical game nase or technicalities of the game nase and then he will be my another intriguing analysis of Norway and Athens Ukraine England against Kesia and also a bit of to the coach say we are come on oh very good very good we are come on I say with t-shirts in the fatal part at Doom Sports but I mean Doom Sports no in the ceiling
1: one of my wife
0: very good very good very good very good very good in see yeah debi asana ya mdeba no se ebehwe uno uzi through a proper chair observation for a Norway any England what saying
1: well prof I'm saying that game that you know it's good to be a very cracker and a very nice game as well the English has an elite team which obia esho mo they are very clinical especially up front oh omo Osaka omo Harry Kane Jude Oho. So that should tell you say they are very experienced and then a very elite team as well. And so now every say oh no when umom chance now of course they will punish you because every department be anomaly are very dangerous. You can't know a team no so the likes of Haaland and so on so the previous game you know and it's in a yesterday game no you can see one day so yeah the last minute of the game. And in the game they're very very interested well as so now yesterday be as they be adrenaline. No. Most of the players are showing their qualities, they are showing their professionalism as well. And tell me say game they're very, very interesting game as well. And you know, let me say the game is going to be very interest. We experienced the same game against the England and then the Brazilians, right? Is that what we witnessed the last time? Omoni wan a boy, no way for no.
0: Yeah.
1: Omoni Brazil.
0: Aye.
1: Yes. So that should tell you say say English for now. Yeah. That's what Omo Jejom said the last time. Of course, Haaland will still be Haaland. And then we are going to witness a very good game in Nimbewe.
0: Okay. And see Kwesuli and Otten and Kano. And see Emra a legend. Enoch Edukufio. Enoch, we are coming here. Wow. Game yes we did and say Odia Bay. Odia Wabu be pain. And then the Ohesna International Sino, Yama Asia Koso El World Cup, I can see Kesia, and also Etienne Santu John. Bernard said Gusubo Pine Yas and so I tell my mom phone say Ugusubo. I'm saying Bernard or agency we come. Okay, briefly on Norway and England.
2: Oh, like I said, any game no is going to be very very difficult for England. That's what I would say because Norway for no show more aggressive football, pa. Yeah, any minute moves or no. I guess I'm in your first goal now. I bet wow. Because in football no right now no, we can add more no to say oh boy aggressive. Still no so your ball now with me possess it. Me free say. England for now should be careful. I think there's no way for now. If they give them the chance now, bet me, I had to. So, yeah.
0: Okay. And see, Enoch and Ukofina on also day, the submission is waiting me about a fast and these are two teams here, ABC Ako. But coach, remember how quickly now, after hearing the name ABC Ako with regards to I can see, I'm saying, in the stone. The Jumedia Odi Nafigwai El Honum. Now, Huma, the most informed air strikers at this tournament, Sam Ranti, Omudi Marco Tenepa, Nafin, so if it's a same one, it be Miki, Obekova Odigard, or Sarkins, the Kessie between San Tujan, because it's going to be a threat.
1: Of course, a very high intensity game, so I mean, discuss us earlier on. Baby, I don't know, this stage, you know, what me when they say and now what I've realized they say let me say each and everyone is showing quality, especially those players who are at the highest level, the likes of Hurricane Moon, Jude Moon, and then Uba Nwe Fono. So you can see say they have individuals. Haaland is always at the top, you know, showing his quality, say, you know, this is where I can be and then this is what I can also give to my country. And you know, Osha squad now boy now it's going to be a very dicey game as well. Because so far as this football thing is concerned, let me say, most of them know. So after I say, okay, where we are now, we can go home.
0: Yeah.
1: And you know, Obiaba, he try as much as possible. Say, he carries his country on his shoulder, and then make sure say any opportunity and any chance be and they convert into a chance. Especially if you know game they see. The latter part and then Spanish were like lions. But yes, and in the same game, England. Against Norway, and the same thing we are going to witness in Norway.
0: Okay.
1: Prof, we are going to witness the same game. We are going to see a very good game, a very tactical game as well, and then seeing players, individuals showing qualities as well. And to know all us, we are going to witness a very good game. So now, what can we engineer here? Opposition will be able to find out and over punish you because both sides now have quality here. So, we do find out and honor, they are very dangerous. And you know, the England has to be very careful, the Norwegians also has to be very careful. And that's why be Jahon Elhorn because the England for they have their strength on the width whereby Omutimo pretty a cut in. SIU so directly from the midfield. And a Norwegian for no some target no munya, they always look at Haaland. You know say man a chance half chance or be converting to a full chance. And it's going to be very interesting game anyway.
0: Okay. I look with my phone now so with so much fish or best take with Madueke on the wings and I was saying because Huma there's a Saka air dropped now for Madueke start here. There's a Uhe match here. There's a Norway for Omo Peace no on the counter no and a bit in Akuya Momana.
2: Oh yeah. Maybe face I said the old cast is here no. Saka Womuse ya or be sure to Norway for no. Over the way Bobo now. Sometimes you need a player like that to shut the other team off. So for me, you know, I think Inka Owomo and Aso start here and Kabeboa England for Nepa. But we all don't know the coach. Okay, that's his decision. So before he said Oh, a player like Saka or that side, and I be what team ne pa. But like I said, coach ne nyum di ntia. Oman as Miwa, maybe he want to rest him or he want to bring him in later on. So yeah, for me, I think in kawa stati ya kabe bwa umupa. So yeah.
0: Okay. 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Eno way versus England ana Adum TV. And I sent him Queen Bion de Bro, within the profit, you kill last man, Nanny Hubu, and some reba, a best sign and commercial channel, as Sant also.
3: Hey, baby. I missed you so much. What are you doing right now?
4: 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We are going for lunch. I'll see you in the office on Monday. Yes.
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1: Missisi, me pre papa.
2: Sisi, you go. I know you go.
1: Hurry. Missisi, what's me? What's it? The bank man mo do na trash. The friend Angel Rock Miss. A yema sisi yari pa. 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A dream ni di bwa. Angel Rock Miss, mo kuto tell box mo de kwai. Mo kuto ana.
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0: Me tell you what I'm today, no. What is it?
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7: And he's actually laughing.
8: Samuel Akwaba Kese be on Famra the coverage of the 2026 FIFA World Cup on Adum TV. Hi Nike. Maybe I will be on. Obetia send me a WhatsApp comment 0244-483290. Mean kind text messages and WhatsApp comments and kwana mekan. Okay, move to this text message by Nibia na yam. Oh, move from oh. See Yana is so fine titi go temo kruma. It's a WhatsApp comment 0244-483290 and me fine tea. WhatsApp comment, yeah, person the bribe. Now, also, the about now, fear is the Yama is your course. Will give ya a bit me as a two genuine as England. Every time, yeah, it's coming home. It looks like this time, I'm sure that is coming home, but it actually officer Omoka with your community. Sitting at Oma, Oma, my dear,
9: I'm on the side with you, homogeneous for no one on my fist and all shit. And to them, yeah, to be home, okay, but you know, this time, I'm in a coded way,
8: yeah.
9: I'm on PSA agenda because this time we hear some Colani the lines of Spain for any no way for no hard agenda. We say hey, and our friends for you say you're starting into my beer. They will come for us. And then we say no, so hey, be a strategy. We almost so on my month, you know, on the Abba World Cup. But at the end, you know, yet see on the journalist, maybe say you know, I'm not sure some of the cup in the Bebefi. But this World Cup in particular is going to be very tough for them as well. It's been especially in their game. No? They are not going to get it so easy because they in the back when they say, of course, they have the stars. They have the big guys, the likes of Saka, Mane, Jude, Mane, Harry Kane, Montino. I said the Norwegians are not going to get it so easily. They are going to get a very tough game. But per more information, I'm about Norwegian born about 4-3-3 and the English for us over 4-2-3-1. That should tell you, say every department, you know, they are going to overload and then they are going to mount pressure on the Norwegian team. And you know, Prof, let me say, Kakra meets me, I can say the Norwegian has to be very careful because maybe Andrew, you know, each and every one person set a record. The last of Harry Kane, Mane, Jude Mo. They want to make their names and then they want to be the big boys as well. And so I'm saying Norwegian, so we are very careful. We are careful, no, English team also are very careful because the likes of what is Haaland and then his other aspects, you know, will also create opportunity. I'm almost because you can see some most of the time they want to use the flanks to attack. But we must have one quality beer when you are using the depth and how you see with now. They make sure say they block our position, which is the English team. In the next game, they're very, very interested. We in per se, we be share, we in some per se. It's going to be a very tough game for both parties. But me assure us at the end, you know, the English can get a win.
8: Okay. You know, remember also midfield battle, no? Odegaard versus Rice and Nasser Bellingham. I was asking him. England forbidden a dominating possession. Normal cutting of supply to Holland. I was asking him.
10: Oh, for me, you know, me free say no way for no advantage. The midfielder, you know, because where Odegaard now, he's more like he's playmaker. He's someone that he can play the game, he can see. Through passes and then assists, no bit mama passes to Haaland. Because if you are saying as a footballer, I see him more like, okay, he cannot be like Messi, but he can see the game, I understand the game, how the game is going to go. And then also with this kind of two guys, you know, they will work for him. So when he get the ball, they have more energy. Yeah, so I think Norway have more advantage that they can head the England because as I said before, no. I think say, if Saka is starting, he's one of the players that he can shut the Norwegian players.
8: Okay.
10: Yeah, he can shut them off. Because if you have a player like that, no, he can go one-on-one, he can do more individual.

0: Okay.
1: So for me, I think Norway can be very, very dangerous for England.
0: Okay. Coach, in midfield battle, name for England set pieces. England for Elkane from Sport and Height, Western and Emma, ECTM Oma. I feel Norway for so Ewa Aja and I feel Solos, Ewa Sarkin Sim. Why the baby need area duels? No?
2: The life of Haaland with his height, you know, we are sure say definitely strategy amount of pressure, say almost me enya those kind of the crosses and now the pull out from the wings and from the flanks. And you know, Haaland, Oman chances are especially. I feel like he's better in the air more than even with his feet and now his foot. So Umana's opportunity, of course, he'll make it, especially and the first goal share against the Brazilians, you know. You can see where it was coming from and then or connected with Niti and with his head. So that should tell you say so mom quiet. And then they know say he's very dangerous. So mean say definitely the English team too will not allow them to get the opportunity to make some crosses, you know. And then Harry Kane is one person, they will still dominate and then they will get set pieces, you know. The likes of Rice will be and him say even in the club level crana. He has that is his quality is to get a set pieces for him to, you know, hit the ball into the box for someone to connect. And that should tell you say the battle between me and you know is going to be very tough. But I'm looking at the English team now. Regardless, they try to overload in every department to get fouls and set pieces and corners. And that should tell you say it's going to be their side more. I mean, you said they will get more. But Wallace, I can just tell you, almost at the game, within 10 minutes and 5 minutes, I can tell you what is going to happen in the game.
0: Okay.
2: Yeah.
0: Okay. My man, starts with Nafi. Yeah, Panda over it, Kakra.
2: Right.
0: England having lost to Norway in the last Air 4 meetings on Messiah, on my keep clean sheets. All of them.
2: Yeah.
0: England. They haven't lost to Norway. One more last Air 4 meetings on their Pimso. Haaland also. Oshogu every 51 minutes be a World Cup name. Oshogu,
2: yeah.
0: So at the moment, England about 36 minutes with 10 men against Mexico. Still, Omo we need, so I can see.
2: Right.
0: Wema, I can see, a very dicey, a kg, a crunchy encounter.
2: Sure.
0: Why na? A big boy for the young so.
2: Then I may catch us with this English team, with Omo big boys and then the big English commentators, ne journalists, no more no. The way Ombe push you, know, even their languages and now even words that come from them is even a motivation to the English team. And you know, sometimes you know, SRT and they say the Norwegian has to be very careful because Oshie, the English team cry, even when Saka, the last of Saka, if they are not even starting, they still have qualities. And then compared to their bench, they have the same thing. And you know, per what Omo Munim say, the Norwegians, their strength is most of the second half, you know. Me sure say they will make sure say Ombe take a game the first half, which is the English team.
0: Mm-hmm.
2: They will come on them first half. Ombe make sure say Ombe there because second half, you know, Haaland is one particular person. When he started game, that's Ombe bra. That's a hobby be or no so a pigeon and holding. That's where you can see his friend because that guy, his energy level is so amazing. Ombe even 120 minutes, you can still say energy, you know. And to me, I sure say the English team will come harder from the first half to make sure say Ombe make your goals, you know, first half. But trust me, the Norwegian two with all records out there, mommy, and I'm using media, me cream, me sure say, almost so add the respect, be my English, but almost this respect in the bar, me sure say, they take them by surprise. The English team will punish them.
0: Okay.
2: In terms of almost this respect in the English, they should also come all out to make sure say, almost be in your ghost, be offense suffer.
0: Okay. You know, if I was not fear, I did back, I know we for almost so, I will stop, I know we. Our first quarter final ever. Our England, our Bosnia, which is the first World Cup since 1966. Our Omar Kinsimu, we be ma. Our Omania Bre Extra. Our Enya Kinsimu. As Iko Mujasema na.
1: Mujasema. I'm say no. It's a game now. We two teams in over England and now say over almost striker Kenya. Unya Obeshe. Alans Unya Obeshe. They say instead of see can first no. Say Saka is not starting and has all starting and visa. For me, I don't see Rice as someone mobile or
0: okay.
1: No. I see Odegaard more into the game, no. Or no, he understands the game more. Okay, if you're talking about in terms of running, going up and down, okay, Rice do more, but let's keep the ball, possess who can give assists and stuff, because Haaland, like he bro said, he's good when you give the ball to him on the air, he can keep it, he waits and then he give it to the guy who come, and then even though he cannot keep the ball or he cannot score, the other one can do it. So, and this is very important in the game. A striker who can keep the ball, he can wait. Obetimi atwenya no the other person who is coming, no. Obetimi they are shot their team. No. So for me, I think sir, no way can be the guys to win the game.
0: Okay. Yeah. And you know, still a 2026 FIFA World Cup coverage on Adum TV. And you go so team kunya so the Jumedin 8 minutes abroad. Haaland versus Kane. Sana metagia Kinsina. A good new boot on the line. I was our Kinsi Kesim. 7 goals versus 6 goals. Point and a best step up when our country is here most. Our Kinsi between Santo Genim. Abusia, may you try home with TB Mra Saba. Yadim Kumachu can be between Santo also the abroad.
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2: It's not about the 90 minutes. It's what you put into the 90 minutes. It's not just about the win. It's about the will to win. It's not just about the jollof. It's about what's inside. This advert is FDA approved.
3: Yeah, you better. It's not just about the game.
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5: 133 577. Yes, why malaria test and sana wafa and yamma a pin for and ma warema or mano for any more fra won in fear dumienu.
6: Tossin herba mister. And what's it diet?
7: FDA aji eje jane crate at

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2: 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In 2022, more than 2 million people went too far with their bets. To the point of even risking their dignity.
3: Who won today? I promise that
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6: TBO Famra, the 2026 FIFA World Cup coverage on Adum TV. And the Adum Komono 18 Senja will be Pim Hadia. Yes, a former national team legend. Enoch Edukofi and I feel Coach Sule and Yeshiawa, and then come on 18 year bro. Within the profit, Kiwa last week, a weekend special, and the idea of Bantu. Maybe I will be idea to find more called Yamantiana. I want to think quite Japan, dear my sir, which will be the idea of Bantu. No, never come now for England. And so, if you say, I'm going to take a couple with the heat and humidity, I can see you, ma. I'm saying 33 degrees Celsius, and feeling like 43 degrees Celsius in Miami, England. Or more a play 35 minutes with 10 men against Mexico. Or more effort in a snow at LA or Sarkins against it when Satu Jim. What that beating IBB?
7: Oh, yeah. Weather also can affect because also come one as a non so Jersey beer, obey heat, Ankasa. To me, please, and also wait me ahead.
6: Okay. Coach, weather.
8: Yeah, what I need one factor sometimes, you know, those guys, they are professionals. They understand when it comes to the weather sessions, you know, sometimes, you know, they understand what it means. I mean, just yourself, weather and beat me affect you, sir, because almost squad against the Mexico was 10 against 11, whereby they show surprises. I mean, they be American, the English team, you know, they have people that motivate them from the back, which is homogeneous. And those high guys from the English side, you know, they always push them so that they can also get the best out of them. And with Thomas, you know, you can see, say, when he's on the touch line, he does a lot of tactical aspect of the game. He do maybe not a game because so it's me every one player on the touch line. These are the moments is going. So I say a switch. Almost here, one particular team, I would say every 25 and 20 minutes, you see, say the moment of the game, SSA. You know, so now we can't weather as I'm not. I mean, yes, you said the weather, yes, it's a factor, but I mean, yes, you said it to me, I really affect you, sir.
6: Okay. I'll admit you, I'm the first Norwegian to score in the World Cup tournament in over this stage.
8: Yeah, yeah. Oh, sir, with the kind of quality in Haaland, Ekrano, in every game, no, he wants to tell you who he is. He shows his quality. What the hell, even in the club level. Look at the quality here. For sure, when the game becomes very tough, from nowhere. One thing about Tony say, when the game is in the motion, Onjina, he always find the empty spaces to run through. To make sure, say, Onya target, either he tap in an ordinate. The Haaland here, one particular striker, he or a very direct. He always finds spaces. This is an amazing crab baller. He always finds where the spaces end. And then, park, he keep on scanning. The same with Haaland. Without the ball, no, he is very mobile. He moves everywhere. He finds the spaces. And then one thing to us, what say, the boys know soon himself at this moment, you know, this is where Haaland will be. And so all the time, they find him and then make sure, say, ball no be corner. And then, all I say, how can anyone say he can still score today?
6: Oh, okay. Let me start here back. So with 4 English player, Biano, one yellow card from suspension, you be who we say, cautions, best starting game, no, sir, can see him.
7: Oh. Maybe, me feel, say, a bit me happy, baby. Yeah, because see confess in England for no show almost also by in aggressive if from the start of the game now. So the women are more difficult also at the start of the game for Norway. So but if we say we are not Norway.
6: Okay. And see young call a I'm actually nearest an immersive.

0: or even though say no team no almost we are very solid, but I think say no we team no at certain point in times in their games no yeah normal lucky be big crowd or I will share England set up now England wait to me their home no way a team be as or attack wa yeah or committee moment in the chino ube musa over two central defenders and a one DM pe ewo hon more day 20 rest defense no and I will share England in rant and I'm we young and energetic and I'm we very very good in terms of 1v1 Norway share Brazil no near Brazil they say was only Vinicius Junior and I know two South American
1: yeah.
0: But this time around we'll play a friend Saka, we'll play a friend Jude Bellingham, we'll play a friend Harry Kane, we'll play a friend he can say Gordon Moore Honoma so Mojibo na Mikebium bet to me at their pie with defense no so this is going to be a game out to me say Norway for anybody try somebody put the pressure on the but we'll be ties them say England etc Moody be home but I'm also looking at Norway giving us a very strong and competitive game.
1: Coach, Haaland is playing against Onuankasani defenders. Baku aye Maigui. Baku aye Nico Aureli. And John Stone. One in Abba. And T on new omune coach man say. And against a year Ezri Corsa. Onso nonso Aston Villa. And to the same league in mwa or no mwa kwekwesi you. And you may to mess no mwa and moon is away the easy cra.
0: Game we won't meet me a card yeah back or Haaland ever some strength be a Haaland in your player yeah player back or toniso. That will be the most dangerous thing at England for Beye. Regardless of the fact so omuni omu omuni ne bo ewo team back one as in the same league, you know. One thing I may per se and I make us say England for near mistake. Now so muka so muja player back or at Haaland swa. A bit me a homo. Now problem back on is a no way rant here no. Yeah no mu tight delay in finding Haaland. Sometimes we also may delay a few months I can't see any more than a fan so much. But say and then no way ranting to me finding Haaland in term. Now say England funny your magic some qua command one man defender there be homo. It's in near England I'm ranting bit me and say if you may dinanichi no more man in tenny, no man sounds what prevent early crosses a barber, she share Haaland. And only the amrant any bit to me the hoodie. Haaland oba so mo mani kwan e mani nya early crosses and I say no way rant any fine na with only one man defending against him a bad in papa
1: okay enti ye hwe Harry Kane so hwe Harry Kane so I mean there is a certain defender anytime bia no sia no ewo Bundesliga nim Julian usina kan de ma Borussia Dortmund ono nso ewo then I mean with a mrante bi to say David Moula mo ne Christopher Adjamo ne ade no heja mo anyem bia no Haaland won say Brentford Jerry Harry Kane so ne Jude Bellingham red defenders ni mu easy ewo no way for aso ya na
0: oh won say Brentford friend Jude Bellingham so she Mr Jude Bellingham Harry Kane o share e ni ball no ball na say na obo mo less like a false nine on jina ho ma won ba mbe jina ne so and now yes I didn't be answer because of a dangerous player until who center back near force will be dinichi when dinichi are number one or the tactical superiority kwa midfielders no normal out number normal the ball number ababe attack you so as soon as you say dinichi now the ball and to say wager space at the defense line mu. It's Harry Kane and kasane ne jumo di was a England squad we mune a ye very very vital now me to me a catch up plane say Harry Kane to me see ever made for or not be creative sa numerical superiority no na no way center backs needing a chiba England will play so move to me use sa space na center back ni be jano a branch FN Jude Bellingham or Gordon or omu was so many good players on bit me so it Harry Kane special to know bonnet there and striker bi abeka so ojina ho ma defender bi ababe jina ne so it if say near be boa Norway for ne so mbetumi a fine kwan a mbetumi dey defend against Harry Kane but in this game na nkasa me say Norway defenders no they would have to defend space more than individual marking and I say player marking
1: Asampa 94.7 FM Adum 106.3 and commentary ye de Ebro Bekteno ene Bekteno si kwambia so aha Bekteno si bibia edidem enten ema game ikram passe osi chasisi ya Bekteno si osno esusu enti sani up ewo 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Asampa 94.7 FM came in a starting Asasio and then say any tetanus adunu enum 25 seconds a 00 Asampa 94.7 FM Abdom 106.3 Twin Equium at one the one at him and nurse and the three lions of England woman and abo away into almost a top on the whites and down also and also a white and went to Nukopim a war nurse and bono a England for an answer no way one answer ya woman there go home into almost a top on a red and womu a down a black homos no and also a black as and 94.7 of Matum 106.3 two in advantage according to the three lions of England two in advantage according to the three lions of England as and 94.7 of Matum 106.3 send us a ne ampere a jababia live commentary no and a whole a walk babia into baby a water and canoe and one sample no also enjoy game no to atom 106.3 as and 94.7 FM Maduike right here boss in answer that be cross nearby no and yadi betimi aha ojan neil and the cra ain't me aha no and yadi hey ain't a welcome cookie car call eddie ama welcome cookie advantage call them that is a no way as and 94.7 FM and ampere Aja. I want to say 2 minutes one at him. It take a view. Halan. Answer that I want to be uncle for Audiga. Okoy and ye. I yes, Sambe Wami. Ewa England for so ye. Guihi. Way one the one if you are. I want to say 2 minutes. Harry Kane. Answer that I be. Wamana Koyan Cry. Wa club one the one if you are. As and 94.7 FM Atom 106.3 2 minutes 30 seconds any abo. So they say Group I second place no way France ne top one group no omu any group back one then also emoase ano aye group that is a Group L champion England and omu any abweni but any we have road map na if you are ever no na enye match kit wa nyina ensu emwedin omaniti e de no way baby anom free ever wo ewurewura mu a yi team sini bi brazil mu nyina wo bom galaway kra e de ma free sansuno England 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
0: nokwe won se we ni a game bia won to be in case o rush also won to me in the early moments of the game no also won to me nya bo train na won steady opponent na won hu send your person attack or send your person defend and sana maybe u betumi akase bia wo wo ko inside front wo hwe afanu mienu na obi a try say obeye reserved kakra obi a try say on prepare ne ho but obi nya bo train wo hwe 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there ye hu bibia e cha hu prepare because things me no na person in stadium
1: asempa 94.7 fm live bonikuta no way no way never wa fab and come so on matani no way omo eba betre betre betre asandia kwachire biem no way to Abrante with a jersey number 6 second name no way 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
0: boy and okay fine okay and then home because I didn't come to me finally Haaland the uncle tournament to commercial goals baby but I'm a no I'm ref impose on play BFN Haaland last minute I'm watching on my fiance on my
1: as I'm 24.7 FM Biko energy drink Biko energy drink was a big reflexing moment Biko energy no me so nes amre ye hebo yidi nes paps awu do ni nyina ubo ru ha no aje wo dia Biko energy drink eno ene 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A Pahunka Krabby Cry, a Jidia Tiana Cry. Ras Energy Drink, or see be bold. Ras Energy Drink, or see be bold. Ras Energy Drink, you know. A stronger Bruta. And no, and I saw them. Essence Trillium Industry Limited, Omu and Aquacofa, Ras Energy Drink, and so Eddie Abba Sports Water. Don't just play, or see dominates. About sorting Eddie Achemu, Etikoim, Wapim, Nansu Aquacodi, Norway, Cross Naba, Haaland, Nibon Kumano, where you intend them there for Nansu Abbe, Aman Jubenham, Abba Befa, Jude, Wapim, Kama, Wasatibium. Fawa Kodema, Jude Bellingham was starting here in Jumano. 7 minutes in here, coach Daniel Odru.
0: 7 minutes, I think, I grown up in Jumano. O share ti si asani ade ne kona o tumi say England and Brantie no afi de o mo hu sani o mo pese o mo try no mo use space no one thing I make and say Norway for no this time around o ma a little bit careful in terms of the defending because o share ball no mo bona o mo attack kra na they don't really commit as much men to say sani enim so mo commit no and currently o mo defending in a 4-5-1 sani e be ya o mo betumi a block England and Brantie three no mo committee won fin fin so I think so for now na the England for no were the stronger foot in the game and almost tried to be able to win the game in the first half
1: as I'm 24.7 February cut out the 3 lions of England omo na de bone call 3 lions of England omo appia omo na appia bone de ba nti enne na de kwan bia so umpire na say ja Rodi Riot White and blue, and no air the no way for no in Tianadia and Paja Womunina, our Europe Womunina, no ever under Isiofa. In T match when your match get what a combat is a Jofa clubs in an answer teams in a dozen Odiga one another one can answer that be M. Manakai Abbey. 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
0: It's about awareness, player awareness. But we say a ball in San and your boy was somebody's because long ball neighbor was someone anticipate now to me share ball now for attacking boxing. But why are reluctant and awareness in so form? Because for him in this early moment of the game, now your flag you offside near there. Any fouls are also who say as a player no your concentration in bravo game. So then you know because also send your England for neighbor now. Almost try somewhere isolated. Ye can say Maduike ni to mo twi no way for na ba mo left hand side o mo sa be nkum ne so se ne be on be to me aswechi bo na ko mo sa ni fa ne so ba no Maduike no no so mo hwe so be sa de na o be use sa advantage no no so na ne concentration ni wo from ti I think say so England be ba a go we mo say Maduike concentration in bra sho pa
1: asampa 94.7 FM atom 106.3 Live commentary way aye quarter final match at Osso Miensa Enye Essence Yanya two teams are Womu Aqua Copium Ewa semi final Enti Joe Samreya non crew abo upon Wendia Edia 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
0: 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wetu me atwen na call the ball na boxing, but I think that yeah, back wa Abrante FN Madueke into minya and so to me nye ball in fame pian from my boxing the crazy any dangerous chance be our ho. I think say a dear so be money musunu yes idea ne beboa England in Brantia. Norway for so me who is on my a little bit passive. I say game no more born or so more or more home promise be on the coming because no we had the ball now and can be expected some moments being a transitions be a on bit media hitting England and Ranted and normal sound the ball now boom it. I think that for the so far there, Osha England and Ranted and no more kick on more. I can see him.
1: Asampa 94.7 FM, the three Lions of England, they kick on more. I can see him 15 minutes in here. Bonekuta, Anthony Gordon, number man of we ready team Nansen Abbey will win a corner kick. Anthony Gordon, Namian Ukraine, Barcelona for Enya player, Papa Paweso, Bamia Tibet, Bebre, Betano, Yebet, Bebre, Ewaleg, no Hestatia,
0: no crepa, and Asama Manugusu, Amekayana, Gordon, na you, who's a Gordon J. Bono, or my solitary almost a cheap man, or Giano, the attack, and my England first corner, or no. Boom, it is Ankadia, Brantia, a branch of friend Madwiki, which made the same thing, Kebebwa, England, but Jibona, no, a Sandy Bona Banichi. Gordon no or coincide or invert coincide but Sisia will pay ya the ball the man and now what try be want. I think so man
1: a corner kick a call man the three Lions of England now should be on boy and uncle baby and say a turn advantage apparently today Alexander Elliot and also Alexander Elliot from Manchester City wakwako football with Jadi Atwadi Akoma Kosa Kosa, Ezri Kosa to Declan Rice. Rice Nekuta Mono. Rice on one Nekuta Bono or the Echo. But I come out Anthony Gordon. Godet switch idea come out Rice. Rice appear passing the question. Akakoma Magui. On the Sibet Miabana. O Pepia Bond the Bonnie Eba. Madwiki. A man ninth pass. And so pass net to me uncle. Asambedi Kosa Rice and the Eba. Game no ye bo ewo no way for half. In tis what is it? My boy. A trap make a choice atra England form half. Anthony Gordon. Gordon Ekutabono. Babo cross not him. Now should I be up him? Halana Babaji. Opiana Timianko, Asempa 94.7 FM, Atom 106.3. Live commentary near the man, Babia Wobia, Babia Ubutubiano, and Yadi Emano. So they say Red Zona, say, and a Bomodiada, so be to sue and no fest, and now so be to sue and no cry, our brabo movie be amudia, or see choose the occasion, no, say Utusu Red Zona. Now you say, me nada, obe rise it to the occasion, papa. Na vim non su ebaba. 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Asempa 94.7 FM bode kuta. Asempa FM. Brant Alexia de Elliot Anderson or the pass not to Gordon betimi akwana eti abos ninchen. Gordon answer abi. Wabumi se tundi bona tim wapimen timi anko. Eye go kick advantage akwane ma. Goal kick advantage. Echo Edema. The white, red, and blue boys of Norway. Asempa 94.7 FM at 106.3. So they say, we are last but one quarter final match. And they are so. And they are not going to match. Now, they are Argentina, Switzerland. In teaching, I say, do the two with a pep student. ɔsi do the two pep student ɛno ɛno no pa pa pa anɔpa ɛna afe ɛyɛ anwumre na wɔdwetwe se ba mɛde kaka sɛ pep student no deɛ ɛte ne sɛ obi wɔ aka so 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Yeah, bonnet
0: tree. Yeah, bonnet tree.
1: Yeah, defendi ye, dear bonnet tree.
0: Yeah, defendi ye, pa.
1: And the Ura Sop BM1, no aqua quadro de, you want to set it, and you want, ne, you know, ne kese nankasa, tum nankasa, ne tum no crani ye wo, and ketua any akasia, je kasia no kokotuo, makasa, such it, near, such it, no umia anasa. 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
0: difference one more bonny. Osha Europe for now they are more of space and passing once any other thing but Osha Southern America for now they are more physicality and counter attacks it is a Osha Senior Europe for the Bozay Matia Yeshi, Rosu Bia to Nebona, or yet tactical blocks, maybe you defend a mid block, ni low block. But of course, I didn't America, no, about panicky crack. Physicality, ni was so. So that's the difference between both, European, leagues, no? Because Omo Nomi are very physical. Europe for the Mope Boa. Ye bona ye city ye ma kwine na ye defend the space no and no na even Norway for yes is ya out means Norway for no omo tactical defending game plan omo de buy ni so person mo block central area
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0: Pepe. 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

0: 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three lions of England Jude Bellingham ene water from Coates Daniel Odro Coates emse Jude starti eye jumana uespeti se obeye now for 30 chances at the three lions of England.
1: Oh yes, I think say England team in Ankasano. So open the creative spark within the England team now. A branch of friend Jude Bellingham. England team ni na so mo attacking a be fruitful and as a be dangerous. A branch of friend Jude Bellingham ni to me yes I and to share a grown no mood in the crana. Utumu say why you know one person make you sure say quite be as no either say or no jibo or no creature my England for no and I say or no make you run. Social boy, yeah, Anthony Gordon, a chafapo, Nini man, and went to me uncanny say, yeah, oh, do box Nimu Pepe and Church, I brand a friend Jude Bellingham, why you didn't want or per se or on Crete BB my England team.
0: A your fake advantage, I call them other three lions of England. Madwick Edna today, but we are a king the way we say to none of the earth. One of the Twatum or be fire to the name free kick. 28 minutes, Arakid! Good shot! Short no boy, no. Nyamir Nukrene, Sefago Ponema, and Kakipa de Adjinsu, or pointed the film crank.

0: na wuram enke be mia na wuram kra enti pages na start eba coach
1: 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yo mutumi ato atena because so far no mo no matter say they want to win this game and I said they want to control the game because team my friend in Norway no why na adwen say o person on city no defend no hit England will counter nti I think say England for ni mo mu so now omo try no mo utilize omo chances kakra because England a team be or very good with set pieces nti by this time Komenya be 3 or 4 set pieces be crown and kebo omo an kenya bad kenya bad kra
0: asempere 4.7 FM 29 minutes of action is still Norway 0 the 3 Lions of England 0 lucky Walk up Sikapudo no eno ani ekutami walk up no sika wom bruta Sikapudo no eno ana wo lucky wo si twakito na di 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So they say ne draw no happen every 8 p.m. B hour in studio. 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time after one there could ye immune system in the stronger big giant now so a tabia zone care no and no and a number one yeah intimidia mister no a year tabia herba capsules herba so be a dear yo ho 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To Christopher Aja. Asempa 94.7 FM. 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Omu ekute mafei kemo no. No way faster tie pia. 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Julian cross never bana. Halan. Wapimbo no nansu straight goalkeeper. Pickford. Halan has started nya crosses in your coach.
1: Yes, and then I ask a man catcher. No one say yeba beshase me catcher say England imranti and momo nyo mo so munim ni dada because so he play a beer with ne height ne and any presence in the box ne very dangerous. And as a no way for no fine na.
0: Go! No way! No way! No way! No way! No way! Already Hurricane no other form than that. Ain't he? Acquired this all, Yemekoko Heva. 35 minutes, no way one. England zero. Coach as at now. Van in the club, baby.
1: Oh yes, I think it was a very fantastic goal from Abrantia, your friend Ebeju Ohonum. I think say goal no share and it was unexpected. Keep on the cramp and then I just say be obey to me about Sabon. Into you to move all your crossing put their final Haaland in put any sort of cocoa boss Sabon. And I make a choice say England players no, omu your margin say Abrantia, your friend Haaland no, omu be closing it down. Then that gives the space for team our friend in Norway to be able to operate. Into usha boy a player here boshe ya ko fine Haaland o eno hu se keeper no na adwe o so so be cross eno ball ne di two niti was it's a very fantastic goal by all standards. It credit in call Abrante and come Abrante no ho I think say Haaland so as start page team because it me so munya fine ne back o pin ball ne share no ene na ma sparking Norway attack ne say ne sadia omo san try bi omo metu di anya goal ho no so to me they are a very fantastic goal. Now Abrante friend Harry Kane tackle away. I think it's a two week for him to sit down and say well expect this ever baby be found because I didn't could be to me sorry at twaso but one year nessa
0: Asampa 94.7 FM go na stand it. The three lions of England are born in 36 minutes and nowhere apparently the other so dollop Andreas Osina Kadima Benfica. Wamatna kasa. We piatum. Odebono atuatna. Asempa 94.7 FM. March no enu enye. 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Mekan Odiga osinakan ewo YPNM. 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Inti omu nim omu. Me katina o. Sebi biya beti miyasi. And Timane ti edi no way omu best. E walk up ni minu. E tifo e ye quarter final. Baby omu usi akain. Omu first time. And ne e walk up ni minu diye. It was 1938. Omu ko walk up ni 4 times. Inti ano mbe ko walk up and then we demo mo. And they walk up, you're making history. And they are leading the three lions of England by a long goal to nil. Pass knuckle. Anthony Gordon. And a foul record it's Anthony Gordon. Coach. I said the amount for the swing, the pandits need the conosciences. enye no ne ehu ofa edi kan o
1: eno kre me nua me ka bi sisi ana bibi aba me ka bibi atre o Norway game no mo ne Brazil boy in.
0: Yeah.
1: It was the same thing na Norway dey Brazil. They were very patient. Norway a team bia they have what we call patience. Omo betumi a patient ma wa ye ni abeya sa opportunity kakra na o de be mom no omo de be punish o. So I think the Norway Mrantia, you know, they are doing this and then they are doing it very, very well. Pa. Because game you now, omo mobile, omo shedan make attempts be out. And so omo first two attempts omo make it to the area of England. You know. So say wa wokan say, yes, yeah, near bobo now or mo half. Now so at omo baya shasen ya film we pay that game now.
0: Ebone kuta Norway omo eneko, ombeso making it to Odiga. Omo sort nothing now so that be. Before the sun, quack, what you want to be? Match no, I am macho, I am who I am. A simple 94.7 FM, a Vietino, no, no way for ya. Womu Achi Brazil, Ayomu Susro, in Tierra de Becocosie, a Fedia, Womu Air Force. Womu Air Force of the Three Lions of England to play Nances. Enua eno homu no. Womu Air Catch Womu Sedabi. 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Atom 106.3. Game no. Ye de match na kasa epie piamu. Match no eno ene ne. Ye de epie piamu mwahu say yes. Say ya ene tie. One wants to say here and that here. I sent 94.7 from Atom 1 and 6.3. And then Enumre Medica Kacho said Newtown Zongo Rice. Newtown Zongo Rice. Newtown Zongo Rice. Angola. Udu Newtown. Baby, a year total filling station in Ewano. The opposite. Namese. Onsane kasa beman kwai eno enede Angola. Isao Abdullahi. Utru hono mu a jollof a jollof. Plain rice a plain rice. Na dia dekra no ene ni salad na eka ho no. Osigo mu a wo de okwa ho be salad ne ka ho a. Wa hwe anaye. New Town Zongo Rice Angola. Na dia ni e de bruta me se ye order ena boys boys no so. Obi bia wo de edru biri bia so enwumre bi wo no ma ana ekoyia no me ne wife ni nkora no wo de yenko aye Angola ho e wo New Town konko didi na omukko didi a ba ko pe wo de fam ko try ba ko pe obo mu say yes wo mu edidi wo mu ankata be enjoy all the time. New Town Zongo Rice the whole Ghana. Asempa 94.7 FM Atom 106.3 Norway 1 England 0 Enu ene ekosi walk up ni munie me na down e de pressure bo pressure na koto wa omo to pressure di amada Three Lions of England. It is coming home where do amon kan but as at now e ye difficult e de mo coach.
1: Oh yes, yes. I think it's very difficult. But me only say England and Mantia, you know, they all are more passive because so share game plan. No way for Nidia Banana. No way for no SCT in a mid block. They are focused in terms of defending. So almost person will defend the central zone of the pitch. No be say no major wide areas. Into Usha against any CC and out to say England wingers. No, I am Madweke and a Gordon. No, almost wide areas. Now, no way for the job. No, we concentrate on Finfi. Oh, almost person England for the bit many opportunity. I found Finfi because in Finfi on a branch a friend Jude Bellingham. Ewo, it is almost to me finding Jude Bellingham and as a hurricane. Oh, and then a bear as a mom to Usha. No way for no so far on my defensive plan on my debate by sitting in the mid block in the central area and eh yeah juma papa papa papa boma England into me and shedanye any serious threats bia but branch I find Haaland any England defenders ne press so
0: pass na call ye two against one now should I be Jesus Christ of Nazareth. Oh Jesus Christ, Alexander Solov.
1: Na ubetu benya 2v1 situation where ya uwa abranti efene Haaland. 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Onu angasa person ishe. 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Oh.
0: Asempa 94.7 FM. Anthony Gordon no debon ekonu. For the 3 minutes of action, Maduike. Ubetu benya magica na cross naba na sudabi. And to me uncle, Verna Mineral Water was made for everyday refreshments. Verna brings a clean and enjoyable drinking experience to every moment. And to Verna Mineral Water, so they say, Trillium Industry Company Limited, Ramon and Adi Abba, Womu and Produce, and TNA, Copebito, Nafe. Also told not casting Emra 0249717777. A corner kicker called him the Three Lions of England. Corner kicker advantage called him the Three Lions of England. Norway 1, England 0. Cross Naba. Answer that be. Born and say Rice. A outside the Coditia Rice. Offside, according to your rights. Asempa 94.7, Matum 106.3. UMB Bank. UMB Bank is saying, hey, download to UMB Speed App. No? Every Play Store, and I say Apple Store. No open account using Ghana Card. And so download to on app now. And then, so we open account no with Ghana card ne die eye adwuma ententem so no wa start na business no eye adwuma enti UMB bank pass na kwa kodi Anthony Gordon ekuta bo no nanso da be enti mi amfa anko Vim energy drink was enjoying the exciting taste and a brilliant spirit of Vim eno e ho na yes Vim energy drink. Vim energy drink confidence in each them a strong a Vim energy drink or see Vim day inside a telecom pass number a bit me Indiana Anthony Gordon Sigma Appliances born and say to Benham go to the Bellingham Cesadia. The Three Lions of England are saying, no. Jude Bellingham, I tell you, they said they're on the striker, no. And you're Haaland, and you're Harry Kimpo.
1: Yes.
0: And you Harry Kane cry.
1: Yes, as I'm with Mikachu. Mikachu say Harry Kane you need to do all you say. Or two more center back, not the one by inside. Send your baby over by a coin. I'm a Jude Bellingham. Now, who share Jude Bellingham with him? Yes, I say Mikachu so a player via England team. He's one of the most important creative players for the team. And he say on the day, no. England, Norway, fortunately, and Norway for Nina, or position this and you're defending now. And they say, Omo, per se, I brand a friend Jude Bellingham, able to make us opportunity in a receiving boss, no, and now we're finding who are boxing him. And then they say, Omo, call off back, open Mulusu concentration. Shesanya, what you rub on him, I will take his arbor where they are. A wonderful goal by all stand by a special player. Kudos to a brand a friend Jude Bellingham because we're a fighter. This is what we mean by a player who is willing to give his all.
0: Asempa 94.7 FM at the moment. Who can best players, you know, at the moment our tournament in my Judy Kahun? Because the OTC goes, you know, a human oye any goes in the Ebana 1-1, 45 minutes, and if 4 minutes in Atosu, and no cry abumutu. Sigma Appliances, Sigma CNA, walk up in the South ABC Samre. They say idea umuane ni umuefibum, baby aube kubiano, make sure. 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
1: Oshe Oshe Go Ya I buy ye ya umaji offside ya. Why ne sansu critics are there ya brand your friend Jude Bellingham.
0: Yeah.
1: And I make us a team are your friend in Norway. Oh my yeah, there's so much me defending mid block to low block to this time. But as a Siciano omu defensive way no mu de buy as a omo ya switch off kakra. Omo da kakra. And then I'm a brand your friend Jude Bellingham in ya sa spaces na utumi de bano. Na England in Rantiano. First no na aso mushro so mu de born in fan fin fin ash brand your friend a Bellingham. But I deba call so mu ni se so man yen is answa Bellingham no on to me function and as a Bellingham now function on team nebe home because so far no on wingers no and shut down warm so the only solution they have is to go through the central area and as a central area now they need to go through no so no a honor so some of the born in faho some of the omu the born in fawa so much no it is the best thing about England for ni say either say omo motivated wingers no mo the ball na ba box na no my crosses and now so say omo bobo down from fifi they will be very confident in playing the true passes to break the defensive line of team IFN in Norway. I think the team IFN in Norway also omo mumu so kaka in terms of concentration because Ome defended the central part of the pitch no very very well. I think they're getting to the close of this game no Jamey Ome say agone upon dada into Ome da inka we say senior offside nebaya it would have been a deficit on their side.
0: Asempa 94.7 FM Matum 176.3 and the Ofedi Kain Abba Newyeye the three Lions of England won Norway won we aye quarter finals ai matcha etoja esanse match etoso miensa enie eneni ahomachin ye yitu 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Now so fully make sure say number no edem. Run Lottery. Also you put you first. Case condom. And yet chairman be any chairman edu janaso. What ya say? Nye chairman be any chairman. Not every chairman is a chairman. Ah. Chairman, any di o kotri, ebe tri. 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Rexona. Papa. 72 hours is still an age now. What ya say? As that's what you saw de pa. 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De bia. Ne say, eh, Come on, pa. Vena sports water. Vena see or reflect see your every move. Vena sports water. And I may come for any amount. As I say, keep you very, very refreshing. Come on, pa. And no, any insuia, one no ma. They say, no, baby, ya. 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Me so, a lime soap, see. 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
1: England, Norway 1, England 1. For the 7 minutes of action. In the as a I was sorting out in answer Abby. As a ball sorting up. Now a free kick. And so it's Bianco baby. Rather no a cocoa ball. Anthony Gordon, Emma, and they acquire go kick at the Emma. No way. No way, never. No way. Abom say to the Bonachim. And say, Asap him. Senese Saka. And the Eze Abom. Amu Esiakain. Eze Eni Sakaba. Asempa 94.7 Matum 106.3 Coach. And Sakaya, baby, Papa Abana.
2: Well, I think it's a very good substitution by coach I friend Thomas Tuchel, because Osha Branta I friend anonymous week. Honestly, first half, no, when make any major input, the American say he deserves to be on the pitch for this second half. And I will share Abrante FN Declan Rice. I don't know prior to this match, no injury. Even on Messi or two training sessions, plenty. Make up with name, no one said who was set up. But nevertheless, with me, Boa team, no more, a draw first. So I think that's the right change by coach FN Thomas Tuchel. So the Abrante FN SAS Declan Rice, which means we in the boy Abrante FN Anderson, no, I drop your city more deeper. Send a bear a branch of friend a berry as a bit me. I couldn't so far so good game. I am very excited. Waha, which means now both teams need now want to change this. Now, shall branch a friend a soccer coach in the dinner banner a very, very influential change, because if they are going to try to break down the mid block of Norway team, there was someone that player now bit me at the ball, they born a piano defenders near our boxing. So, it's a very, very good change.
1: 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Very good change from coach Daniel Odro and police national. A whole and a coach a coach in the Mianun Ukraine. A ban a tactical aspect in India or a brutal. Now, my main teacher and farmer Mosquito G2 or a brutal. Mosquito. Obe boy dwumane sesia e de amao. 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New Town Zongo Rice Atarama. New Town Zongo Rice Atarama aka Angola. 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Really pass naba FM answer abi entimi anko nese ninina di tem kama kama pa mosquito no odin se bibi sisu bibi enzi se anko to mosquito Mosquito.
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3: 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It's a wo. Yeah, the 10 need 2 hours.
1: 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It live coming to the near. Yeah, they brother BM Sweat me a conkai. Technician on duty. No, I am Yanka 70%. Sato, what do you say? Pass Nako. No way. One more set it forward. No way, Quenimo. Omutu Enimo Ehu. No way. Bakumin Mesa. Cross Naba. Nasudabi. Hey, a cat tank, a goalkeeper, Pifford. Odiga. kwa mane si nyina tutu because oman hune se omo yes omo de mahalan nti keeper no ba pie na so ba peja coach.
2: I think that so far, Ninano, Abrante, I friend is solo. This is even one of the most important things I will give him because earlier, no, nya 2v1 situation, via Kesenka, by now, Norway for leading to one farm. I think the cross we are here and it was very important. Senyebe, I'm also with me, I try to find a Haaland. But Norway team, we know, well, I'm hoping, say, via within some few minutes, in coach, a bit me, Abrante, friend solo, the team, because with the way I'm a person, I'm born, and then money is difficult so me finding Haaland because all the Abrante friend is all the total line as well. Oh no, on your more of a dribbler, on your more of a crosser. It, I don't really understand why I saw lot on can I mean, me as any say normally no, so lot no back inside, ten your bay across the Mebananko weapon. But this time around, on my Osha line is with your attacking, no, a year a year from Kakra, Eddie Martin, a friend, no, but kudos, Abrante friend Haaland. Only cross be a bad box named the out midinity can with the second one. Very, very good one there.
1: 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Corner kick advantage according to Manoe. Corner kick advantage according to Manoe. Haaland. And Nico O'Reilly and Ekuta Haaland. Alano Osunwa Ebane Satinti Aubwa Owapa Corner kick Bakumi enemy and son Bakross Bondi Bonatim Answer Abi and Timianko. Another corner kick again. Another corner kick called Edema. Echo Edema. No way. And your corner kick beam. Echo de ma no way. As I'm 94.7 of Manko. Atom 106.3. Corner kick advantage 54 minutes. Call de ma no way. Rafi Clement. Two pin. Nowhere near Brace Kwambia Suezo sign. Inya second goal. Iteko Yim. Wapin answer them. Bona Kotatna. Goal! No way! No way! No way! No way! Omwama Tanakaso. No way 2. England 1. Coach.
2: Well, I think say every kind of crowd game we are here trying to me say in terms of set pieces, no, I have friend in corner kick, no. Team I have friend in Norway, I am very, very dominant. Say even on defending on corner kicks, crana, they have proved the dominant side. So as soon as Banner say omo attack corner kicks, omo ye very, very dangerous. Then yeah, me one say ne you know corner to me PM 18 box ni mo team I have friend in Norway ne to me nya first header no and sana. Even normal course aqua questions are good, which is a very, very good and beautiful goal. Honum. But I think it's a foul because was a referee and just a foul. And yeah, well, it beat me a very good advantage for team FN in Norway. It was a good way to make me a show. Honum.
1: 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Lisaka, Lisaka, Lisaka, Lisaka, Lisaka. Hey, Jim. Lisaka Etimono and Amat Nakasa. Norway 2. Rafi Clement 2 Pinse Okoko Heva. Essence Pintin Pintin. Petre Petre. Mekominko Mipia. Ene Okoko Heva. Halande Osi Pia. Elliot Anderson Ona Nordin. Yes, a pushing way there, Eddie on Beji.
2: Pushing it there, pushing it there, nay too much because Osha, Opia play animal, it all from Pan, so it was it's something a foul.
1: If it is a non quantity, I have foul. Asempa 94.7 from Atom 1 and 6.3. 56 minutes. Refi. Clement Tupin from France. Referee Tupin from France. No goal. A foul according to Tia Haaland. Foul according to Tia Haaland. Essence pushing on Nelson. Coach Nelson.
2: Oh yeah, yeah, yeah. Pushing it. Yeah, it was too obvious. Say, almost between a foul ball because player and the crowd ain't nothing. Time crowd or any say you can play and the two the call. And now who to on also coco say you were leading up to the goal. So his involvement can hold a man here to me over 10 minutes. I'll go. Asempa
1: 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Revenue see you come on no.
2: Well, I think so.
1: So why corner?
2: M1 say referee na san fre corner ni biom. I don't know say if there was a whistle before a player and the air ball corner na na yante dia. Probably maybe.
1: Then if it is it if foul one you go ni dia. Any corner yes. Na so
2: yes, anything na make say be na there was a
1: because
2: whistle.
1: So it's a red card na man ya, a reverse. Referee Clement Tupin si yankobo kwana no. Yankobo kwana no petre petre tie ko wiem biem etie ko wiem nanso na be. Jude Bellingham. Etu na kodema. No way. Etu na kodema no way. Who's no way? Class in the started to form. Bruni Fita. The 3 way and Sue Fita. And they M. Sabed Diamano, so bet me, sorry. A bad thing, Eddie Amano, sir, obey me, I'm sorry. Asempa 94.7 FM Atom 106.3. Pressure upon pressure. The three lions of England. I tell you, Om Ebre and Omosia. Coach Omosia Pa.
2: Well, I think so. I'm match with Ankasano. It's about key details. I was someone to mean keep your concentration in some areas. Yeah, first goal now Norway for sure. It had to do with a defensive failure by the team my friend in England and a lack of anticipation from goalkeeper. Goal England for sure had to do with the lack of concentration from team my friend in Norway. I'm going to be unclosed central zone. Jude Bellingham foul say. Sasson and second goal we are ever no. It had to do with a set piece. Knowing very well say throughout the whole game, Nina. Team IFN in Norway has been the dominant side when it comes to set piece. So team game winner yeah, Ankasa, a moment. And in every moment you can't switch off because so we'll switch you off in those moments. Now a bit me they are punishable. It I think so going forward, Nina, better. I'm about teams. So bit me identify some moment. We say born in Ben Box now. Send your bear omuna bit me improve your concentration, any alertness.
1: 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Pass Nako. No way. Answer that be Hurricane. Seba said defender. Now. Asempa FM. Asa Kwetri. Bonabedi. Drew Bellingham. Jeff Ninsa. They say no way for none. It's a born baby. I am Monko.
2: It's a game we a branch of friend Hurricane. Why a dog kakra? Because I was on kicking. This is a game I hear, but they are semi final. It is a bobo. We say they are not just a umwa team. Umwa as a weekend I hear Dean Dodo. I was on to me page animal now. Umbra agronimo. Because Ellen Haaland Osha so far what stress a game ni mi boom. Musa yesha se ubi sa mi se Hurricane ni Haaland no. Why na mi she say because mi senya mi nim se Hurricane isi boni bon no. Kaba ina on podio no need to me show more than Haaland. But as a Haaland ni momo no ni bo momo bo standing nine no. E momo show more than Hurricane. Ti a very helpful say Hurricane bit me din iti ashe agroni.
1: 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Ewo Kofodia Mpotam Bebibia. DJ Viper Nono. Kofodia De Ana Wachia. Aye, to tattoo phone na Edi Amami. And Dr. Sergeant Dr. Harrison and Dr. Manfred of Joy Industry. And what's your Edi Amami? DJ Viper, no. 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

0: Nachimana. The three lions of England. 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Omudie om unim. 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One. Samson and Norway. One. A 63 minutes of action. And Yegusua. Yedi emamu. Ewo baby amuobia. 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Ejano e tiatuo. Ejano ten ten ten. Asempa 94.7 matum 106.3. Live coming to baby amuobia no. So they say abofo bi adaroma omune kutemu. 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And now 42.5R. And no air. Columns, foundation, and after slabs out to Nina, a B. Elho, Bumbaria, God Filling Station in Chenwa, a ho and the war. 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Asem Venga de Ebane se top notch coaches na ewiase nyina eboboa anytime bia wo hunu no e Asem Venga. What do you say?
1: Yes, yes. I think so. A very experienced coach. Osisi Akra son no ye for chief officer for the FIFA talent identification. We are seeing now on our chest win. So I think so. You're very, very good at any experience now. Boa Bibri into shaping a lot of coaches and the young European face. No, so
0: Asempa 94.7 Matum 106.3. Wherever you are, baby, I will be a man to Muka. Or could even come while I'm enjoying the commentary live with my. What is some chilled sobolo right now? Amas Achimota Petroleum. Hey, Amas in the new. Amas in the no. Asempa 94.7 Matum 106.3. Baby, I will be ano. Live commentary near the M. Let me be answered to me. I can't kind. It's in the Motna. See a proper tree. Let me answer to me. Akoye Edi Amon. Asempa 94.7 FM Atom 106.3. So this is focus technology. It's focus on your quality life. And we're here. And in TSO to me choose focus technology. Tabia Takum. The key to male vitality. Tabia Takum. The key to male vitality, I don't know. Run lottery, I say at run lottery will put you first. Asempa 94.7 Matum 106.3. No way, Ayan Sakaya. No way. From a practical tier day, Alexander Solov. Unyabon on Passi, Omey Nefrim. Sansu Anna Andreas from Benfica. Onosu Ephraim. 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Solov and Andreas Womu Ephraim. Tierra Womu Omu Eba. Apprentice Tede. Bob Eni Nusa. Womu NNA. Womu Aba and Tierra, a difference are a bit to me Aba coach.
1: Well, I think so. This is a very good tactical change by the coach. Now me expect this change will come because so I can't see any man so far. No, I brand a friend is so lot. Why you're out game him? Honestly, after that,

0: opportunity na we ntumi amfa ma Haaland ama nanhye no e wo final third ni mu no. So I think that with this change coming, we should brand a friend in Nusa now, or you're one of the key attacking threats for team I friend in Norway, because we share match of money or mobile against Brazil now one share day any day e wo hold on, but Abra Ocean on any day be a rante friend in news and very very good on the wings so Okati in Eba in Okati born Eban insider or you're very very dangerous. You can't predict what he will give you, and with the pace ni creativity so Obema or wide area no Obema so much more than a rante friend Alexander Solo. So I think it is going to wake this game up, because team my friend in Norway, you know, with how I know them to be, you know, they have not been more of the, dominant on the ball. Shedambo bi papa now my German team friend in England ebobo ni mo abrante friend Oscar Bob is one of the vital players as of back Norway a game mo or the a lot of spark eba creativity and forward play e come born. So I think say England dem rant an engineer here, especially with the defense, cause Norway eba be so anu ebe ma agro ni mo e de pa
1: Norway be so anu ebe ma agro ni mo e de papa pa nye fe di akro. Let's say mu ebe sipa. Asempa 94.7 FM at 176.3. Hydration break in anua ni umi. Anua eni ekutemi. Ijano ena enam dedente. Enam bebia. Ijano ewra bebia. Wasi hi, good evening. My name is Evans. I'm enjoying your commentary live in the free Kaswa Galalia. England is going to win by 2-1. Wasi England ebese. Womu ebe twatum. Ebe pia edi abba. Mobie huse yes. E jumano. Enna ekosu. Enna anaji. Then they say Argentina against. Argentina ene. Switzerland and so ever bo Gordon Ephraim Emma the super guy James Abba re James Abba Abesim and re James Abba coach Anyembiano Gordon Aniewa expect to say be Obama passes no na Hurricane Judy the Aya Jiman Batane coach Nazasano say James Emra.
0: Well, I think so change will have surprised me kakra, even though Gordon has not really lived up to the expectations. No, I am a one say which means he attacking player, the defensive player, but well, I brought a friend of James Rich James, and so he very very good in terms of midfield play and a defensive play too. Sure, I think the coach need the number of the midfield or DM or send a bear will be to me release a brand of friend Jude Bellingham. I'm not to me a cone anymore because Usha game no more born now. Jude Bellingham, I am more a kind of saying deeper. And now Abrante friend Anderson also so Ama because the Klein Rice film on also drop it deep and now Emma England attacking and yeah threatful. It is here now we ye God in a film note me so Pierre Abrante friend Anderson need Jude Bellingham or Mark Queen. Now we push Abrante friend Eberechi as the echo right left wing ho into nona ayensa try a coach in here. So tactically maybe let's see how it will be, because I don't really see Abrante friend Eberechi as a functioning match of a winger, but Ebiana we prove it be training na yenyan hu yenti Emrebeche
1: Emre and Eberechi Ebiana why e be o training grounds and then near who say yes. You say NSC ETA. Asempa 94.7 FM at 176.3. Live commentary near the pro baby. I will be a. You see, I can see Asima Ediosum, you know, 72 minutes. No way, and say England and so. No way, Asabaco, England and so Asabaco. NT Lawson, Dire Ginger Lico. Lawson Edire Ginger Leko. Yes, Ginger Akakadruno Wintia and Afe Atajuno and Sampa Papa Bonakuta James cross number. Answer that being Timiama. Bakumi and Miansa. No way. Obi a pigeon and I. No way for Kwan Echo. No way. Wasandia said today. Nusa. Obit me ID. Nusa. Answer that be. Nusa. Oh. Na emu daho Nusa de bona kwa kwache emu daho seya na on de bono akwa kwache simple asempa 94.7 FM atom 106.3 live coming to Babia Wobiano Senese FIFA World Cup 2026 Radio Commentary Halan Answer Abi Bon Ensay A Pusiam Halan About Cross Natim My Guyapim In Nusa Nusa Nusa Nusa Nusa Answer Abi A Connecticut Kekodema No way Coach
0: Yeah, once me catcher say time our coach in this as substitutions we be me catcher say these are the players to bring the spark to the game because so far Nusa ne Abrante friend Oscar ball be be mu. Sisi are Norway is having more of the ball, Norway is attacking more and then they are being more dangerous in the final third and as a boxer England for the box. So I won't be surprised any moment from now Norway beat me a year any. Any dangerous opportunity be an abibi or because Sam Rante or Mabe they are very very good whether cutting inside drifting inside to shoot and answer to cross the ball no, they are very good with that it, I think so, I can't see any better day
1: Asempa 94.7 FM and a yekona keke kodema a kodema no way Corner kick advantage according to Norway. Bakumi and Miansa. Etekoyim. Pick for the pim. Advantage Norway. About short not him. Hey! Bona Krim Nipa. Hey! Ekada. And can Norway say second goal? Coach.
0: Yeah, my catch on that as a game yeah boy. When it comes to set pieces, especially with the corner kicks, team and your friend in Norway have been the dominant side because they are tall, they are taller, they are fighting for the first balls, they are even fighting for the drop balls when it comes to the second balls. Team and your friend in England defending corner in this game now has been very, very poor because who defend the corner now? What is your objective? Are you trying to attack the first ball or are you looking at reacting quickly? To get the second boss. We need now no team my friend in England ain't to me maybe in terms of the when it comes to the corner kick set piece. So I think that they need to really work on that. Now on your person when you say yeah bubble now who person will attack you first and now I say oh fat drum balls they need to work on that.
1: 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And the Three Lions of England 1-1. Akasimano Edu and 9. Asempa 94.7 of a pass no Eba. Bakumi and Miansa. Answer to me, Uncle. No Abba Nansu Dabi to a brand territory Saka the Three Lions of England a Kudibon Kusu about cross Nassim Hurricane they say Boniba 18 more on back to a brand territory Eze to Saka. Saka will cross and James to Saka. Saka beam Obekin. Saka King. It took him. Now should I be? Coach.
0: There's this theory say, when you don't shoot, you don't score. So far, game of afternoon, na ebono. Usha, it's like they are just being conservative. I say, omo bobo no no omo bo ede kobasa. But you need to shoot because Obia a defending low block, and then for you to be able to score, say opponent need defending low block. At least they give you the distance of 30 to 35 meters away from Omupo. Also, to mean try bibi. Also, to mean try shooting. I brought a friend Saka. I try bibi. So I think. Both teams need and they need to understand sa reality we say say you shoot here to me she goals a PMU was our first half now was as a result of ball or shoot here. So they need to wake up and then see say to win this game you need to try and then shoot. Team my friend in England, they can do better because so far and when it comes to crosses Norway for never area boss Nina. So they need the combination passes within the final 10. That is almost final mu normal ball 1-2 our opponent ni 18 him send a bit on to me as because I yes, are there. That's what more rely on crosses. So there may be any end that don't be a goal.
1: Maybe any end that don't be a goal. There's a banner side there. Presser no ensu eoho. Papa panya presser ketua. Asempa 94.7 FM. Norway 1, England 1. 79 minutes and a yabo. Norway na ebano. No way, no way, no way. Aye, N O R W A Y. No way. 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I mean, so happy birthday and eye o birthday from governor and afe eye Zula and workers nyina Amosom weso happy birthday nyame enchidawo nafi onka ho na bibia nso entim enkoyie na international Mr. Joshua Dodu aka international fantastic birthday no enko emfama pass na kubunkum so asempa 94.7 matum 106.3 baku minimensa no way amonso eba 81 minutes coach we yewrem extra time ana.
0: So far, dear, Senya can say any condia, anyone must see between me remove extra time because so far, two teams need now. Obia try say, obey very, very careful in terms of defending. Obia blocking spaces. No, and I make us say the only thing I can able to me changes face of the game, you know. Hey, so obi able to me a fat on the one so it shoot you on target because as some of the keepers, no, apart from say be a set pieces, be a beba, and as be a crosses, be a beba. Keepers na ye dwuma no so far keepers na enye dwuma bia na wo hwe no we goalkeeper na se enye goal na e baa ye na okko holiday. It's a team my friend in England and a team my friend in Norway. So obi person change the game we no win it before 90 minutes there. Then also mon find the way. Sa space is na here the demo no. So mobile passes na kakra. Also mon find the way no mon shoot.
1: And a corner kick advantage the corner man. No way. 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Ye chakwabrani and Nashua, Norway and Eba. Watanibium, Abo Pass Natim, Inusa Chi, Nansudabe, Bon and Say. Where you at your quiet today? Asempa 94.7 FM Atom 106.3 Asempa FM. Why and never bought second go no? Ma Yakofie. Why and Ebo second go no? Why and Ebo pass Naba? Nansudabe, salt in the Beswana. No way. Inusa Nansudabe. Inusa quiet is a WhatsApp as a 5 goals coach.
0: Oh yes, Nusa, I think so, a very, very exceptional talent. Me catch real say the time of bad game. Who say no cry or buy a wababe try shot on target. But now, sad boy your boy is was the exact same ball be or this year one of World Cup, I think round of 16. It is omo man is our space no so cause no cut ball neighbor inside and all drifted by inside. Will be to me and her team, my friend in England, because or was our ability no and a very, very dangerous say England for to me. Your man is our space, na man is at the bar. I banter a friend in Odegaard, though he's doing very well by making sure, say, oh, keeping England playing no, alive. No, I think, say, whenever he's able to push England into the low block and answer into the final third, no, or more space will be to make shooting from afar. I don't know why he doesn't really like choosing that option, because ball no be pass and half year three and conquer now sounds so quite could defend it there. Yeah, and hard drink. And I will play a bit is a Haaland. Just Haaland height is very, very important. But me as we pay job on that to this one and a cocoso. What control what block a beer was set time will be on no 10 year shooting. These are some of the things are in this moment here be here as a team. But as a moon now fit, say you will be busy with honum now. Omun na yeah no pass then kwa. No way. Our advantage, but it's like they are not seeing it.
1: No way, our advantage, but I quite say, Asempa 94.7 FM advantage now. 85 minutes, and Yabo, no way, 1 England, 1 Saka to Kosa to Bellingham. But they are quite today. About pass nothing when we have branded it here the Eze. When you Eze. Back to James. Pass nothing when Kunso Saka. The three Lions of England. Saka King. Obi rating mana Saka Kie rating him cross number. Hey! Second goal Nkade coach.
0: Wow.
1: Entina na wokano.
0: Yes.
1: Hurricane. Where are they?
0: Where are they? It's like born or more born. They're only focusing on say yeah, pass. Who they should the brilliant worker. I brought your friend Saka to me here with all the born bar. But this is the moment as a striker. It's in a me pay Cristiano Ronaldo. I said no, because where you know, all time will be pure, no pure. And I think say he player your friend in Norway for defender your friend hidden or yeah dear papa. Because for him to anticipate and then get there in time to clear this ball was
1: because
0: a super
1: who, sir, not ball. English defenders no one achieve.
0: Yes. That defenders new one achieve. Why are they pa? I think say Norway for defender no to me ba hobe clear ball. But Harry Kane in this moment need to show. Because so far game no work silent. So anytime the ball is at the wide area, this is where as a striker your instinct should start telling you say get closer. But as omu normal relaxing at ball no penna omu enjoy some of it. But meanwhile there's a game to win.
1: Babo kona kikina chebe teko wie mwana eba. And your foul according to your Hurricane game ready on Kaho. Yeah, ready, because you hey, Ghana for Nipa Baku, Luis Suarez, one Niba, and all her walk up on the team Uruguay crowd, more quarter than
0: that. I think so. No, this is a US Honor base in a ocean World Cup with the cheaper papa. Most of the times, so stadiums no share balls. Now, once a footballer, they only say, "Sir, stage way one of the most exciting stages as a player you'd want to be." So, kudos to Suarez over a better any team. Each.
1: As some 94.7 for Brandon Tierney Rogers and Wabem Wababe Konsa and Nefrim Sansu and Noe Fonsu Ayan Sakraye. Yerem ewo 89 minutes. And Abrante Tani Mola. Pabdesen Ono and Ekum Ekoi Mola. Yere Ebrea Kaedia to see. Anna Refi Edeba to see. Diabeko Ekopi. Papimbona Tim. Halan asa kwadini ni aho watani biyum ebre enna bechde refi Clement Tupin from France wanu ene jine muo watu airam watu tum biko energy drink pass nako abo short natim before the apima flow and say Jude Bellingham, about pass nothing answer that be. Baby, on the pass in the corner. No. On no ampa, next one money. Hey, a cadet. And Cabona Cocotatina, coach.
0: Well, it was a good press from our brand friend in Spain because even though said defender no a far born when give you up. Defender and a passable on the mouth of goalkeeper and was also follow up. That is a very good kind of say mentality or honum say be at least obey to me a try ye baby. But won't say or more keeper no so I relax and I make and the keeper is on holiday. In Janyami one possess our ball with Spence to me cockatoon because now I deny it all. Born or more born in England for to me make any you can say pressurized attack be a beca se be a ebema keeper na alive inti say keeper no player no to me cotton or cramp enye me won say case sir but he needs to be careful be an next time no onye lucky my born in fabane should be
1: as 94.7 bottom 106.3 get this man soon atosu kwans estede say nay kona say ye na fe kwachin sase e hu to manso ene hu adan wasi agu teacher mantena na bo amene nso wawie ni nyina entiko na fe kokoje odi e essence e wo ho bebere bonekuta the three lions of England match no I am match me na dao e muasi pass na ko Hurricane Onu Nebri Hurricane and Ebre Hurricane Ebre Asempa 94.7 FM Abdom 106.3 Abo pass Natrim Nansu da be born and say Anna Pira Piribium Mwen en Eba A twin advantage accord him. Twin advantage accord him at the three lions of England. No way. Omunswe Nihabere. Omu eni abriti so kodono. Enye fedi agro obi eni abrine. Referee Clement Tupin. We also good evening. I don't think Tuchel is serious about what he is doing. Did Kobe Menu travel to America for an excursion atwitwa sam ana ode aba atwitwa sam de eno no bahu said the three lions of England de aba 1966 19 that is a 2026 England von no
0: and yeso
1: enti dia omo ede aba eno no
0: mini ade ba kwa me I think say so far me try say me try say ne say coach I friend Thomas Tuchel mini sack ni say say bi o ho no ma ma me try say we game him because old player be a friend Morgan Rogers and abra wu yi abrante friend Gordon Efiboni na wu hia attackers back fine o dey abrante friend Rich James by na dey abrante friend Berechez by but Berechez on your winger. And in this moment, no one go, one player will be to me a far boy, the APR players. And I will be a friend Morgan Rogers, a very clinical player for team my friend Aston Villa. So I don't know why you'll be keeping Morgan Rogers on the bench. I only to bring him in this dying embers of the game, especially 90th minute. I mean, even though so by we push Rich James Aka question right back. But I feel say he could have brought him earlier. Maybe in Kobe to me, I'll be Biamomo. And my young coach could be Samuel.
1: Asempa 94.7 FM Atom 106.3 The Three Lions of England as is so mu hundi omo ye wo mu en hundi omo eye ye hwe James Asani bona chimete kowiem nanso da bi on se jubelam e bisa se ese momo ye den 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
0: Yes, I think the Osha Spain game named Rasi Omo Boy now. Spain from the first minute to the last minute, they showed what they wanted to do. Omo idea na no person mo no game, they kept doing it. But so far, me no ka say I've two teams ni na abo Omo Boy. It's like Omo re fi even how they want to attack. Because ye hu say be a team be fa ball, e no dey ball na ma winger na bi Omo ye run na bi a winger na ye cross and as if ya winger na twetwe dey ba. The only thing we are seeing is Omo Bobo on from one side to the other, one side to the other. And now say their team offer ball or deba, maybe final third, ni mama ball combination, you may break it line, normal try. We are not seeing anything of that sort. Team my friend in Norway, more clinical striker in the person of Haaland. For almost 15 minutes, Haaland has not showed in the game because they're only playing around him. They are not finding him in the box. At the end of the day, ball now, yeah, but no. Dainty na yeah, but yeah, boss, yeah, beshe. Now, so Omo. How do you expect to score? So far, I think I'm disappointed in both teams in the dying embers of this second because it's like try to make keep ball without making any impactful threat to the other opponent. Something I think is very helpful.
1: 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Munse. Mo pia brantan e tia de chupele ma tofom. Ma bebi ya, e wane de se fa we pia mpe defender no ebe di record. 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Record bi e nyo. Fa u bi e amma. Ruffy Clement Tupin Asempa 94.7 FM. Abom say tum de bona chim, ye wuram e wosema wotwe. Hey, to ne call de ma. No way. To an advantage of call de ma no way. Watubo ne bona chim, when ever. Rafi Clement Tupin wabona ben edi ofen etosumye nwa benewye ye inti extra time no emuwa na coach yewrey
0: ye gusu anana ye kasa no bisa mena me kacho se from senior two teams ni na ye bono ne enye me wanwa si ye bibi mo se extra time because it's like omuni na no bia ye too careful senye be ya onko committee me ho into ushe game na ama game na nye adventurous and now in this dying embers of the game at least you need to show some level of adventure. Go out there, what do you want to do? Show your attacking principles, show your attacking idea. What do you who attack ya? Then I person I say omu na aye more conservative obi am person obe exposing the whole too much and bibi which to me in the ama dying embers of the game here amwa game ni because amwa game ni in show pass a bia team be person mu win ya na say omo person be win. Well, I think says going into this extra time we know one thing I'm a person ye for ni be ye ni say it's both teams ni be ye ni so omo kono biso omo mo say adenti na ye bo game and I say na ye person kwan be ni ye person ye fast one share because akwa kwa so mu na atira omo I say kwan be anyo solution be anyo apart from penalties and then say yes sir e wo so omo ntumi pe kwan and fan break omo and I say bakunya advantage ni omo
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0: 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Corner kick. 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Bernard Paddy Boche. Ene, One, International. James Asiama. Press up on pressure. Asempa 94.7 3 Lions of England. Why we need Kudu Panatis and Nako Vasmava? Short Nako, Nasuna Jubelam. Goal! Jude Bellingham. Jude Ubeya Jumawa in Wedilia. Super Rosa. Go!
1: Asema manugu so ameka ya meka che osisi ase meka ansem mienu meka se coach I friend Thomas Tuchel me ntia se ade ntia odi abrante e friend Morgan Rogers editing a ho eto that dying embers of the game and am san so ka che o se boy ya eboy it is about shooting because team needs a team low block most of the teams need now omo mienu na city low block it is all kwa omo 30 to 35 distance away from the pole and on abrante e friend Morgan Rogers e fa ba o pian ya we shoot ya rebounds na ba abrante friend Jude Bellingham akwa kwa this is what we are talking about and yeah always about say yeah bobo ya bobo ne pia opponent na ba ne half final third dey bio me be say kwani in the man you try be be and on abrante friend Morgan Rogers aya Bellingham shes a beautiful rebound goal well very very good and an excellent play from abrante friend Morgan Rogers
0: un say enra goa spin and they say Belgium no who said the same thing the goalkeeper and he and I so watching him
1: sa pepe pe
0: I'm saying goalkeeping sa error so play role pa.
1: yes goalkeeping error play role and to usha in this moment as a goalkeeper and na make us say alertness now say in woho because also who said be dictative he a touch him out who bet me at that and I kudos to Abrante friend Jude Bellingham that is very fantastic. What I said, they be on bubble and the concentration levels. No, it was through and it was pulled. This is a midfielder we are talking about who is even showing more attacking instincts in pool air chain strikers. No, very, very good goal by Abrante from Jude Bellingham.
0: Asempa 94.7 FM at 1.6.3. Jude Bellingham at Nakasa. And England are leading by 2-1. Extra time in him. Akasa.
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0: The three Lions of England beat me and defend it. Na Yahweh. Diabeko Ekosi. No way. They say, Oma Maweno. Emma Associate Abba. Associate Abba, no way for so. Semi-final matches, no. A bad day, pa. A bad day, mom will say yes. Walk up on Ayede. And student, me and Kwankofa. Harry Kane. And they will bet today. Who are baby? Oh, baby, I do not know what to mean, sir. Hurricane ain't me answer. Ain't you want to mean, sir, dear? And here, baby, I won't aim, you know. And no one else, why? Asempa 94.7 FM, Hard Rock Stadium, and no one, Miami. Gardens. 99 matcha. Here, but oh, FIFA. World Cup 2026 EMU 99 matches and the airball FIFA World Cup in him in TNA the sign of Ecuador, England, Ukraine, Argentina, Switzerland near Hundio Beko Kopim Ewo Final Sisi and Ecuador near three teams. And semi final,
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0: Womu Arem. No way. And catchy. Ibia bet betimi asi enke chikra sene se nyame atuma on the 14th of July watine kwesi ada enti ebrada aye 14 ebrada ana yebo that is a semi final one ukwana ni abo semi final two enti yebehe ni eno no ebeko ekosie Asempa 94.7 FM Atom 1.6.3 Tese uwe total goals ayase Goals no makumaku 285 goals score Inti ene ebe kahua Yenya 288 goals Ene yase ewa 99 matches ni so far Average no aye 2.92 goals and a womb as of now. The only goal kino Lionel Andre Messi 8 goals. Kylian Otene Mbappe 8 goals. Haaland ewa 7 goals and a womb timi enche ye. Owa 7 goals and a womb timi enche ye. Harry Kane ewa 6. Osman Dembele ewa 4. Jubel Mabenya 4. And now about 2 goals and today Waba Ebenya 6 goals.
2: As
0: a 24.7 FM Cross number now should I be penalty according to the 3 Lions of England. Penalty for the 3 Lions of England coach says in England for betting about goals this day.
1: Yes, and then I make a chair say in this type of football, you need to show what you want to do. How do you want to attack? How do you want to try now win your advantage over your opponent? So Ocean Branch FN is playing say now. Or far ball on him so with speed or one day. No, the far branch FN Oscar Bob Juan would me the baby remove or box him. So you ask yourself, say in this moment, no, then you bet me a my ashigo.
0: But that's it. But way penalty.
1: Oh wait, a penalty because player no advantage. Even though say player no ball not travel kakre finini no. Onu no kon onu kuta ball no advantage. So say Oscar Bob edin in 9 a shame no dia. E bet me a penalty. But nevertheless no say referee ne check dia say say na va check na. On bet me over 10 in because na ball not travel if Abrante ni na. But in the box ask yourself, do you necessarily need to make such a challenge where Abrante FN Oscar Bob e kwaye na. At least give the goalkeeper a benefit of the doubt, don't you, baby?
0: Asempa 94.7 FM. There's so much checking a penalty there. Refin Ekwa Kohe. And this penalty there, who we are, the way Jude Jinan and the Obebo hat trick in
1: there. Oh, Obeshepa.
0: Obebo hat trick in there, Baba.
1: Obeshepa, he has been an exceptional player or match with him. I think, say, Jude Bellingham, you're one of the players, a young footballer, man can emulate. Because the attitude, the character on the field of play, he's always focused. He's always showing, say, he wants more. He wants to do more. He's always fighting for the team. Because in the England team with the men can that Jude Bellingham is the only player I can see who wants to win.
0: Say, Rafi Anyibo, we penalty Anyimowa. Asempa 94.7 FM Atom 1.6.3. Rafi Clement Tupin. Yabo 101 minutes. Aka 4 minutes, no Fedi Kain, Abane Wiyeye. Yes, no foul. Inti Uhia spends a year fast pa. Or the now question the manager.
1: Well, na make us a woman say there so omunje foul there. Then the reason to omunje foul here because Abrante FN is Spence no born a travel fin in him and ankania or time or din in I kosha Oscar Bob in him could bit meet in a fabon. But Ujai born no din in I kosha Oscar Bob in him and unti no my friend foul it ya. Oh no, Abrante FN is Spence.
0: 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And I did comment to the bro, baby, I will be a. Baby, I will be a no. Eli Enene ye pia tumwe di amao. 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Cross Nebana. 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Odiga. But the one after boom comes through. Pass near Kwans Estate. Kwans Estate. Bia. It is so corner for you. Kwans Estate. Kwans Estate. And England is likely. And so we have very careful. And yes, I must submit to me. I say, pa. And yes, I saw save it to me. Abba. Case condom, case strawberry gel, or see, start with case condom and go smooth with case strawberry gel. Asempa 94.7 FM. 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Senator, sir, what's now? I also aye. Atum TV in Sunuma Grand Finale. And also, the Ebron Bian Sweat Mia Conkain. Atum TV in Sunuma Grand Finale. No, aye, what's now? In T, what's now, dear? Atum TV from 4 o'clock, 4 p.m., 5 p.m., 6 p.m. El Kono, El Sube de Bruta. Bumodiada. So be hem kwadane de omusi etonyum kama kama pa ewo Adum TV otne enyumre Adum TV yewo aja oye tabia takum cross naba Pickford no premato ene Pickford okutem tutu Pickford ekutem tutu okutem tutu nenende Offensive Yao Black. Osi Kumwa more fire. Ayuko Asampe from coming to Mutaho Rough. Indeed, this is the headquarters of Ghana Sports. Gumwa, you are clear. Live. Listen. True tuning. Ewo Techiman. It's need the announcer on the upper end. Sansu and away. Osi, a great commentary. Gumwa, England will win from Sports Messiah and Mansain. And I say, Amasamai Fisi. And now, Odi Abba. Asempa 94.7 from Atom 106.3. But the pass natural. Abum say Tum. To Brandon and Teddy James. England are leading by 2-1. Extra time. Yeah, this mummy and son atosu. Ewo fair edikan emu Jude Bellingham. Spence. Wo better name. Wo de akwa koma. 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Entimi anko. Wa clear the affair today. Asempa 94.7 me du baby no. Ene. Roger. Wa be left back kra. What did I say? About cross Nafubun Kosu. Yes, when you're Saka. Saka. James. To Elliot Anderson. Eze.
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0: Eze. And the offside equity, apparently, Teddy Eze. Offside, according to Eze. Born in say, I won't say to him. I And so three Lions of England are Babaji. Harry Kane, Jude, to Saka. Saka Neba, sort across Anna. Saka. Now so that Jude will be a bobo in the final. Intimin Kobe be a coach.
1: I think it's a referee, no referee needs to be in the by the time I born the banner, ever share me so into the man, a bonus. And about kudos to team, my friend in England, who to me says, Siciano, or my own man, they said they are trying to keep the ball and then our own person dominate the game. But almost yes, I didn't know. Say be omo just say yekeke omo ye no mo dey attack team my friend in Norway ba mi mi hu ni say Norway for no sisi an akwako he say agronomu di no aso omo ye jemu bi sa no because without the ball no dey nka wo da down no dey also show some level of any baby say o person won te wo ka ba aso omo je ball na aso my relax bi ya say baby omo do no mo ye okay but agronomu so dey nka enye far away from them cra
0: Gronon Sudia and near far away from Democrat.

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Game nim bese. 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Aye foul called ma Jude Bellingham. Hey. Is it the Jude? Odi asase nyawam. Bro nya ho afa ho. 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Asempa 94.7 FM. Extra time. Second half in the NBA. Still England 2. Norway 1. Betano. Believing makes it real. Verna Water. Changing people's life. Azar Paint. Number one since 1925. Big energy drink was a big refreshing moment. UMB Bank. 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

0: 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Pep Student. 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Rush energy drink. Be bold. Be you. Tennessee Sports Water. Don't just play. 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Vim the inside. Alive soup. Alive soup is a feel fresh. Na feel alive. The Sigma appliances. And a Ura Shop Biana. Na Sigma Nanuanu Akwakwaji. Norway 1, England 2. Norway 1, England 2. Norway. Omukutabone Eko Mangasa from. Norway Eko. The three Lions of England be Ura semi final. Ebre and Ebechle. No way, Pipia Bonne de Ba. Womu APO, no way. Answer name, sort of par. Catherine Lions betting and in a number on them, may a copanatis. Coach.
1: And America, no. We in short, yeah, a branch of friendly badger boy. This is what they were supposed to do earlier. Da, because I dare no try so be break your opponent in it down. And ye. So what are you supposed to do? Try from afar, try from behind. Oh, I think I say if they can realize this now, so I'm gonna try no more shooting some balls be from outside the box. I be able to make carry game way to a penalties.
0: 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Hurricane. 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Presser upon presser. The three Lions of England, Peso Munya. Omu Enya Insurance Bono. Three Lions of England. Womu Epese insurance go no womu enya. The Three Lions of England ene. Bosot Natim. Back to Saka. Nansu upside Kuritia Saka. Chenise Ebano walk up in the Three Lions of England. Womu 17th appearance near. Anum APM since 1950. Walk up. Womu Aji walk up in the pain. Ewo 1966. Ewo England abante so. Since 1966. Inti the Three Lions of England idiye. Se yenye walk up no. Womu adiwe pay. Nowhere ne best in ye. And what drew quarter final no. No way. Ne best and no dear tossu nine in ye. I got 10 minutes and sana coach Japan.
1: Well, I think Norway for no Omaya there in this tournament, you know, they should say they also had something in the bag, but unfortunately, you know, so much, you know, I don't really see them showing anything, say be omo person moving and abibi. But nevertheless, Omaya the Omama World Cup now exciting. Well, I think they see an abrante friend Jude Bellingham, so yes, it's an a film, but my main case me boy abrante friend Jude Bellingham Abasu, because and then he has been the most influential player on the pitch. He has been the workaholic for the engine for team my friend England. It kudos to him. American is England for no at least the best they can do for him is on the hoodie. saw game we up no me to me they every we ho but no way for no and so a man call if only they can change their mind and then see the game say it's a game and they can still push to the to penalties and then maybe win now a bad one because as a game you know they are already giving up this hand
0: as a 94.7 FM acquired this game you know already one more a give you up this hand international team for and they say me sorry no which them for Argentina Switzerland international team for ono and ebebe them money kuta no way asempa 94.7 FM sene se new town Zungo Rise Angola new town Zungo Rise Angola ewo new town total filling station new opposite pepepe ewo ena Angola ewo jollof rice plain 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be bold and Electroland Ghana Limited home of electronics and affordable luxuries cross number it take away him whenever answer that be about short nothing my goodness hey opportunity kasiye wabo 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Center Asempa 94.7 FM Atom 106.3 live commentary the day yedi emana biaso etimi akonkan tene se ye sorry ya na Argentina Switzerland ensu edibani cross na kubunkumsu nanso aneba a welcome cookie ka kodema welcome cookie ka advantage ekodema the three lions of England wom eye bia enede e Hurricane Donono Van no so boya ene wawie Hurricane ebo ban ne dia na esesi Hurricane se anasem ne halan momwa ene de Hurricane ebe so okobo ban no asem 94.7 atom 106.3 penanda he say enibra pa and aba coach
1: oh yes so far so good I think second half of extra time we know which means our fans our team our friend in Norway try some make come normal ebb and America they need to show say they are in here to compete not only to feel so we are ebb they be away do game me and kechi you only have one goal deficit I say who to me a share equalizer but me push it ball and a couple penalties so I think say with the effort they send us it's your mama omu musu no mpeso omu nshenu if they continue it like this and then now omu that's what they say pressure way to England for this one maybe they can get something over there and then probably push the game to a penalties
0: as a 94.7 FM freaker called him and no way take away him pay for Obe Pimbo on FM and say referee up on a pay Obe say referee up on a pay Sunday, Yankee Chance Western said Pifford. Tim Keja bane crash no na oni ono ankasa ni player coach aname boa.
1: Oh yes, ono ankasa ni player, but nevertheless or your goalkeeper, when the goalkeeper is down, I want to me expecting as a goalkeeper and that from na young boy play on debi and so you need to take care of the goalkeeper first. Now I'm sure so you're okay and sana, even though say no way for any complaining, you know, but it's supposed to be done. It was a good call by the referee.
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0: Goalkeeper Pickford. Mamuse, itu baby a plus no any rubbish no. Any bit of super. Player no what to me come and the buffu. Rubbish what to me come on so I got. And to be a kumano.
1: Baby a doing there. Baby a doing there. A doing there. And I make an affiance. See my friend in Norway. I try some person moving in the game. And he say, Omunya, any opportunity be a normal for say, bet me a bomb on such a course way by a hard dream. But I was say the rules and then the laws of the games. And so, any you might to me for emotions over the game.
0: 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Mwane kuta nowe. Rebu se offside according to ya nowe. Eye offside according to ya nowe. It is strong. Imwe super papa. Asempa 94.7 FM. Misimi wepe Odifo and Eba, the humble commentator. 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So support ye bi coach. Odivo support in this room.
1: Super and fan business. 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
0: fan business super. I say a Hollandian. Or botching in the
1: international Odivo. International
0: Odivo. There's a one no any edem. The super Odivo and no. Na international Odivo and name. I mean from PMU. 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
0: tuba jansi o goy filling station hono moa ena ene amponsan enso edi abase obutu Sweet Jesus Catering Services hono moa ena om etie commentary no speaker kasiye eno mo biem aneso multi live commentary no ewo aye Sweet Jesus Catering Services wa essa every game no enso alive amponsa siko mu a be bia ewo enti amponsa de super amponsa fantastic good evening and confirm ma Sweet Jesus Catering Services phone nyina especially CEO Madam Mavis ewo kasua tuba goy filling station hono mu a live commentary on Asempa 94.7 FM Sansunatum 106.3 Pass Nako. Answene Apprentice Teddy Roger. A bit me aquana. What you want tata? A trina. There's a Halan. Emfa. Anque ye. Halan enim eba na jubele hansu enim aba. Aka 2 minutes. Na wedi, it is coming to the semi final. Abem. We are going to the semi-final. Enu abem. Asempa 94.7 FM wapim bono nansu dabi. Bono enseye. Wabomu se tum. 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Dominate, Ras Energy Drink, or see be bold. Pep Student, it's do the two. England are true to the semi-final and waiting for Argentina or Switzerland coach.
1: Well, I think it's a very, very good win for team my friend in England. A very hard-fought match. Almost to me, any victory new. Kudos to our brand new friend, Jude Bellingham, for our goals not share. No. Well, me make us say, me ba hani na no. Na me nim say team. Ubi sa me say team Ben amefa. Me catch us amefa England. Me catch you because already na me nim say game we beat me a ND 2-1. Na minim because o share a team my friend in Norway coming up to sa game we no they have been a team and they always love to overload you and more passive but England funny yeah petre so I knew say this was going to be the strength of England but nevertheless let's not take anything away from Norway. I think say in the match no omoana sebi oman shedanye niyama biye because so who play up your friend is Erling Haaland. Now say Erling Haaland no unto me and utilizing and finding strength one a bequitia because at the end of the day and how many times now who say team my friend in Norway and finding Haaland say via the ball Tony Boso say via a bobo ashen in as a crosses now the buy and crano nearby be your pim the call on target which tells you say in team my friend in Norway and finding Haaland more and now so coach no a brand friend in Nusa or a very very good attacking threat. I don't know why and then or the Nusa to bench in this or then he be more later part of the game. Oh it I think that this is a very good win for team my friend in England but Norway so I had their was saying for mobile momo because my mama's World Cup we are very very exciting and they say I'm about be free man I just say yeah yeah yeah yeah yeah yeah yeah yeah yeah yeah yeah
0: yeah yeah yeah
1: yeah yeah
0: yeah
1: yeah
0: yeah
1: yeah yeah yeah
0: yeah
1: yeah yeah yeah yeah yeah yeah yeah yeah yeah yeah yeah yeah yeah yeah
0: Asempa 94.7 FM coach Daniel Odro and Yetin in Kano Obaya no so would I be over pick Harry Kane on ni mantiano because umuni say umun ombe juman is here chain New York New Jersey Stadium Namiya Duma was na na wachi. Why ne be kwaku pimu ewo ho nti yenye France Spain England akase Argentina be kwako ka ho ana Switzerland be kwako ka ho na fi ye hu dia enunsu e be sie ana sempa 94.7 FM na enyimri yenye se a live 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ADC ana bibi wo hobio ma
1: na oh ADC I think so me chia me players ni na enemy team police national SC players ni na o muti mi and then you may be na me wa no mo message me
0: o mo message
1: ye kasasa me se me wo England bi mo so mo supporting no we me player your friend Kobe catch me say England for na we are no way for 20 years but me catch and say penny
0: yeah
1: ye say ni a penny to wo be hu na call agina o crow hu ti and then person me chi o mu na na me do ma say so ndo muti asempa 94.7 FM ma bibia ye kama
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4: Yeah, Star Cement. Eh, yes, cement, papa, pa. Star Cement is a usi udain, usi suku, office. Ah, sorry, and as a project bia. And it's in a make for the amount. Listen for no way. Contractors in a way. Umumo dia. 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Sa auto blocks. 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Concrete you may be. Sa auto foundation. Columns. Beams. And I say slabs. Star Cement. 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Bag bia. And my papa won't de gumuno. 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She say, obe pestas meant. Obe to me from 0531 028877. Upon my shoma. Ube warm, a walk one barrier. A quana de call a yapo. Woman go filling station a dear new chair. Star cement ana. 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